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2: There's debris on the road now in Pearsall Ocean Reef Road, eastbound at Lenore Road. A large generator is on the road, traffic heavy through the area. Still the breakdown in Redcliffe, Tonkin Highway south and on the Redcliffe Bridge is off in the left. Emergency lane towing services on site. Still a breakdown in Success, Quinata Freeway northbound before Belia Drive. It's in the right emergency lane. And a breakdown in Salter Point, Quinata Freeway northbound after the Mount Henry Bridge in the left emergency lane back to Farrington Road. 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
0: Good morning, I'm Gareth Thompson. Anthony Albanese will take to the stage in Adelaide today to kick off the three-day Labor conference. Incoming Labor President Kate Ellis and South Australian Premier Peter Malinauskas will also speak to the Labor faithful. Today's session is set to include the announcement of an expansion to the practical placement payments from July 1 next year. It means Aussies studying degrees like physio, OT and paramedicine will get up to $388 a week while on placement. Australia's housing boom is officially over, according to this morning's latest Domain report. It shows house prices across the combined capitals fell 1.4% in the June quarter, led by drops in Sydney, Melbourne and Canberra. Things have held in Perth for housing, up 1%, but unit prices fell 1%, ending a three-year run of unit price growth in the city. Rate hikes, weak consumer sentiment and recent tax changes are reportedly behind the slowdown. Pauline Hanson's

0: hear these comments, if they're thinking about voting for Pauline Hanson, they think, hang on, I didn't sign up for that.
1: We're being told to lower our expectations of an extension to the fuel excise cuts, which are due to end August 2nd. Motorists are currently saving 16 cents a litre. And Perth may be set to get a run of new dog beaches. The city of Wanneroo is proposing new locations in Mindari, Alkimos and Two Rocks. The city points to 5,500 registered dog owners in the area as an indicator of strong demand for the new infrastructure.
2: Join the ride to beat cancer. The Macca Cancer 200 Ride for the Perkins, October 17 and 18. Search Cancer 200 to register now.
1: To sport, and it looks like Collingwood Steel Sidebottom will hang up the boots at the end of this season, with the 35-year-old two-time Premiership star reportedly set to discuss his future with the club over the next fortnight. The Pies meet the Crows tonight in Adelaide to kickstart round 20. Josh Dacos will play despite his ankle scare. Pole vault champion Nina Kennedy will carry the flag for Australia during tomorrow morning's Comm Games opening ceremony in Glasgow. She says she's really honoured.
3: This team is so strong. Our Commonwealth team is always so strong, and there are so many deserving athletes that this could have gone to. So I feel super lucky. I feel super honoured.
1: Paralympic champion swimmer Tim Hodge has been named as Australia's inaugural baton bearer. And today marks exactly 6 years until the 2032 Brisbane Olympics. New plans have been unveiled to revamp the aquatic centre.
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8: Well, Lisa, today, in just minutes, the man who celebrates a huge milestone tomorrow.
9: With pick 7, Fremantle have selected Hayden Young from the Dandenong Stingrays.
10: Young mops up, gets it the 1-2. That's a good left foot ball. Walters has found space. That is a clever kick. I think if you're a Dockers supporter, you just saw a young man win a 1-on-1 50-50 ball off the halfback flank, give off a clean handball, and it's Young I'm speaking about, receive it back and then make a terrific decision. That's a lovely passage of play.
11: Hayden Young, welcome.
12: Hey, thanks for having me.
11: Thanks for joining us. Thanks so, you are a Docker for the AFL season. You come Monday recommended.
12: Yes, yeah. I spoke to Dave. I said, what are your thoughts? And he said, yep, couldn't recommend it highly enough. So I'm very happy to be here.
13: Brilliant from Young. It can happen so quickly. Hayden Young.
14: Young, big fly. Great grab. Got some hang time.
15: There's a new king in town. Oh. Hayden Young is the most damaging player in the game right now. And it's easy to see when you watch the game of footy. He's got a deadly left leg. He runs around untagged, which is amazing. When you're talking specifically about Hayden Young, his entries inside 50, from that launch pad of 50 to 70, 50% of his kicked entries become a goal. The AFL average is about 15%. So that is a ridiculous number. And when you see it, you can't stop watching it. So he doesn't need a lot of touches to kill you. I just think that it's time we start talking about this guy and give him his flowers.
13: The Dockers, they're hunting Bolton the Young. He's going to double.
12: I'm very excited to announce that I've signed on with the football club till 2033.
16: On today's Glendenning Allen Medal, with a total of 8 votes from a maximum of 9 from the Fremantle Football Club, and what a way to come back in front of your home crowd, Hayden Young.
12: You know, you do everything you can possible in your power to prevent injury and make sure you're fit and healthy, but the reality is sometimes it's going to happen, and you've got to be able to live with that and, freeing myself up to that reality and just accepting it. It's just enabled me to go out there and play and also have a great appreciation for, you know, being out there and just having fun.
13: To Young, he was engaged. Williams left in the turf. Young's a left footer. It'll take something special. We watch it all.
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1: Gee, that's quite a wrap for Hayden, isn't it? No pressure for tomorrow's game. Not only his 100th, but also Western Derby, number 63. We will talk to the man of the moment after the Pet Shop Boys at Gold, 96 FM.

0: Gold, 96FM. Good morning, Lisa and Russell, 14 past eight. We're about to talk to the man of the moment.
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5: And as we just heard, Mr. 100 Games yes. tomorrow. Congratulations, Hayden.
6: Thank you very much. And really appreciate it.
5: How exciting to do it in a derby.
6: Yeah, I know. It's sort of worked out that way. I think this year, I think I was planning to play my 100th in like round 10 or something, and yes. that obviously didn't happen.
5: But
6: it's actually worked out. Yeah, worked out not too bad. I think it was supposed to be last week when we were in Adelaide, which would have been annoying because both the Coxes had their milestone games. So
0: that's right.
6: Yeah, it sort of worked out that way.
5: Yeah, we've heard a lot about that.
0: Yeah, what
5: in the most juvenile of ways.
0: Yes, of course. And we did snigger. But

0: And one of the Coxes, has he done some goal kicking practice this week? I speak of Mason. Oh my God.
1: Yeah, I think he has. I think he has. We had a good laugh about that after.
2: So did his mum and dad.
0: Who flew all the way from Texas to see it.
2: That was a funny moment.
1: We were saying that sometimes those shots from right in front of it, the ones you get most nervous about, yeah, you definitely should kick it.
2: Yes.
1: But, yeah. Luckily, it didn't make a difference in the game, but I think he'll be practicing this week for
2: it
1: sure.
2: It did not, because you ran out 28-point winners against Port Adelaide, who put in a good fight. So
0: as we knew they would.
2: That's all good. Yeah. Speaking of goals.
0: Yeah, now, so you got a goal there, Hayden, and it was right on the quarter time siren, or was it? Did you hear the siren?
1: There was a bit of a buzzer beater, wasn't it?
2: Yeah.
1: I heard the siren, and it felt like it was very close to when the ball hit my foot, so I wasn't 100% sure, but backed in the umpires, and they were happy enough with it, so I was cutting it fine. I knew that it wasn't long, but. Yeah.
2: Luckily, so it doesn't have to be your decision.
0: That's one of those few times you really do back in the umpire.
2: Yes.
1: Yeah.
2: Oh, absolutely.
1: Yeah, I was happy it went our way.
2: Oh, they know what they're doing, don't they? Now, it's a Frio home game tomorrow night, Friday night derby at Optus against West Coast, who have they've been getting better and better. So it's not going to be easy.
1: No, they never are, the derbies. Mm. You know, it's always a good battle and doesn't really matter where we are on the ladder. It can always be a fierce contest. So I think one thing we've learned, particularly over the last few weeks, is regardless of who we play in the competition and where they are on the ladder, teams are going to bring their best against us because we obviously are sitting on top of the ladder and, teams want to take a big scalp. And last week probably was a reflection from the Port game was we've got to expect every team's best. And we got to be able to manage that and be able to beat it. So, I can't imagine West Coast be any different this week.
0: No, you guys are the hunted rather than the hunters at the moment.
2: Mm.
1: Yeah, that's how it looks externally. We've got to try internally flip that script, but that's our job.
0: Yeah.
2: All right. Shea Bolton, he was rested last week, but I am hoping he should be good to go for tomorrow night.
1: Yeah, I'm hoping so too. It was obviously managed last week, so I don't know what the teams are, but I'll probably find out this morning. But, I'm hoping he is back out there because he's a valuable part of the team.
2: Right.
0: Well, at least there'll be plenty of purple in the crowd for this for this derby, mate. You won't be... I mean, there'll still be plenty of support for West Coast there, but I think you guys will have plenty in the house shouting for you.
2: Absolutely.
1: We sure will. It's been great this year.
2: Just circling back to it being the big one, your 100th game, big milestone. Can you think off the top of your head what have been the biggest highlights across those 100 games so far?
1: Oh, yeah, that's a good question. I probably haven't reflected that much because I've just been focused on getting to the 100th game. But, my first year during COVID, that was pretty interesting. So that was... I played my first game in front of no crowd,
2: which
1: not many players have done. And then I reckon the elimination final against the Dogs was probably a highlight. When we came back and won, that was probably the best game I've been a part of. So, I'm sure after this weekend I might sit down with family and friends and reflect a little bit. But, it's only the first 100. Hopefully there's a few more to go.
0: Oh, all right. We're looking for life membership. Looking for life membership, Hayden. That's the goal to shoot for.
2: Yeah. Well, tomorrow night, 6:10 at Optus Stadium. Good luck for your 100th. Good luck for the another derby win and just,
0: Let's see if your 100th can be a very, very memorable game as well for all the right reasons.
2: Yes.
1: That'd be nice. That'd be nice. We'll see how we go, but looking forward to it.
2: All right. Thanks, Hayden.
0: Off to training
2: Congratulations again.
1: Yep.
2: See ya.
0: Hayden. Bye. Bye. There you go. Hayden Young ahead of the big one. Derby.
2: You know, when we ask him about his 200th, I wonder if he'll say, well, of course, you know, the highlight was the grand final of 2026.
0: You've never been a better chance for that to happen.
2: Yeah.
0: Never better
2: chance. I didn't want to say it to him, but, we can.
0: Oh, we can say it.
2: Yeah.
0: Because you know how he'll answer.
2: Yeah, of course, diplomatically.
0: Well, you know, what the coach says.
2: Yes.
0: 20 past 8.
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1: Look out for that debris in Pearsall Ocean Reef Road, East Battle and Nore Road. A large generator is on the road. Traffic is busy through there. And the earlier breakdown in Salter Point, Kwinana Freeway Northbound after the Mount Henry Bridge has cleared but still delays there. So Freeway Northbound, so Thomas Road to Rowley Road, then Farrington Road through the Mount Henry Bridge. Freeway Southbound, Burns Beach Road, Warwick Road and Karen up to Milk Point. 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If you're something else, please call our traffic hotline on line 323 9696. It's Christy with the latest Perth traffic.
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0: 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Good morning. It is Lisa and Russell. It is fast approaching 8:30. Let's get to it.
1: One of these things is not like the others.
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5: Marty and Woodvale, good morning.
0: Good morning, Marty.
6: Good morning. How are you this morning? Oh,
5: very well, thank you. How are you?
6: Very well, thank you.
5: All right.
0: Are you alert and ready to pay very close attention?
6: Yes.
5: All right.
6: Thank you.
5: We're going to give you a list of three things and you have 5 seconds to tell us which one doesn't belong. You ready?
6: You're ready.
5: All right. Here are your three things. Chris Hemsworth, Chris Martin, Chris Pratt.
6: Chris Martin.
5: Oh, you are correct.
0: Think about it.
5: Why did you go with Chris Martin?
6: He's a singer.
5: Yes, he's a singer, and the others are actors.
0: Nice well and sharp done. And paying attention. Well done, Marty.
5: You've scored $100 to spend from our good friends at Automasters.
6: Awesome.
5: Enjoy. Have a great day.
6: You too, love.
5: All right.
0: No worries. Spend it wisely or... alternatively, however, have some fun.
5: However you like. Your next chance to play Odd One Out is after 9 with Kendall.
0: 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A Chinese restaurant up in flames. Which one? Gareth will tell you next to the 8:30 update.
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8: Still that debris in Pearsall Ocean Reef Road, eastbound at Lenore Road, a large generator on the road there. Traffic's heavy through the area. Had a breakdown in Bayswater, Tonkin Highway south at Collier Road in the left emergency lane. Freeway south, Basel, Burns Beach Road at Warwick Road, then Cedric Street to Mill Point Road. Freeway northbound, Thomas Road to Rowley Road, again Farrington Road through to the Mount Henry Bridge there as well. 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It's Christy with the latest Perth traffic.
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11: Good morning, I'm Gareth Thompson. The former home of a popular Chinese restaurant has gone up in flames in East Perth overnight. Crews rushed to the commercial property on Hay Street around 1:20 this morning to find it well alight. The property used to house the Golden Treasure Chinese restaurant. The cause of the fire is under investigation. Labor's national conference is kicking off in Adelaide with gas and gambling up for discussion. The federal government is also announcing a boost

0: for thousands more healthcare students who will receive up to $338 a week when on placement from July next year. Education Minister Jason Clare telling Nine this is an investment in the future.
1: We're expanding that to another 10 professions on the front line of our health service. Jobs like AMBOs, psychologists, pharmacists, these are the people who, when you ring 000, they come to your rescue.
0: Domino's Pizza has been accused of engaging in deceptive conduct that led to wage underpayments. The federal court ruling that thousands of staff have been denied penalty rates and minimum shift entitlements. The US has launched another wave of strikes on Iran. Central Command claims they're hitting Iranian military targets. It follows Donald Trump issuing a tit-for-tat threat to Tehran, threatening to blow up a bridge or power plant for every ship struck in the Strait of Hormuz. Aussie parents are being urged to teach healthy digital habits with their kids early. It comes as new e-safety research reveals 97% of children aged between 3 and 10 have been online outside of childcare and school settings. And the West reports a WA footy club has removed a public apology after admitting one of its players used a homophobic slur during a women's footy match. Stirling FC called the behaviour unacceptable after the incident between a Stirling and a Mandurah player in the now deleted post. It's not clear if it was referred to tribunal.
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0: To sport, and an honour for Perth's Nina Kennedy, the Olympic pole vault champ, will carry the flag for Australia at tomorrow's Commonwealth Games opening ceremony. The Glasgow Games will officially open from 3 a.m. our time. John Longmire won't put his hand up for the vacant Bombers or Blues coaching roles after he missed out on the Tassie job. The Swans Premiership coach conceding to 360, it was obvious he was never the Devils' first choice.
3: These things become clear over time, and I think that certainly happened with me. It certainly became clear over time about where I sat with my coaching at the moment.
0: The Pies meet the Crows tonight in Adelaide as round 20 kicks off. Sunny and 19 right now in Perth. It's 10 degrees and on air, online and on the go. 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

0: 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Lisa and Russell this morning. This afternoon, to drive you home from 3, it will be Jonesy and Amanda. It is 18 to 9.
1: The Shore Report.
2: When he popped up at Wimbledon a couple of weeks ago talking about tennis being like a crap version of ping pong, I think we all suspected our favourite Staines Chav was back in town.
3: Oh. Them say that tennis is better played on grass, which is why I intend to sell as much of it while I is here. Me got some homegrown, I is in row HC329.
2: Well, Sacha Baron Cohen has indeed been working on a secret Ali G movie called Ali G, Who Is I? And now he's revealed it's coming out this October.
4: Booyakasha, my name be Ali G, representing the west side of Staines-upon-Thames, innit? I is back with my first movie in over 20 decades. It's coming out in the cinemas on the 10th day of the 23rd month, innit? It's only in the movie theatres later this year, so check it out. Westside.
0: I hope it's got subtitles.
2: I'm very excited. Cohen has directed the movie, marking his feature directorial debut. Just to be clear, it's out on the 23rd of October, not the 10th of the 23rd month. A biopic about the D-O-double-G, Russell, is coming out in August next year.
5: What up?
2: Snoop, the movie, sees Outer Banks star Jonathan Davis playing Snoop Dogg in what Universal Pictures say is the definitive biopic of the artist, mogul and icon of gangster rap. I'd rather Snoop played Snoop Dogg. Craig Brewer, best known for Song Sung Blue and Hustle and Flow, is directing it, from Neil Diamond tribute
0: bands. I was just going to say, from Song Sung Blue to
2: Snoop.
0: Snoop.
2: To drop it while it's like it's
0: like
2: hot.
0: It's a...
2: Can you believe, this is unbelievable, can you believe it's been a year since Ozzy Osbourne died?
0: Wow.
2: Has that not flown? Sharon Osbourne's urging fans to remember him by turning up the volume. In a rare interview, she's told BBC Radio that she wants people to remember how funny he was. She said, as Ozzy would say, when you want to remember me, just yank up the music as loud as you can get it and headbang. Christopher Nolan had a strict no UGG boots rule on the set of The Odyssey, aiming to maintain a sense of immersion and avoid modern distractions. He compared the effect of UGG boots on the set to other distractions, like someone eating something loud off camera. Anne Hathaway and Emily Blunt, both of whom have worked with Nolan before, confirmed to the band, describing how he'd just give you a disapproving glance if he saw them on your feet. Not unlike how I'll look at you if you wear them to Woolies. Nolan has previously faced scrutiny

0: for restricting other amenities on set, including reports of banning chairs, smoking and mobile phones are also a no-go zone. Did I tell you how at the Diary of Anne Frank the other night, the play on at the Heath Ledger Theatre, due to the subject matter of the story,
1: yes,
0: you weren't allowed to take anything in from the snack bar? No popcorn, no chog tops. I mean, to be fair, it's such a heavy play. You don't really feel like shoveling Jaffas into your gob anyway. But
1: that's, neither does the person sitting beside you.
0: No, that's the first time I'd ever encountered that.
1: For the authenticity of it.
0: Yes.
1: Because it's, you know, nothing says, that than, you know, watching a subject matter like that and someone crunching on a violet crumble next to you.
0: Exactly.
1: Doesn't really work, does it?
0: Exactly. No, it made perfect sense.
1: Yeah. 14 to 9.
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3: There is a crash in Currumbine, Marmion Avenue South and the Shenton Avenue roundabout. Some lanes are closed through their traffic, very heavy through the area. And a breakdown in Bayswater, Tonkin Highway South at Collier Road, it's off in the left emergency lane. And debris still in Pearsall, Ocean Reef Road, Eastbound and Lenore Road. A large generator is on the road through there, traffic heavy through the area. 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It's Christy with the latest Perth traffic.
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1: 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Sunny all the way today with a top of 19. It'll be sunny.

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Good morning, it's Lisa and Russell. St Elmo's Fire. It's 6 away from 9. If you're nearly at work, ready to clock in at 9, sit at the desk, grab yourself a coffee and think, oh, God, how am I going to get through the first hour? 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
1: It's Lisa and Russell. Smash Mouth. 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
5: A crash on Marmion Avenue southbound at Shenton Avenue, Currumbine, with heavy traffic in the area. A breakdown on Tonkin Highway southbound at Collier Road in Bayswater in the left emergency lane. A traffic hazard with debris on Ocean Reef Road eastbound at Lenore Road in Pearsall. A large generator on the road. It's looking slow on the Mitchell inbound at Burns Beach Road. Also from Hutton Street to Power Street. Banana Pua busy. Thomas Road merged to Rowley Road. South Street to Cranford Avenue. Manning Road to Canning Highway. And Graham Farm Freeway busy westbound through the Northbridge Tunnel. 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It's Roland with the latest Perth traffic.
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6: Good morning, I'm Gareth Thompson. Investigations are underway after a fire at the former site of a well-known Perth restaurant. Crews rushed to a property on Hay Street in East Perth around 1:20 this morning to find it well ablaze. The property used to house the Golden Treasure Chinese restaurant. Perth's housing boom has hit a slowdown, according to the latest report from Domain. The city has weathered the drops seen on the east coast, recording a small 1% increase in the June quarter, but unit prices have fallen 1%.
7: That really ends that three-year run of unit price growth that we've seen across Perth. So it shows even our strongest markets are being impacted by the factors affecting all of our markets nationally, and that is rate hikes, that is weak consumer sentiment, and changes to the way we tax property.
6: Domain economist Nicola Powell there. University fees continue to rise with fears some Aussie arts graduates may never repay their student debt. The federal government has released its course costings for 2027 with law, business, communications and history degrees costing at least $18,000 a year. It's a 3.5% increase on last year's prices. China says Australia needs to stop exaggerating tensions over activity in the South China Sea. The Chinese Foreign Ministry making the demands after Penny Wong condemned Beijing for destabilising the region. And Australia is ranked one of the best countries in the world for quality of life. A global study has found Australia joins the Netherlands and Singapore, enjoying the greatest well-being, health and access to quality healthcare, one of the main drivers.
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6: To sport, and Australia's flag and baton bearers for the Glasgow Commonwealth Games have been unveiled with a special appearance from one of WA's own. Olympic pole vault champion Nina Kennedy will carry the flag for the nation at tomorrow's opening ceremony. While Paralympic star Tim Hodge is Australia's baton bearer, Kennedy says she's thrilled.
8: This team is so strong. 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So I feel super lucky. I feel super honoured, and hopefully I can just make them proud and everyone back home proud.
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7: So when I walked into work this morning, I dropped my apple on the kitchen floor. It bounced several times. Then when I went to pick up that apple, smashed my head on the fridge. How is your morning going? I'm hoping that things are pretty smooth, and if not, we've got this non-stop at 9 for you to crank up and just forget about things or put your headphones on and ignore that annoying person in your office. Coming up very soon, a track that the guitarist actually wrote on the toilet. He said, "I went to the toilet and wrote the song, the whole thing from beginning to end." There's a place for inspiration. You'll hear that after Paul Simon. Just great.

I feel like the whistling vibes is exactly what Marty from Woodvale would have, because this morning with Lisa and Russell, he scored $100 on Odd One Out thanks to Automasters. And your turn is before 10 o'clock. The deal is three options. One of those things doesn't belong. And if you can figure it out, that's $100 to spend on whatever you like. And the next song I'm going to press play on is actually the perfect title for this, because it's very easy work. 13 55 22 is the number here at Gold 96 FM. And when it's time, you want to be caller number 18.

Another few minutes of music added to Non-Stop at 9 here on Gold 96 FM. With the album Tango in the Night from Fleetwood Mac, out of the 12 tracks, five of them Christine McVie either had co-writing credits or one of them she got to write it all herself and perform the lead vocals. And I do love...

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3: Richard, on the construction site this morning, you're certainly not taking it easy, working hard.
4: Yeah, certainly do, keeping us warm on a cold morning there.
3: I bet. Whereas with Lisa and Russell's Odd One Out, thanks to Automasters, we're looking at less than 60 seconds work, and it's the mental kind of work, not the physical. So I think it's a pretty good deal for $100.
4: Yeah, sounds good to me, yep.
3: So I've got three things, and then you'll have 5 seconds to tell me which one doesn't belong.
4: Okay.
3: The Stanley Cup, Wimbledon, the World Cup.
4: Stanley Cup.
3: You've said that with a bit of a question mark. You're not 100% sure.
4: Bit of a guess.
3: What were you thinking?
4: Well, Stanley Cup, I think, is ice hockey, American or Canadian ice hockey.
3: You have done very well. Yes, the other two are global events. The Stanley Cup, in fact, is the National Hockey League in America, and it has been going since 1893.
4: That was a good stab in the dark then, because I wasn't really sure. Fantastic.
3: Meanwhile, our friends at Automasters, they've been around since 1975 and gifting you this cash this morning with Odd One Out. Good job.
4: Oh, thank you very much. Thanks to Automasters and 96.
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12: Good morning, I'm Gareth Thompson. The Prime Minister has taken to the stage at Labor's National Conference in Adelaide. Around 3,000 people will attend the three-day event, including 400 delegates who will discuss contentious policy issues, including a gas export tax and tougher gambling reform. Anthony Albanese says the party can continue delivering real change.
13: The responsibility to continue helping people under pressure, the responsibility that we have to guide our nation through this time of significant global uncertainty.
12: The former site of a locally famed Chinese restaurant has gone up in flames in East Perth. Crews rushed to the commercial property on Hay Street around 1:20 this morning to find it well alight. It was the former home of Golden Treasure Chinese restaurant. The cause of the fire is under investigation. An unusual piece of debris is causing delays on the roads in Perth's north. Main Road says a generator has fallen onto Ocean Reef Road, blocking the eastbound carriageway. Drivers are urged to exercise caution amid heavy traffic. Australia's housing boom is officially over, according to this morning's latest Domain report. It shows house prices across the combined capitals fell by 1.4% in the June quarter, led by drops in Sydney, Melbourne and Canberra. Things have held in Perth for housing, up 1%, but unit prices fell 1%, ending a three-year run of unit price growth. Rate hikes, weak consumer sentiment and recent tax changes are reported

0: Tina Kennedy will carry the flag for Australia during tomorrow morning's Comm Games opening ceremony in Glasgow. She says she's very honoured.
1: This team is so strong. Our Commonwealth team is always so strong. And there are so many deserving athletes that this could have gone to. So I feel super lucky. I feel super honoured.
0: Paralympic champion swimmer Tim Hodge has been named as Australia's inaugural baton bearer. It looks like Collingwood's steel side bottom will hang up the boots at the end of this season, with the 35-year-old two-time premiership star reportedly set to discuss his future with the club over the next fortnight. The Pies meet the Crows tonight in Adelaide to kickstart round 20. Josh Dacos will play despite his ankle scare. And today marks exactly 6 years until the 2032 Brisbane Olympics. New plans have been unveiled to revamp the aquatic centre.
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0: Sunny and 19 right now in Perth. It's 13 degrees. 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
6: In two songs' time, you're going to hear from a rocker that Lisa and Russell spoke to this morning. He plays RAC Arena February 23rd next year. So I'm going to take the number 23 as the right caller this hour for Lisa and Russell's Odd One Out. If you haven't heard the game, the deal is three options. One of them doesn't belong. And if you can guess it, $100 to spend on anything. Is that going to a nice dinner? Is there maybe a piece of clothing you've really wanted, or is it all about the bills? Either way, you can decide. The number here, 135522. Play sometime before 11 o'clock, thanks to Automasters. Lisa and Russell's Odd One Out, Gold 96 FM.

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It's about what still matters. Songs that have stood the test of time. Just like you. 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Just great songs.

0: Just Great Songs with Bryan Adams on Gold 96 FM. Who this morning? Lisa and Russell got to catch up with. And of course, they needed to ask about that Fatberg situation.
1: They wouldn't let the people in.
2: That's right.
1: No, I was stood backstage going, let them in. And they wouldn't let them in.
2: It's just a bit of a burg of fashion,
3: It was just a case of just make sure all 13,000 of them, you know, went before they came here, because they're not going to be able to use the facilities during the gig.
2: Yeah.
1: Well, I hope they got their shit together.
0: Yeah, Bryan, it's going to be okay this time when you bring the Rolling with the Punches tour February 23 next year. He spoke to Lisa and Russell about his current album, another one that's coming. Who stopped him being able to reschedule the show after the Fatberg situation? You can hear the full thing if you look up Lisa and Russell's podcast.

0: Queen. 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And not only do we bring you that, Cash splashing it around with our friends at Automasters. I told you earlier this hour, but in case you missed it, caller number 23 will be the lucky one to play Lisa and Russell's Odd One Out so you can score an easy $100 before 11.
1: Hello? 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
4: As caller number 23, Natalie, I chose that number because the 23rd of Feb next year is when Bryan Adams plays at RAC Arena after the whole Fatberg situation, which Lisa and Russell were discussing this morning. For you, would $100 be going to fixing perhaps something on your car or home or fun?
5: I'd just be having a lot of fun if I can. life is too short to just be fixing things all the time. So
4: this is right.
5: Got a party.
4: Maybe see the team at Automasters later after you've had your fun. Let's look at the three things that you have to listen to and figure out which one doesn't belong.
5: Please don't throw me any curveballs. I'm just not across it.
4: That's an interesting choice of words, and you're going to see why, okay? We're going to do this. 5 seconds on the clock after I've given you the three things. A full toss, a Yorker, and a scrum.
5: Scrum.
4: Why do you think that one? Why have you picked it?
5: I'm not really a sporty person, but isn't that a rugby term? And a full toss and a Yorker are cricket related?
4: She says she's not a sports person, and yes, that's exactly right.
5: Oh, so did I win?
4: $100 coming your way.
5: Yay.
4: Courtesy of Automasters.
5: Oh, thanks, Kendall. Thank you.
4: Proving how it is done. Lisa and Russell's Odd One Out with Automasters. Even if you don't think it can happen for you, what's the worst thing can happen? It will jackpot to $200 and you try again after 11 o'clock.
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10: Hi, I'm Gareth Thompson. Perth remains one of the best performing property markets in Australia as Domain figures reveal a national slowdown. Sydney, Melbourne and Canberra leading the declines in the June quarter. House prices were up 1% in Perth, but units took a 1% hit.
11: That really ends that 3-year run of unit price growth that we've seen across Perth. So it shows even our strongest markets are being impacted by the factors affecting all of our markets nationally, and that is rate hikes, that is weak consumer sentiment and changes to the way we tax property.
10: A number of suburbs also went backwards in the year to June, with Jandakot, Southern River and Bullsbrook all seeing prices drop. Investigations are underway into an overnight fire at the former site of a well-known Chinese restaurant. Crews rushed to a property on Hay Street in East Perth around 1:20 this morning to find it well ablaze. The property used to house the Golden Treasure Chinese restaurant. Australia's unemployment rate has remained steady at 4.4%. More than 76,000 jobs were added to the economy last month, most of them part-time, but there were also more people looking for work. Anthony Albanese says Labor has the responsibility and opportunity to help Australians at the ALP National Conference. Delegates have gathered in Adelaide for the 3-day event, debating key issues including gambling reform, cost of living measures and a tax on gas exports. The PM says they have the opportunity under a majority Labor government.
12: The opportunity for Australia to do more than weather this global storm of conflict and crisis, but to emerge from it a fairer and stronger and more resilient country.
10: And a Julie Andrews documentary is in the works. Disney Plus has revealed it's developing a doco film about the Mary Poppins and Sound of Music stars' life and career. It's tipped to come out next year.
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10: To sport, and another signing deal for Hawthorn, with Mitch Lewis putting pen to paper. The key forward committing to a new 4-year deal to remain at the club until the end of 2030. It comes after teammate Jack Gunston extended his stay by another year. Adelaide's Taylor Walker is tantalisingly close to reaching a milestone in tonight's clash against Collingwood. Tex is just one goal away from reaching 700 goals for his career. And Perth-born pole vaulter Nina Kennedy will carry the flag for the nation at tomorrow's Comgate.

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4: 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Then Natalie, minutes ago, said, oh, don't throw me a curveball, ended up being a sports-related question that she wasn't sure of, and she also pocketed the $100 to go and have some fun and spend with. 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Thanks to Automasters. Won't be far away at all. 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

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Just great songs. The total opposite of what I will play for you in 3.5 minutes, which is drama packed. There are instruments everywhere, commanding drums, big saxophones and trumpets, and it certainly is not going to give you a relaxed Thursday vibe. 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
1: Oh, thank you. You just want $100. But I'll take it, Peter. I'll send you the good luck vibes. But that's where the help stops. You're the one that's going to have to listen to the three items and figure out which is the one that doesn't belong.
0: Cool.
1: Your three items: fuel line, fishing line, and fuel tank.
0: Fishing line would have to be the one that's wrong.
1: I like the way you said it with confidence, but also like, really? That was the question? I blitzed this for $100. Of course that is the answer.
0: You beauty.
1: The guys at Automasters would be able to help you with your fuel line and your fuel tank in the truck, but fishing line, if that was in the car, wound around something, yeah, that'd be a bit of a pain for them, although I'm sure they'd sort it out. So
0: I'd be going fishing.
1: Yeah. Maybe you could buy some new fishing gear with this $100. What do you normally like to spend the very rare spare cash on?
0: Most probably fishing gear.
1: This has worked out very nicely. Another case of just getting in there and collecting the money. Good job. Lisa and Russell's Odd One Out with Automasters will continue after midday with Huggy.
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0: Huggy will be splashing the cash around, hopefully after midday, with Lisa and Russell's Odd One Out on Gold 96FM. And our breakfast show, we'll continue that tomorrow morning. Plus, catch up with Barra ahead of the Derby. And Ben O'Shea is reviewing an Apple TV movie called The Dink.
1: Tennis. Elegance. Aesthetic perfection. She needs our protection. An epidemic is sweeping across our once great nation. And its name is...
2: Pickleball, bitch.
3: Yeah.
4: Here's your pickleball. 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
3: Woo! 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
0: Ben O'Shea will reveal if it is worth you watching The Dink over the weekend. Lisa and Russell return tomorrow morning from 6 a.m. And this morning, they caught up with this footballer.
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21: It's 16 degrees. Hello, I'm Fee Papel. Anthony Albanese has officially announced the federal government will expand its practical placement payments, supporting the next generation of healthcare workers. An additional 10 university courses, including physio and psychology, will receive more than $330 a week while on placement from July next year. The Prime Minister saying it'll deliver more cost of living relief.
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0: For tens of thousands of Australians, and a real investment in the healthcare workers of tomorrow.
1: The latest unemployment figures are out, holding steady at 4.4% for the month of June. That's despite the number of unemployed people rising by 13,000. 76,000 found work during the month, mostly part-time. The US has launched another wave of strikes on Iran. Central Command claims they're hitting Iranian military targets. It follows Donald Trump issuing a tit-for-tat threat to Tehran, threatening to blow up a bridge or a power plant for every ship hit in the Strait of Hormuz. A warning for the city of Rockingham today, with a dead whale reported off Garden Island. Fishery says it's possible the carcass will attract sharks to the coast. And the countdown is on for the Brisbane 2032 Olympic Games, with the opening ceremony taking place on this day in 6 years' time. Queensland Premier Dave Crisafulli says the eyes of the world will be on the state.
2: And it will deliver generational infrastructure, everything from transport to rail to tourism, and world-class venues. This is a really, really exciting moment in time.
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1: In sport, West Coast will be throwing everything they've got at the Dockers on Friday night in the Western Derby. The team is coming off the back of a great game but disappointing result against the Lions. Defender Brady Hoff says they'll be going in strong.
4: We showed last week that we can match it with some pretty good teams, and we'll be going in there to get the win, and that's what we're planning to do.
1: Round 20 kicks off tonight with a blockbuster showdown between the Pies and the Crows at Adelaide Oval.
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1: Perth's weather, sunny this afternoon as we head for 19. Mostly sunny, 19 tomorrow. Sunshine for Saturday with showers for Sunday. Right now it's 16 degrees in Perth. 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
11: Hey Perth, Huggy this afternoon. Yep, welcome to Totally 80s. You know, today we've already given away a parachute pant leg full of cash to Marty of Woodvale, Richard of Duncraig, Natalie of Maylands, and Peter of Huntingdale, with Lisa and Russell's odd one out. We're playing again before 12:45. We'll give you 3 different items. You need to pick which is the odd one out for your chance to win instant cash. For example, with the Derby coming up this Friday night, what about Fremantle and the Eagles? And we throw in the umpires. I know which ones are really odd and often wrong. Your chance to win the money when we play during Totally 80s at Gold 96 FM. 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

0: Your chance to win the big bucks thanks to Automasters in the next 30 minutes with Lisa and Russell's Odd One Out. Gold 96 FM. We're totally 80s and we're four great songs away from a hit that you probably never realised was a cover version. It came out about 20 years earlier in the 60s by a guy named James Ray and sounded like this. See if you can work out what it is before we get there after Eurythmics. I'll give you a hint. The cover version is by a guy from a band who had tons of their songs covered as well.
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0: Totally 80s at Gold 96 FM with the George Harrison song that you didn't realise was a cover version of a song from the 60s by a guy named James Ray. But Adam of Chewett Hill, you were onto it pretty quickly.
1: Yeah. What got my mind set on you.
0: Yeah, what gave it away for you?
1: Just tune. I'm listening to music most of my life. Been to heavy metal, but all types of music, and that just sticks to my head. Music is my favourite.
0: Coming up next, one of the biggest bands of the 80s that sadly all ended in tears. You see, one of the members owned the publishing rights to all the songs, and he wasn't willing to share.
2: The judge's verdict on three members of Spandau Ballet who lost their court battle to win hundreds of thousands of pounds in earnings from publishing rights.
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4: We're at the tail end of Totally 80s, but before we try and hand him some cash, Clinton of Ellenbrook, why don't you tell us what you were up to in that decade?
5: The 80s, I was probably learning how to walk, mate.
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4: 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You've got to tell me which one doesn't belong with the other two, and you'll have 5 seconds to do it, all right?
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1: Adelaide, Brisbane, and Busselton.
0: Going to go with Busselton. And why is that? Why have you decided on Busselton? It's a nice place.
1: Oh, it's all in WA, Busselton. The other ones are all over east.
0: Yeah, that's right. Absolutely, mate. So congratulations. You have easily won $100 cash. Good on you.
1: Beautiful. Thank you very much, mate.
0: Very, very simple stuff. And we're going to have another go at Gold 96 FM's Odd One Out. Thanks to Lisa and Russell and Automasters. 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
22: It's 17 degrees. Hello, I'm Fee Papel. Police are investigating a fire at a home in Mandurah overnight. Eight crews attended to the Forest Street property just after 2 a.m. One person was home at the time and managed to get out of the house. Officers are looking into whether a female resident was also home at the time. She remains unaccounted for. From today, registered seniors will be getting a cost of living payment. The rebate payments from the state government for 350,000 WA senior card holders will be rolled out from today. Singles to get $114 annually and couples $171. Australia's unemployment rate has remained steady at 4.4%. More than 76,000 jobs were added to the economy last month, most of them part-time, but there were also more people looking for work. The federal government is creating a new Fair Work Court. Prime Minister Anthony Albanese says it'll help resolve workplace relations disputes in consultation with the Fair Work Commission.
23: It will resolve disputes faster and at lower costs for both workers and employers. Good for workers, good for business, good for the country.
22: Workers and bosses will be able to give feedback about the court before it's officially set up. Australian actress Charlotte McInnes is considering an appeal after her co-star, Rebel Wilson, won a defamation trial against her. The judge decided in Wilson's favour yesterday after McInnes accused the actress of defaming her in a number of Instagram posts. Both were found to be unreliable witnesses. And Australia has ranked as one of the best countries in the world for quality of life. A global study finding Australia joins the Netherlands and Singapore in enjoying the greatest well-being. Health and access to quality healthcare, one of the main drivers.
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22: In sport, the Eagles are looking forward to Friday night's Western Derby. The team boosted after being told Harley Reid will be available to play after hurting his ankle on Saturday night. Defender Brady Hoff says the team can't wait to get stuck in.
24: There's always that buzz around. It's exciting. They're a great team, obviously. And, every derby is always a massive game. The boys are really excited to get out there.
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22: Perth's weather, sunny this afternoon as we head for 19, mostly sunny and 19 tomorrow. Some sunshine for Saturday with showers for Sunday. Right now it's 17 degrees in Perth and Gold 96 FM has got it all every day with Lisa and Russell for brekkie from 6 and Jonesy and Amanda to drive you home from 3.
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28: Hey Perth, Huggy on your Thursday afternoon. You can tell I'm excited because within quarter of an hour is your next chance to win instant cash with Lisa and Russell's Odd One Out thanks to Automasters. 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

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Hey, Perth, are you ready to win some money, pay some bills, or have some thrills? 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A free breakfast or dinner? $100 if you're our winner. 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

0: What's a great song?
1: 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Or at least you think you do.
0: That's why

0: like the others.
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4: Hey, Maria from Merriway, you probably, like most people, had already spent the $100 in your mind.
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5: Yeah, that's me. 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
5: U2.

0: 2-2. Now, you are absolutely right.
1: Yay!
0: But why did you choose U2?
1: Because U2 is not Australian like the other band.
0: Yeah, akadaka. And the Angels are both homegrown heroes, and you are as well, because you've got $100 thanks to Automasters.
1: You.
0: Hey, Maria, am I ever going to hear your voice again?
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0: Hey, there's another chance at Lisa and Russell's Odd One Out coming up straight after the news at 2 this afternoon. 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

0: I always struggle when I play that song because right across my computer screen it says, don't speak. I'm a disc jockey. What am I supposed to do with that? Gold 96 FM, just great songs. It's Huggy this afternoon. Our favourite docker, Hayden Young, was in with Lisa and Russell this morning talking about the Derby and reminding us that the Dockers will not be underestimating the Hunting Eagles.
1: You know, it's always a good battle and it doesn't really matter where we are on the ladder. So I think one thing we've learnt, particularly over the last few weeks, is regardless of who we play in the competition and where they are on the ladder, teams are going to bring their best against us. Because we obviously are sitting on top of the ladder and, you know, teams want to take a big scalp. And so, yeah, last week probably was a reflection from the Port game was we've got to expect every team's best. So, yeah, I can't imagine West Coast being any different this week.
0: Now, he, of course, is part of the Purple Army. Tomorrow we get a more balanced view when Barra will be talking about the Derby and, of course, the Commonwealth Games, which start tomorrow. But straight after the news update, your next chance to win instant cash with Lisa and Russell's Odd One Out. 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

0: Brian Adams tickets have gone on sale this week, so Brian's the feature artist.
1: 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I just had to really graft at it. I'm just logging out of Jason.
0: I'll update the latest music news for you. 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
3: It's 17 degrees. Hello, I'm Fee Papel. With unemployment staying steady, economists think we may be in for an interest rate rise. 76,000 jobs were added, showing the labour market is strong, giving the RBA room to move if inflation rises. Experts believe the Reserve could increase rates by next month without concerns it'll impact the economy. A woman is missing following a house fire in Mandurah overnight. Crews were called around 2 a.m. Eight fire trucks managing to put out the fire just after five this morning. Police are checking to see if the woman was home at the time of the fire, with one resident managing to escape the flames. Anthony Albanese has officially announced the federal government will expand its practical placement payments. An additional 10 university courses, including physio and psychology, will receive more than $330 a week while on placement from July next year. The Prime Minister says it'll deliver more cost of living relief.
4: This is real help with the cost of living for tens of thousands of Australians, and a real investment in the healthcare workers of tomorrow.
3: WA senior card members will share in more than $35 million in cost of living payments. Singles will receive an annual payment of $114 and couples $171. The state government rolling out the payments to more than 330,000 members from today. WA emergency services specialists are heading to the US to help with wildfires. Seven crew members left Perth today as part of a national team of 74. There are more than 70 fires burning across America, with more than 20,000 local firefighters working to put out the flames. And Perth looks set to get a run of new dog beaches. The city of Wanneroo is promising new locations in Mindari, Alkimos and Two Rocks.
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3: In sport, West Coast isn't too fussed that it's a Frio home game tomorrow night. The Eagles have won 33 Western Derbies to the Dockers 29. Defender Brady Hoff says they're expecting a hostile crowd.
5: It's obviously our home deck as well, so we know how to play it, and we love getting out there. So hopefully some Eagles fans can turn out. That'll be nice. But we'll embrace that challenge. Their crowd will be loud, and hopefully we can feed off that.
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3: Perth's weather, sunny this afternoon, heading for 19. Mostly sunny 19 tomorrow. Sunshine for Saturday with showers for Sunday. Right now it's 17 degrees in Perth, and Golden 96 FM has got it all every day with Lisa and Russell for brekkie from 6, and joins in Amanda to drive you home from...
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9: The old saying is, two's company, three's a crowd. So imagine, if you will, there are three in the bed, and the little one said, roll over, roll over. The one that ends up on the floor, that's the odd one out. That's what you need to pick later this hour when I give you three different items. Pick which one doesn't belong with the other two, and you'll get an instant $100 thanks to Automasters. It's Lisa and Russell's odd one out, and we're playing again for your chance to win cash before a quarter to three. And on the way there, we'll hear from Katy Perry, Kim Carnes, and the Scorpions are coming up soon on Gold 96 FM. Just great songs.

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Gold 96 FM, there's Kim Carnes. Huggy on your Thursday afternoon. Inside 30 minutes, your next chance to win the big bucks with Lisa and Russell's odd one out thanks to Automasters. I've got three items. You choose which one doesn't belong with the others, and the money's yours soon on Gold 96 FM. 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

0: 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In fact, Goodbye Yellow Brick Road was a double album. Elton John wearing the ruby slippers well before Ariana Grande and Cynthia Erivo were even born. Hey, it's Huggy this afternoon. My buddy Jason Staveley is back on Saturday, Arvo, with This Week in Music. 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He's our feature artist on This Week in Music. Also, Billy Joel's The Bridge is the classic album double. It was released 40 years ago this weekend. And Dave Faulkner of Hoodoo Gurus is going to talk about the band's 45th anniversary, 3 o'clock Saturday afternoon, replayed 9 o'clock Sunday morning on Gold 96 FM.
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4: We're heading out to Belmont for Craig.
5: Hello, how are you going, Craig?
4: See, people are going to think that I rigged it. Hey, Craig, I do have $100 sitting here in front of me. It's a nice crispy green note. Look at that there. Now, if I do hand it to you in the next 60 seconds or so, what are you going to do with it?
5: Well, I know the wife likes to do a bit of gardening around the house, so I think she'd probably find something to buy and plant.
4: And all you got to do is make me happy by giving me the odd one out when it comes to three items, which are Google, Bridgestone and Bing.
5: I'm going to say Bridgestone.
4: You're going to say Bridgestone.
5: Yep.
4: And what's the reason you're going to say that?
5: Because they're a tyre company and the other two aren't.
4: Yeah, no, the other two are search engines on the computer. There you go. And I only know that because I Googled them.
5: I knew it.
4: That's the way. Hey, good on you, Craig. Congratulations, mate. You've got $100 with thanks to Automasters. So you go and buy a new trowel or a... What?
5: Probably get some plants. The old lady likes gardening, so get some plants.
4: Oh, mate. So you don't need the utensils. You need the actual ingredients.
5: Yeah.
4: Good on you, mate. Hey, listen, tomorrow morning, Lisa and Russell's Odd One Out is back again with the guys themselves with thanks to Automasters. So after 6 o'clock in the morning, you've got another chance to win cash on Gold 96 FM.
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6: Emergency works are underway in Burswood, Great Eastern Highway City Bound between Bolton Avenue and Resort Drive. Please slow down on the approach. We also have a broken down truck to watch out for. Tonkin Highway northbound after Mills Road West in Marton. The left emergency lane has been closed. 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It's Julia with the latest Perth traffic on Gold 96 FM.
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9: It's 18 degrees. Hello, I'm Fee Papel. Eagle Tyler Brockman has entered a plea of not guilty after being charged over a street fight last year. The 23-year-old charged with one count of grievous bodily harm after allegedly assaulting a teenager in Geraldton in December. The case is heading to trial, Hillfront Court, again in November. Mortgage holders could be looking at an interest rate rise next month. It follows strong employment figures with 76,000 jobs added in June, well above expectations. With the unemployment rate remaining steady at 4.4%. Experts are certain we'll see a rate increase before the end of the year. Woodside has failed in its efforts to find out who organised the stink bomb protest at its Perth headquarters in 2023. About 2,000 staff were forced to evacuate the 29-storey building after activists released the non-toxic gas. The Supreme Court rejecting its application today, the energy company saying it'll now review the judgment. Australia's housing market has entered a downturn for the first time in 3 years. Domain has found some suburbs are going backwards, with Jandakot leading the fall, dropping more than $140,000 over the past year. The company's Nicola Powell says interest rate hikes, cost of living pressures and changes to property tax are all having an impact.
10: One of the broad themes we saw Australia-wide was a softening of unit prices across most of our capital cities. And I do think that that might be that signal that investors are now just sitting on the sidelines.
9: And Aussie parents are being urged to teach healthy digital habits to their kids early. It comes as new e-safety research reveals 97% of children aged between 3 and 10 have been online outside of childcare and school settings.
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9: In sport, the Eagles are looking forward to Friday night's Western Derby. The team boosted after being told Harley Reid will be available to play after hurting his ankle on Saturday night. West Coast defender Brady Hoff says the team can't wait to play Frio.
11: There's always that buzz around. It's exciting. They're a great team, obviously. And, every derby's always a massive game. So, no, the boys are really excited to get out there.
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9: Perth's weather dropping to 6 degrees tonight, mostly sunny and 19 tomorrow. Some sunshine for Saturday with showers for Sunday. Right now it's 18 degrees in Perth, and your next chance to win cash with Lisa and Russell's Odd One Out is Monday morning from 6 on Gold 96 FM.
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8: Good afternoon to you, Amanda.
9: Hello, how are you?
8: I am really well.
9: That's good.
8: I am so good because I've got good news. I bring good news to you today.
9: Oh, you're heading off.
8: No.
9: Oh, you have to interview Tommy Robinson?
8: No.
9: Oh, okay. Sorry. No. What's your news?
8: Why did you line up that interview? I don't want to talk to that guy. I've got all these things that I should talk to.
9: No, what's your news?
8: Today's message from Jonesy. Today is one of the most significant days of the entire century. Four outer planets align in a rare formation that has not occurred since 1922.
9: And why is it such good news?
8: Astrologers call it the Barbolt basket. The man who predicted it also predicted COVID in 2019. Before he died, his final forecast was this.
9: Yeah.
8: 2026 marks the turning point, the end of the breaking down, the beginning of the building up. What felt like destruction since 2020 was preparation. Today, the tide officially turns. Step into this day knowing the best era of your life is beginning now.
9: Wow. When did he die? Like, is he like Nostradamus?
8: I don't know. Anyway, that's the...
9: He died last week.
8: That's the news.
9: Well, that is
8: because
9: great.
8: Because it's been, you know,
9: a hell of a road.
8: An S fight for some time. So maybe...
9: Since the very beginning, it was at 2016, I think it might have been when David Bowie died.
8: Prince died. Remember, everyone
9: the
8: died.
9: Prince was for everyone
8: George
9: died.
8: And it wrapped up the year with
9: Harry
8: George
9: Fisher,
8: Michael.
9: Everyone died.
8: Gary Shandling.
9: Everyone.
8: People like Gary Shandling fell through the wayside because everybody died.
9: He's going, well, what about me, saying?
8: Yeah, Gary Shandling was a funny guy.
9: So we're turning the tide. We're coming out of it.
8: It is. It's happy days are here again.
9: There's Jonesy. Good to know, Brendan.
8: You know, if I could go back to a year of my life, it would be...
9: So here we are, down at the snow. Someone tried to...

0: shoes off when you got off the plane.
1: Yeah.
0: Got off the plane. I don't know why I still do that.
1: So that's the message.
0: Okay.
1: Today. And I know I've delivered it late in the afternoon, so you probably might have had a hell of a day, but the good news is the day's only going to get better.
0: Going to get better?
1: Better.
0: Well, I'm happy to hear that.
1: So good.
0: You want to go into the man zone today, you say?
1: Well, it's something I was talking, and because largely I work with women here, apologies to Ryan, but I ran this past the women in the building and they went, oh, you big cheapo. I just think it's unnecessary. So I feel that I need to go into the man zone.
0: All right.
1: To get a bit
0: to
1: of
0: get
1: man,
0: some male support.
1: Man perspective.
0: To get a male athletic support.
1: That would be nice. Instagram makes its return and we can't do anything until we do the Fast Five.
0: Would you like to play 1355-22?
1: On gold.

0: Gold. Hello there. It's Jonesy Demander driving you home.
1: Driving you home, Governor. Are you dropping your H's? At least you're not dropping E's like you often do.
0: You know, today I gave this great news. Today the tide officially turns.
1: You said, who was the ancient philosopher you've been quoting?
0: Barbolt Basket. It's called the Barbolt Basket.
1: That's not his name. Name.
0: No, it's Barbolt somewhere or other.
1: And because of the alignment of certain planets.
0: Yep. This is four outer planets aligned in a rare formation that has not occurred since 1922. And they're calling it the Barbolt Basket.
1: And apparently that means that we've turned the corner of bad times. And I asked you, who is this Mr. Barbolt? And you thought his name was Basket for a while. I said, what is it about him? Is he like Nostradamus? You knew no more.
0: Well, Nostradamus was just a big panicky pants. Oh, the world's going to end. Hitler. You know, all that stuff.
1: That happened.
0: Yeah, I know. But you want some good news. Well, you want future predictions of good things.
1: Well, you said he predicted COVID.
0: Yeah, but then he said after COVID. Right. It's not necessarily, he said there's going to be a plague and then after that, good times.
1: Well, this ancient soothsayer, I've Googled him. He died in 2019. He lived through COVID.
0: Right. And what else did he I thought he was an old guy.
1: Well, he was 98 when he died.
0: Oh, okay.
1: He's famous for his expertise in mundane astrology and long-term planetary cycles.
0: Right.
1: So, you know.
0: So he's right.
1: Yeah. Well, he's hardly Seth from the other world. I've seen people channel Seth, this ancient voice, but he was alive until just a few years ago.
0: Step into this day knowing the best era of your life is beginning.

0: now.
1: Mm-hmm. He's just missed out. He only died a few years ago.
0: Consequently, yeah, Bubble's going on. Bugger.
1: Mr. Basket. I love your detailed research. One follow-up question and you've gone to powder.
0: I'm like Pauline Hanson.
1: That's right.
0: Could be running the country. Let's get into the fast five.
2: How fast can this thing go?
3: Faster than the speed of light.
4: Jonesy and Amanda's.
3: Fast five.
0: She is not running the country. Yeah.
1: She wants to.
0: We have the fast five. Five questions. Can you go all the way and get all five questions right? If you do that, Amanda will say...
1: A double pass to Brian Adams' Roll with the Punches tour will be yours.
0: Melanie of Townsville, welcome to the best era of your life beginning now.
5: Thank you, Jonesy and Amanda.
1: Thank you. And we'd like evidence from now every single day. Give us an update if that's all right.
5: No worries.
1: All right. Well, let's see. Maybe you might win the Fast Five and all this will be true. Question one. Which Paul Simon song features an iconic bass solo?
5: You Call Me Al?
0: Yeah. Can we get it right?
1: You know, it's palindromic. Do you know what that means?
0: Same backwards as forwards.
1: Yeah, the first half was recorded and then played backwards for the second half.
0: Mm-hmm.
1: Like your career.
0: This, the best year of my life is starting now. Melanie, question two for you. Cover me.
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8: I got you covered, boss.
1: This is a barbershop quartet. What song are they covering, Melanie?

0: Melanie?
1: Ryan's enjoyed it.
2: There's something about me brain.
1: Oh, Melanie.
0: Melanie.
2: Yeah.
1: We'll have to leave it there.
0: You know that this is the best era of your life.
1: For all of us. So someone else will get a chance,
0: you know,
1: now.
0: Why don't we whack on, I'll put on Cyndi Lauper. People like her. Would you like to play the Fast Five? Best you call us right now. 13 55 22 on Gold. Hello.

0: Gold, hello there. Jonesy D'Amanda across Australia driving you home on one of the most significant days of the entire century, and we are doing the Fast Five.
1: How fast can this thing go?
2: Faster than the speed of light.
3: Jonesy and Amanda's
2: Fast Five.
4: If it's so significant, why have I never read about this anywhere else?
0: I don't know, but I'm the man that's spreading it around. And my old mate...
4: Oh, I did get that email.
0: Barbolt Basket. No, that wasn't his name. But what we are now, as my astrology mates call it, the Barbolt Basket, these four outer planets have aligned. So we've all been going through some hard times lately. Yeah, agreed?
4: Yeah.
0: So now we're coming into the good times. And I'm an optimist. You know that. I'm glasses full. Mm. Or half full. Yeah, I'm glasses. Forget half full. I'm full.
4: Mm. Obvious.
0: So step into this day knowing the best era of your life is beginning now. Matthew in Pleasant Creek.
4: Hello.
0: Matthew's in Pleasant Creek.
4: Hi, Matt.
0: Speaks volumes.
5: How are we going, guys?
4: Very good, thanks, well. Matt. You've turned up in time for Cover Me.
2: Cover Me.
6: Cover Me.
2: Cover Me.
6: I got you covered, boss.
4: This is a highly irritating barbershop quartet. And what song are they covering?

0: somebody to love by Queen.
1: That's it.
2: That's it.
1: This is it as it should sound.
2: Whatever happened to barbershop quartets?
1: I think we've discovered.
2: Matthew, what is an eponym? This is a multiple choice question, or do you want to have a crack without the multiple choice net?
0: Well, let's try the net first.
2: Okay. A, a word that has the same meaning as another word. B, a word that means the exact opposite of another word. Or C, a person, place, or thing that gives its name to something else.
1: What is an eponym?
0: The place one.
2: Yeah, which one is that?
1: Place, a person, B or C. Place, or thing that gives its name to something else. Is that the one you're picking?
0: Yes.
1: Yes, and that's true.
2: Mm.
1: So here's some examples of eponyms. Sideburns. That's from a person called Ambrose Burnside.
2: Yep.
1: He was a US Civil War general.
2: Sandwich.
1: Sandwich, the Earl of Sandwich.
2: Bloody Mary.
1: Bloomers were named after Amelia Bloomer.
2: Grog.
1: Was that Mr. Grog?
2: Yeah, there was a sea
1: captain. There's a picture of you that comes up.
2: Called Grogram.
1: What about the footballer Gary Belcher?
2: Gaz, I used to work with Gary Belcher. Well, badge.
1: Well, that's where you get your name too.
2: What?
1: So we're going to question now, number four.
2: Were you and Ryan doing something?
1: I was hoping we were going to play that enormous burp of yours, but I forgot to tell him.
2: Okay, well.
1: This one says Ryan. No, you have to look it up.
2: Why don't we all just wait here, Matt?
1: Okay. Because it's worth it to hear this. Go.
2: Okay.
1: Any minute.
3: Sorry, I've been drinking beer.
1: Wow. And you don't even play football.
2: That was worth it, wasn't it, Matt?
1: Question number four. The saying, I don't like the cut of your jib, means you don't like a person's appearance, manner, or general attitude. But what exactly is a jib?
0: Ooh. Kind of a jib. That sounds like a toolmaker style thing, like there was to do with the cut didn't come out correctly. Yeah,
2: well, that's a jig.
1: That's not right.
2: Matthew, Ryan, did you fall into the ABC last night?
4: Why? I think this
2: these questions are very ABC.
1: I like it.
2: Sam is in Chadston.
1: Hello, Sam.
5: Hi.
1: If someone was to say to you, I don't like the cut of your jib, you have every right to be outraged.
2: No, isn't it I like the cut of your jib?
1: No, well, it can be either. Well, we're asking what a jib is. I like the cut of his jib. I don't like the cut of a jib, whatever.

0: jibber. It means you don't or do like a person's appearance, manner, general attitude. But what actually is a jib?
1: Oh, a jib. I feel like it was something on a boat.
0: Mm, yeah.
1: Part of the sail or the mast.
0: Yes, it is. How interesting. It's the foresail. It came to you. Yes, it is. It's the triangular sail at the front of a boat.
2: Yep.
0: Question five. Here it is.
2: Netflix has announced plans to release a documentary about which iconic Australian Olympian? Lisa's in Sunbury.
0: Hi, Lisa.
3: Hi, how are you?
0: Very well. This was a controversial Australian Olympian. It was a woman. Netflix has announced plans to release a documentary about whom?
3: Ray Gunn.
0: We're going to talk further about that.
2: See what I was saying here, Lisa? Step into this day knowing the best era of your life is beginning now. Ray Gunn, everyone was hating on her now. Everyone's going to love her. Do you not see what's happening?
0: Are they? Have you seen the comments under the story?
2: I don't read the comments. My old mate Barbold, the old philosopher, was right. God rest his soul.
0: He died in 2019, the old philosopher.
2: Congratulations, Lisa. You've won a double pass to Bryan Adams' Roll with the Punches tour. Good work, you.
3: Thank you so much.
0: You're welcome. So, yes, there's going to be a new Netflix documentary about Ray Gunn. We will talk about that.
2: Well, Ryan here has a connection with...
0: Maybe that'll be in the doco. Don't blab about it now.
2: The Gem Y Ryan days. We'll talk about that on Gold.
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6: We have a breakdown to watch out for in Kewdale. Row Highway northbound at Tonkin Highway, the left lane is blocked. A broken down truck as well. Tonkin Highway northbound after Mills Road West in Martin, the left emergency lane has closed and traffic is crawling. 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It's Julia with the latest Perth traffic on Gold 96 FM.
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0: Gold. Hello there. It's Jonesy Demanda driving you home. Thursday is a great day. Friday Junior, as we like to say, Double A Chattery drops today, the podcast you do with your forensic psychiatrist friend.
1: Psychologist.
0: Anita McGregor. Psychiatrist, psychologist.
1: There's a big difference.
0: Is there?
1: Yeah, of course there is.
0: It's about $300, isn't it?
1: That's for another conversation. There is a difference. Today we're talking about Australian native bees, and this is because I am a primary producer, in case you're not aware. In my very small suburban backyard, I have two very small hives of Australian native bees that are stingless. This is why they are perfect for suburbia. They're the size of, well, they're almost like flies. They are 1/25th the size of a honeybee. And they don't produce as much honey as honeybees, but the honey that they do produce is extraordinary. It tastes like nectar because honeybees, I think, have I got this right? Let me see. I wrote down my notes because I can't remember. Honeybees pretty much, it tastes like nectar, whereas the native bees, I think it is sap and nectar that they put the nutrients into, and it has a different taste. I'm going to give you a taste of my honey. So this is delicious on a soft cheese. It is absolutely spectacular. Everyone's hive will taste different because they will feed on the things around them. If you've got lavender, if you've got fruit near you, it'll feed on that. Teenage shoes out the back of your house like I did. Had a lovely taste. This is you, Ryan.
0: Oh, why don't you just pass it over the desk?
1: Take it. That's one.
0: I come here for the service.
1: And Ryan, this is you.
2: Oh,
0: wow. It tastes...
1: like a liqueur.
0: Mmm. I was about to say that. No. Did any of these bees go near you? It's like being near a distillery.
1: Oh, thank you. It's delicious though, isn't it?
0: Very nice.
1: Really strong.
0: Yep.
1: And the story, the life...
0: So how long did it take to make that?
1: Well...
0: Because you've got a little jar there that's shaped like a...
1: Like a bear.
0: How long did that take?
1: You might get about a kilo a year, but at the moment they're not producing much.
0: You've got pretty much 125 mils there.
1: Yeah, but I've had that for a year. And I often put it out over cheese and things like that.
0: And do you just open the little tap of your hive? Because I've seen your hive.
1: No, it has to be... I can't harvest it. Ian, who Anita and I have done the interview with, he is the guy... who is the provider of the beehive.
0: So that's not your honey. That could be just other bees' honey.
1: No, it's my honey. I've had them for about 3 years.
0: Yeah, but Ian could have ripped into Coles and just...
1: No. I've watched him do it. I was there when he took the lid off the hive and he scraped off the honey and that was my honey.
0: Okay.
1: I was there.
0: Okay.
1: Oh, doubting Thomas.
0: I'm not doubting. I'm just saying.
1: But the way that the hive works is fascinating. So anyway, we interview Ian Diver, who he owns... the bee company, and he's an educator, all of that. He's a fascinating guy. He's a friend of mine. There's one queen in the hive and several princesses as backup. But the way the hive works is absolutely fascinating.
3: So when we talk about a super organism, that's exactly what a beehive is. It is all about the community, and they will give their lives readily for that community. So we have a queen, we have a few princesses. Most of the bees in our beehives are female bees because the bee world is all about female bees. Male bees are pretty much useless. Male bees are good for one thing, and that's to mate, and a tiny, tiny fraction of them get to do that, and then they die.
0: Sounds about right.
1: And so, yes, it comes together for the community. Ian Driver is his name.

0: name. He's the Green Soul Native Bees Man.
1: Mm-hmm.
0: And the way that the princesses, so as he said there, they have all these potential princesses that through a series of chemicals and different things they feed them are waiting to see if they will have their moment.
2: They take a normal worker bee egg and they give her a bit more food and it triggers a gene and turns her into a princess.
0: Wow.
1: Wow.
2: So when you see those little cells inside the hive, on the outside, every now and then you'll see a bigger one. And that is a virgin queen or a princess because they just made the cell a bit bigger and they've given her a bit more food.
0: And because then she won't be useful, she's not allowed to just hang around. They have to kill her.
2: She'll hide. She'll hide.
0: Oh.
2: And if she gets caught, she's killed and thrown out.
0: It's ruthless. Oh. It's like Game of Thrones. If the queen stops producing, she gets killed and chucked out as well. The whole thing is designed to make that hive work efficiently. And their life cycle is quite amazing. The worker bees start as worker bees. They live about 100 days. Their first job is making cells. Then they're food handlers. Then they're guards. Then they're cleaners. Then they're foragers. And so they all go through these different stages of their life cycle.
3: But there's always one that's just going to be the queen bee?
0: Yes, until she's not queen bee, kicked out, and then one of those princesses is allowed to flourish. The others are all killed off.
3: Wow, a metaphor for life, really.
0: It really is Game of Thrones and all that's happening in my backyard. But that's what's interesting. We do need bees because they are the keystone species for pollination, for nuts and seeds and all the things that animals eat. So we absolutely do need them. And suburbia is great for Australian stingless bees because they're tiny. They do good things and they won't sting you.
3: How many will you need for a beard of bees?
0: Well, that is another question. As I said, they're 1/25th the size of a honeybee, so you'd need a lot of them.
3: Because the Guinness World Records is 60 kilos.
0: You Googled it?
3: Yeah, because you wanted to do this.
0: But they would be
3: stuff.
0: Big fat honeybees.
3: Yeah.
0: Yeah. Okay, well, I'm going to have to become a bit more of a producer, see how I go.
3: Double H Chatter here drops today. Check it out where you get all your podcasts, like the iHeartRadio app, for example. Raygun, she was gone, but now she's back.
0: She's back. And really, I don't understand, but people are still angry.
3: And what does Raygun have in common with our own Gem Y Rye?
0: He's hopeless.
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6: Broken down truck on Tonkin Highway northbound after Mills Road West in Martin in the left emergency lane. Breakdown cleared from Rail Highway northbound on Tonkin Highway, Kewdale. It's queuing inbound on the Kanara from Mill Point Road through to the city to Mount Spey Road. Outbound on the Mitchell Freeway busy, Stevenson Avenue to Hepburn Avenue. Slow from Hay Street out to Mill Point Road on the Kanara and Villiers Drive to Rowley Road. 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It's Roland with the latest Perth traffic on Gold 96 FM.
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0: Gold, hello there. Jonesy and Amanda across Australia driving you home. The tide officially turns in the world because there's four planets that have aligned. Step into this day knowing the best era of your life is beginning now.
1: According to one man.
0: You know what? In D-Ream, things can only get better. Remember, we got told that. And then he said to us, well, that's not true. He lied to us in
1: song. Brian Cox said that's not quite true.
0: But I'm hanging on to what this man, Barbolt, said.
1: Well, I'll tell you what's interesting is people aren't happy about this. So whether this is the world getting better or not, Netflix has announced that they are going to premiere on September the 1st a documentary about Reagan, not Ronald Reagan.
0: Mm-hmm.
1: Untold Reagan, Breaking Badly, it's called. This is going to be following, obviously, the Australian breakdancer Rachel Reagan Gunn, whose performance at the Paris Olympics became one of the year's biggest rival moments. I still don't understand why people were so hard on her. In Australia, we love the underdog. Is it because it was a woman? We love underdogs. We don't mind being laughed at.
0: Yeah.
1: But she wasn't being laughed at. Why were we so cringed and embarrassed? I still don't understand.
0: I think because she was an expert in that particular field.
1: But to and said also, the people who were watching at home going, that's not how you do it, as if any of them had ever done it.
0: But also, there was a bit of kook involved as well.
1: But I thought Australians would celebrate the kook.
0: If you look at Stephen Bradbury, they're not in the same category because Stephen Bradbury, he worked very hard to get where he was.
1: She would say and she course, qualified she, fair
0: I know,
1: and square.
0: But having said that, when you saw Stephen Bradbury, and also now that you know the full story of Stephen Bradbury, at the time a lot of people said, oh, man, he just did a Bradbury. And people were a bit divisive
1: like he'd
0: of
1: done it easily.
0: His success. But it wasn't easy at all. And then you read the story about Stephen Bradbury.
1: Yeah.
0: I think this is a great thing for Reagan. I have no problem with her. I think she did fine.
1: Let me read some of the comments because she qualified. She didn't rot the system. The people who were accepting who our Olympian would be chose her. People have said, nah, nuke it from orbit, the only way to be sure. Nah, unsubscribe. Don't make her famous again. We've suffered enough. Yeah, nah, oh, my God. We only come up with S-H-I-T. These are the comments. It's unbelievable. Ryan, I'm wondering there will be an entire segment on the Reagan years when she was your media teacher at
2: that's
1: university.
2: Right. Yeah, she was my tutor. Netflix hasn't reached out to me yet, but I'll keep my emails open.
1: Well, just in case.
2: Yeah, but no, she was lovely. She was really cool. Yeah. Oh, I liked her.
0: Did you ever see her break?
2: No, but we did know that she had some sort of PhD, I think,
0: in break dancing.
2: Yeah.
0: I think that's the other problem, though. A PhD in break dancing.
1: She didn't select herself to be the Olympian.
0: Yeah, it's like a PhD in candle making. Come on.
1: But she was chosen.
0: She didn't
1: run over everyone else in the car park and suddenly she was there. You know who else is really upset?
0: Who?
1: These guys. Where's their doco? Make a move. You know, the lead singer, his name is Crazy Legs.
0: Yeah.
1: Apparently he has been in documentaries. Where's the complaints about that?
0: coming up, I think, feel that we have to talk about the Odyssey.
1: Well, we do. The Odyssey. The Odyssey.
0: Not the Honda Odyssey, but the Odyssey.
1: But some oddities around the Odyssey. Mm. There's lots of dialogue about it. We'll pick some unusual
0: things. People are getting bent out of shape about this as well.
1: People are bent out of shape about everything. I'm going to link it to Ugg boots.
0: Yep.
1: And I'm going to link it to toilet breaks.
0: That's coming up on Gold.
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17: Crash on the Mitchell Freeway northbound after Warwick Road in Duncraig. Right lane is blocked with the towies on site. Heavy traffic queuing back to Hutton Street.

0: Cronulla is busy inbound, Mill Point right through to the city to Mounts Bay Road. Outbound on the Mitchell Freeway, Hutton Street to Warwick Road. Also slow from Hay Street out to Mill Point Road on the Cronulla, Canning Highway to Manning Road, and Billia Drive to Rowley Road. Right Highway slow northbound at Tonkin Highway, westbound approaching the Cronulla Freeway. 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It's Roland with the latest Perth traffic on Gold 96 FM.
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3: It's 18 degrees. Hello, I'm Fee Papel. West Coast's Tyler Brockman will be going to trial over assault offences. The 23-year-old charged following a street fight in Geraldton in December last year. He's pleaded not guilty to grievous bodily harm after allegedly leaving a teenager with serious injuries. Origin has confirmed there's been unauthorised access and disclosure of some customers' data. The company was hacked yesterday and now admits the last four digits of credit cards or the last four digits of bank accounts may have been accessed alongside names, addresses and dates of birth. It's still trying to confirm the exact number of customers impacted. With unemployment staying steady, economists think we may be in for an interest rate rise. 76,000 jobs were added, showing the labour market is strong, giving the RBA room to move if inflation rises. Experts believe the bank could increase rates next month without concerns it'll impact the economy. The Supreme Court has rejected Woodside's attempt to find out who organised that stink bomb. The device was activated by protesters at the energy company's Perth headquarters in the CBD 3 years ago. Three activists were convicted over the protest but spared jail time. The government is being asked to include medical students in its expansion of PRAC payments. The Prime Minister announcing today students in another 10 allied health courses will receive around $330 a week while on PRAC from July next year. The AMA says med students do around 2,000 hours of unpaid work and it wants the government to reconsider. And you won't need your neck pillow on Emirates flights anymore. The airline has launched its first built-in padded neck rests in economy class. They'll be installed in all A350s by the end of the year, with the rest of its fleet to follow. In sport, West Coast isn't too fussed that it's a Freo home game tomorrow night. The Eagles have won 33 Western Derbies to the Dockers 29. Defender Brady Hoff says they're expecting a hostile crowd.
4: Hopefully some Eagles fans can turn out. That'll be nice. But we'll embrace that challenge. Their crowd will be loud and hopefully we can feed off that.
3: Perth's weather dropping to 6 degrees tonight, mostly sunny and 19 tomorrow. Some sunshine for Saturday with showers for Sunday. Right now it's 18 degrees in Perth. And your next chance to win cash with Lisa and Russell's Odd One Out is Monday morning from 6 on Gold 96 FM.
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14: Good afternoon to you.
15: Unless you've been living under a rock, you will have heard of the new epic movie, The Odyssey, Christopher Nolan's latest film. It's the only film in the world that has ever been made solely for IMAX cinemas. You can watch it anywhere, but it's been filmed on IMAX film.
14: Surely Where's My Car was...
15: No, Dune, Where's My Car.
14: Dune. What's Christopher Nolan done again?
15: Oh, he's done all those big epic things.
14: Like?
15: Dark Knight? Did he do Dark Knight?
16: Yeah, he did the Batman movie. Yeah.
14: With Old
16: he
14: Man.
16: He did Oppenheimer, didn't he?
15: He did Oppenheimer. Okay, he does gritty films.
14: Right.
15: So he hasn't done Dude, Where's My Car or Sister Act 5 or any of those ones. The worldwide opening weekend, it's only just started. It's already $400 million Australian dollars so far. And what's interesting is that 20% of the world's entire takings have been taken at IMAX films. And there's only 41 cinemas worldwide that are equipped to take the film in the way it was absolutely intended.
14: Right.
15: At its highest purity of IMAX. You can watch it anywhere.
14: Mm-hmm.
15: And here's a bit of... You can tell it's going to be an epic because here's the trailer.
17: Odysseus,

0: Don't you remember?
1: Thunder. Death.
2: I remember. A wife. A son. Home.
1: Do you think life goes back to the way it was?
0: Who doesn't understand pain? Or blood. The gods told you.
2: Then I defy the gods.
3: Yeah.
0: I'm in shock. Because Russell Crowe's not in it. Sounds like he should be in
3: Rusty
0: a film
3: should
0: like
3: be.
0: That.
3: It just sounds like Gladiator, though.
0: But the IMAX 70mm film, Melbourne has the only one in the Southern Hemisphere. People booked this a year ago. So this is hot potatoes.
3: What happened to our one in Sydney? They sold it to the Underworld.
0: We can see it on that IMAX, but it's not 70mm. That's the thing. You can see it anywhere you like.
3: I'm not a big nerd when it comes to movies. I'm sort of like, hey, yeah.
0: Well, you watch stuff on your watch.
3: This is Fast and the Furious 15. I'm not interested.
0: We're going to talk about some of the quirkier parts of Odyssey next.
3: Also coming up, I don't know why I would run this past you because you're not going to agree with me. I might formulate it a little bit more. I might get other people's opinions on it. It's something that my wife proposed to me, and I just feel that it's a bit excessive.
0: Yikes.
3: That's coming up on Gold.

0: Gold. Hello there. Jonesy Demand across Australia, driving you home. I don't want to come across as a Philistine, but I'm not one for big historical epics. You know,
1: I had
0: a classical education, which my father said could have been a yacht. So that
1: what does classical education mean?
0: Yeah, private school. You know, funny uniforms, all that stuff. Left in year 10 in disgrace, and that was pretty much it. And Dad, I remember just sitting there with his head in his hands saying...
1: But this isn't about education. This is about a giant old... This isn't true history.
0: We did Homer's Iliad and Odyssey. Yeah. I do know that the Iliad came first, before the Odyssey. Well, and the Iliad was about the fight. The

0: Odyssey was in about the patch-up struggle.
1: Well, the Odyssey, this version of the Odyssey is about his journey home that takes years. And I love reading these books. I've read a few of them. I've read a book called Circe.
0: You've read the Iliad.
1: I've read a book called Circe. And I've also read a book called about Achilles. And they're sort of humanizing these incredible myths that these stories embody.
0: Do you know how Achilles got his weakness?
1: His heel.
0: Yeah, because his mum was dipping him in the potion, and she was, or Zeus was dipping him in the potion and held him by the heel so that he didn't all go, he wasn't immersed in the potion.
1: So
0: I don't know why Zeus didn't go all right into the thing.
1: Well, then he would have to get a net to scoop him out.
0: No, he was
1: Zeus. She wasn't there. So I love that people have all been out of shape, as you'd like to say, about the accuracy in the casting. Someone here said, I saw somebody say, no spoilers, please. He said, brother, you've had 3,000 years to read the book. Give me a break. People who fell asleep in history class and literature class are going, hang on, that's not what I know of the story. But what I'm enjoying about this is some of the offshoots. Whether you like the film or not, go and see it if you'd like, whatever.
0: Sure.
1: But people are saying it's a very, very long film. This film goes for, let me find this for you, 100 million hours. It goes for so long that people have told you when to go to the toilet.
0: Really?
1: Yep. About 1 hour in.
0: Yep.
1: You can go and, actually there's a break you can have at 27 minutes in. Something boring's happening, they can go and do a wee at 27 minutes in.
0: Oh, that's
1: about an hour in, Odysseus starts second guessing whether he's crossed Poseidon. You'll miss a rough patch at sea and a run in with some locals, but go to the toilet. Around 1 hour 45, a crew member, not TV, a film crew, crew member of his trip, you know, of his gang, presses Odysseus for more prophecy details. They say, it's a safe window, you've got 4 minutes, go and do a week. So some information there, sure. And there's also another
0: one. Jeremiah Rye has this in his Kingdom of Fools.
1: 2 hours and 10 minutes in, it also says here, that's a time to go and do a week.
0: 2 hours and 10, so that clearly hasn't finished then.
1: No, it goes for, how long does it go for?
2: It goes for 2 hours and 52 minutes.
0: That's too much.
1: Much. You put a catheter in. Yeah. What about this though? This is interesting. I just thought,
0: that's the third in the series.
1: But also, you know how the film is so big and so massive?
0: Yeah.
1: People are trolling Christopher Nolan by saying, this is how I'm going to see the film.
0: Yeah.
1: And there's shots of it on their Apple Watches, shots on tiny Nokia phones.
0: Because he said you've got to go and see it on a big IMAX.
1: Someone has projected it onto the side of a cow or aeroplanes or the cameras or the little screens you have in your microwave. So funny. But he doesn't let any of his stars or anyone on the crew wear UGG boots during filming. He has said UGG boots are one of the few things he won't allow on set, calling them a signifier of modernity. He says he knows the rule is absurd, but he says it helps keep everyone focused on the world they're creating during filming. Mm. So if you're that stuck on the world, I wonder if he makes you do a wee in the hole out in the woods.
0: Yeah.
1: Where do you draw the line as to what's modernity?
0: Well, you won't see him directing a thing at the castle, will you? A
1: lot of Uggs?
0: You have not seen the castle?
1: Of course I've seen the castle. I saw it on the side of a cow.
0: Do you know much about wedding dress boxing? And that's not something that's on ESPN.
1: It does sound like a sport.
0: It does. No, we'll talk further about that on Gold.
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4: A crash on the Mitchell Freeway northbound after Warwick Road, Duncraig, blocking the right lane with tows on site. Heavy traffic queuing back to Hutton Street. On the Banana Freeway, it's queuing inbound from Mill Point Road through to the city to Mounts Bay Road. Slow outbound, Hay Street to Mill Point Road, Canning Highway to Manning Road, Billy Drive to Rowley Road. Tonkin Highway, slow southbound at Roe Highway to West Road East and northbound at Airport Drive. 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It's Roland with the latest Perth traffic on Gold 96 FM.

0: Gold, hello there. It's Jonesy and Amanda driving you home. My wife and I have a very open relationship when it comes to money. We spend money on individual things. We always talk about what it costs. You know, this.
1: I saw a stripper, sweetheart. I'm being honest. That's where the money went.
0: And that's just her.
1: That's her talking to you.
0: That's reasonable value, I say. That's good value. Our daughter got married in March. And since March, hanging up in the garage is her wedding dress. Just hanging there. And I walk past it most days and I see it hanging.
1: You didn't say, she lives in her own home.
0: She's got her own house.
1: You didn't say, why don't you take your dress?
0: No, because the reason why, and that will become very clear when I explain this to you. I get home yesterday and Helen said to me, we're Romany's wedding dress. I've got a quote for it to be boxed up and put into, you know, dry cleaned and boxed. I went, oh, okay, yeah. How much is that? She said, you're not going to like it. And I said, well, I think it's a giant waste of money to begin with. So have at it. Tell me. And she said, I can't tell you how much it is. And I said, well, how much? Is it over 1,000? I can't tell you. I said, is it what, $2,000? Wouldn't tell me the amount of money.
1: Is that unusual that Helen wouldn't blab
0: she
1: about
0: always,
1: how much
0: she's... everything else. Like,
1: is this
0: know,
1: because she knows that you would say?
0: I would say, nah, no way. Because the thing's been hanging in the garage. March.
1: You've been wiping your hands on it when you've been working on your
0: No, bikes. I look at it and it's just hanging there. She's never going to wear it again. Why are we doing this?
1: See,
0: what
1: this,
0: a waste of money.
1: This is what you don't get.
0: It's a waste of money.
1: So many things about a wedding are a waste of money. You look back at
0: yes.
1: your wedding photos 10
0: yes.
1: years down the track and think, who's that person? You go, that's your bridesmaid.
0: Yeah.
1: You know, that's what it is, Brendan.
0: Yeah. Like when one of the guests left and said, thank you, Hughesy, for having me at your daughter's
1: wedding.
0: Oh, you're
1: wedding. Making that. I went,

0: this has been great.
1: No, come on.
0: I'm just saying to
1: no,
0: you.
1: No, let me say to you.
0: This so you're stuff, a woman, you no, would agree with this.
1: Most men would agree with this too. It's a sentimental day for your daughter. Yeah. It's a sentimental moment for her being married. You should be sentimental about this, and you should be going, okay, I accept no. The dress needs to be dry cleaned and boxed up. That's how you store them. I stored mine like that. I'm not sentimental about this stuff at all, sure. But even I did it. And then I took it out 20 years later to wear on Kerry Ann's show.
0: Remember, that's right.
1: We were asked to wear our old wedding things, and there were Slater casings all through it.
0: So what is the point?
1: Kelly Slater. No, well, the point is...
0: There's no point.
1: The point. A lot. So much of this stuff is ceremonial.
0: No, but like,
1: if you want to sell, if you want to sell your dress...
0: dry clean
1: come on,
0: and
1: shush,
0: put it
1: let
0: in
1: me
0: a box.
1: Speak, please. If you'd like to sell your dress, that's one thing. If you want to rip it up and make handkerchiefs of it, that's one thing. If you want to keep your dress, as many women do, mm-hmm. and many families would accept that this is a sentimental part of a woman's life, I don't think there'd be many dads complaining.
0: I think it should be authentic. It's like at the end of the V8 supercars when they've got a smoking wreck. You know, at the end when they had their big night of nights, they have the lead car sitting in the foyer of the hotel where it's being presented, this smoking wreck. They should have the dress with all its, you know, skin marks and stuff.
1: When you have a bike accident, why don't you just leave the scene of the crime and leave your bike smeared all over the road? Because these are things you care about.
0: In the back of an ambulance.
1: These are things you care about and you want them preserved.
0: So what would you expect to pay? How much do you reckon?
1: Well, I don't know. I got married 100 years ago.
0: No, okay. So by today's standards. How much?
1: Well, you tell me how much this is costing.
0: I don't know. My wife won't tell me how much it's going to cost, but I'm thinking it's like $2,000, which is nuts. That is crazy money.
1: Do you think it's that much? Because I've printed out a sheet here.
0: Okay.
1: It's not going to be that much. The premium luxury average cost is $600 to $1,000, but that's the most. That you can get basic budget, but I would let, this is why I'm saying.
0: You tell me about basic
1: budget. No, because I would let your daughter decide. And I think you're a curmudgeon.
0: She doesn't care. It's been sitting in the garage since March.
1: Because she's expecting for this moment to happen where she'll have it boxed and preserved. And even if she doesn't want to, Helen does. This is a family moment, and I think you're being a curmudgeon.
0: I'm not being a curmudgeon.
1: You're being a curmudgeon.
0: You know what I think this needs?
1: You not to be a curmudgeon.
0: No, I think we've got to go into the man's zone.
1: What are men going to say? Why men?
0: I think that's a forum for men just to talk about this sort of stuff. Come on, come on down. Have a drink.
1: Don't get it on my wedding dress.
0: Fire up the old Harley.
1: Tell you what, though. I would like to think...
0: It's running a bit rich.
1: I would like to think...
0: Not like me.
1: ...that most men would accept that this is part of the process of your daughter getting married.
0: There is no man that's going to accept this, and that's why in the man's...
1: So what, you just wanted to set it on fire?
0: No.
1: Put it in a garbage bag and put it in the back of your car.
0: Boom. Yeah, in her car, in her house. Yes. Come into the man zone. There's no judgment. 135522 is our number.
1: What are you going to ask? Is this outrageous?
0: Is this a giant rip-off?
1: Okay.
0: Well, it is a rip-off. And men, when we get together, we come up with alternative solutions. We could come up with a cheaper alternative solution.
1: Well, I think the question should be, is it fair enough that you pay this money to have your daughter's dress preserved, or do you just break her heart? I think that's the question.
0: For God's sake.
1: It's part of the ceremony. It's part of the ritual, Brendan. Why don't you at the wedding say, nah, speed it up. It's costing too much.
0: We'll all go down to the man zone.
1: Will we?
0: In the basement, and you can stay at the top, okay?
1: Please, it'd smell better.
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3: Crash cleared from the Mitchell Freeway northbound after Warwick Road in Duncraig. Remains heavy back to Hutton Street. Is the inbound on the Granada, Mill Point Road to Mounts Bay Road in the city. Outbound slow Hay Street to Mill Point Road, Canning Highway to Manning Road and Belia Drive to Rowley Road. And Tonkin Highway slow southbound, Royal Highway to Wellsborough Road East and northbound at Airport Drive. 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It's Roland with the latest Perth traffic on Gold 96 FM.
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0: Gold. Hello there. It's Jonesy and Amanda driving you home this Thursday afternoon. I don't know why you have to box a wedding dress.
1: I'll tell you why. It makes no sense. Yes, it does. It prevents the dress yellowing. It blocks damage. It stops pests. It saves space.
0: Because
1: it's boxed up and you can put it in your cupboard.
0: Can you not hear what I'm saying? As soon as you have a term for it, boxing a wedding dress, then it becomes an industry. You know,
1: who cares? This is the
0: wedding cost me a fortune.
1: Everything about the wedding is an industry.
0: Yeah, but it just doesn't stop.
1: But preserving the dress is a sentimental thing to do. Romany's daughter, granddaughter, you never know who down the track might want to wear that dress.
0: But
1: son,
0: my
1: you never
0: wife,
1: know.
0: She wouldn't even tell me how much this is going to cost.
1: Well, that's a discussion to have with her.
0: Jemai Rye?
2: Yeah. Well, yep. I was looking up.
0: I said, is it upwards of $1,000? And she said, I can't tell you. So I'm...
2: Yeah, we're assuming it is.
0: Okay.
2: And that can get you museum-grade conservation.
1: Yeah. Up there with Monica Lewinsky's dress in the Shroud of Turin.
0: Museum-grade conservation. What the hell? Just put it in a damn box.
1: Well, but you have to clean it first. And you have to put stuff in it to stop the insects getting in.
0: It's been sitting in the garage next to cans of WD-40 since March.
1: No one
0: cares.
1: Oh, I think you're the one who doesn't care.
0: I care because I'm paying the money.
1: Look at the acting you're doing. Paying the money. Money for fam.
0: Contrary to what you think, I'm not made of money.
1: But this is a sentimental thing. This is what I think. You ask your little male friends to phone up and tell us what they think. Hey, guys, do you like spending money on stuff you're not interested in? Why don't we take your opinion?
0: Stuff
1: that doesn't affect you. Let us know what you think.
0: You stay up here.
1: I'll pipe down.
0: We're going down into the man's. But sometimes the stuff...
3: This is a man's world.
0: Men need to just get together and just look at... You know, and really, we'll play some pool. We'll crack open a can...
1: Just one between
0: us. Pat has joined us.
4: Oh, mate. Jonesy, Amanda, look, a shout out from the beautiful Yarra Valley and Dandenong Ranges in Victoria.
1: Very beautiful nice.
4: But, Jonesy, mate, I feel for you. My heart bleeds for you. I mean, how attached is your daughter to this dress? And where's the sentimental value? If it's been hanging in the garage for the last 4 months.
0: Yes.
4: I mean, seriously, like, where's the attachment there? It's like a disregarded or discarded dirty oil rag. Can I join in on my social media? I'll dig it up.
1: Maybe the dress is hanging there because she knows she's getting it ready to be boxed.
0: She doesn't care.
1: Helen cares.
0: Thank you, Pat.
1: Thanks, Pat.
0: See, spades of sense. And how did you get down here? What are you doing down here?
1: I'm everywhere, Brendan.
0: Brad has joined us. Hello, Brad.
5: Hey, how you going?
0: Good, Brad.
1: What do you reckon, Brad? She said piping in.
5: Yeah, so if we're blokes, we put our footy jerseys up in our man caves, maybe the girls can do the same and get them framed and put up on the wall.
0: Hang on a minute.
1: See, this is the thing. This takes up less space than... you're quite right, Brad.
0: Can we get Costa Zoo to sign it?
1: No one wants big footy jerseys on the wall. They take up too much space.
0: Have a look around here in the man zone. Look at this.
1: I know. No one wants this.
0: Yeah, but
1: they take up too much space.
0: It's not your space.
1: Yeah, but Romany shares a house with her husband.
0: Yeah.
1: He doesn't want the wedding dress framed on the wall. He wants it in a box and in a cupboard.
0: I'll tell you about my son-in-law. He already has set up a darts room. He's got like a little dartboard like an English pub. I'm just so impressed.
1: Well, but this saves space. Boxing up the dress saves future space.
0: But money. Terry's in Warragul.
6: G'day, mate. How are you?
0: Good, thanks, Terry. Welcome to the man zone.
6: Thank you very much for having me. I've got to side entirely with Amanda on this one because you've got to look at the bigger picture aside from you and your pocket, and that is if it's really important to your wife and maybe not so much important to your daughter, maybe you've got to sort of, you know, put yourself in her shoes of the sentimental, the family value, you know. What if a granddaughter at some point in the future wants to use that same dress?
1: And you say, we can't because your grandfather wiped his greasy hands on it in the garage.
0: It's been hanging in the garage.
1: Yes,
0: Terry,
1: maybe with the idea of doing this. I agree, Terry. It's a sentimental moment and now's the only time you can do it. Thank you, Terry.
0: Alistair. How did you get down
1: here? I'm not sure.
0: Why are you here?
1: I came down the chimney.
0: You've got stuff to do. Alistair is with us.
7: Yeah, look, Jonesy, I'm with Amanda too, mate. This is worth brownie points. And in 5 years' time, you will not be worrying about the price of it. But in 5 years' time, your daughter and your wife will be getting out that dress, looking at it and thinking warm and fuzzies because you helped it.
1: You helped it, mate.
7: It's money in the future or emotional bank, and you will not worry about it in 5 years' time.
0: So, Alistair, can I just ask?
1: That's beautiful.
0: Can I just ask you, how much would you pay? What's, I'm just looking at the list here.
1: Museum so, grade okay, restoration.
0: So this is the preservation
1: Bayou tier. Tapestry.
0: So, Ryan, what was one you said?
2: Yes, this was $2,000 for museum grade conservation.
0: Okay, yep. Well, I want a plaque for that. Okay, so basic budget here, $250 to $350. Okay, I'll pay that. What about that?
1: I would say, Alistair, I don't know if you agree, that this isn't Jonesy's decision to be making.
7: No, it's a girl decision. And, mate, if it costs $2,000, you bite the bullet, you swallow it, you get pissed off at the pub, you tell your mates, but you will not
0: worry about it. That's what I'm doing here. We're in the man zone. How did you and Alistair get down here?
1: Alistair is speaking my language. We've also had a stack of women call. Can women come into the man zone next,
0: Brendan? Why not? Everyone else
1: why not? Here. Why not? Bring a party pie. Come on down.
0: 1350. Ladies, bring a plate. 1355-22 on Gold.
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9: On the Kanana Freeway, queuing northbound from Mill Point Road to the city to Mounts Bay Road. Outbound on the Mitchell Freeway, Hutton Street to Warwick Road. Slow from Hay Street out to Mill Point Road on the Kanana, Canning Highway to Manning Road and Billy Drive to Rowley Road. Tonkin Highway, slow southbound, Rye Highway to Wellsborough Road East and northbound at Airport Drive. Rye Highway, slow northbound at Tonkin Highway, Great Eastern Highway Bypass, westbound queuing on approach to the Kanana Freeway in Jandakot. 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It's Roland with the latest Perth traffic on Gold 96 FM.
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0: Gold, hello there. It's Jonesy and Amanda driving you home. I just feel I don't need to spend this kind of money on boxing up a wedding dress. I didn't know what wedding boxing was.
1: Well, this
0: I thought
1: is
0: it was
1: why
0: something on
1: you're
0: ESPN.
1: This is why you're not making those decisions, because this is very important to your family. Your wife is wants this to happen.
0: She wouldn't even mention the price. She's not even taking my call now. She won't even answer the phone. I will show you Exhibit A, though. From my camera, 25th of March, 3 days after the wedding, what do you see? Wedding dress hanging off my gurney, high-pressure water blasting thing.
1: It's folded into two in a suit bag.
0: So it's been sitting there since March.
1: Waiting for the moment where it can be beautifully laundered, put in a box and stored forever.
0: It's crazy.
1: It's not your decision
0: to
1: make.
0: All
1: this
0: I'm
1: is
0: doing
1: what I will say,
0: since this wedding is shelling out money.
1: That's what I would say to you. These are not your decisions to make. These are sentimental decisions that last longer than your irritation.
0: And then there's Jen Mai Rai's suggestion.
2: Well, for $2,000, you can get museum-grade conservation.
0: You know, I would like one of the little buttons that has a commentary as well from Ray Martin for that sort of money.
1: Or Peter Ustinov to take you on a tour of the dress.
0: I think we're just going to get into the man zone.
1: We were in the man zone.
0: So where are we now?
1: We're still in the man zone, but I've made the stairs a bit more comfortable because the ladies in their comfs are coming in.
0: I don't want comfs in here. Jen has joined
1: us. I've made some muffins. Hello, Jen. What do you think?
3: Hello, lovely people. How are you?
1: Very well.
3: Well, you know, I think it needs to be saved and preserved. Like, it's a big thing, and I did with mine, but I'm pretty sure I had to fund it.
0: Oh, you had to fund it, Jen. Thank you.
1: That's interesting.
0: Yeah, where's Romany with this?
1: Yeah.
0: Yeah, what the hell?
1: Well, maybe it's more Helen fearing that Romany won't and thinking she'll regret it if she doesn't.
0: Of course she won't. Have you seen a car? It's like a tip.
1: That's what I mean. And Helen is saving Romany's self from her now self, is doing this for her future self. Do you understand what I mean?
0: No.
1: Yes, you do.
0: Janine has joined us.
1: Oh, Janine. What do you think?
4: I would not do it again. My sister and I both did ours 30 years and 28 years ago. Amanda, I'll have to disagree with about space saving, but they're definitely not space saving. My mum actually has the two wedding dresses down at her house in

0: her wardrobe, and it takes up a lot of space. My sister's daughter's getting married next year, and she'll never wear her mother's dress. It looks pretty all packaged in the box, but all you see is like a heart-shaped clear window. The bodice is sort of pushed out a little bit with paper, but I wouldn't do it again. And I think back 28, 30 years ago, we paid about $450.
1: Oh, my God.
2: It's interesting, as you say, that your mother is storing yours and your sister's from 28
1: years ago. See, this is what I'm talking
2: ago.
1: About.
2: Yeah, there is that point.
1: Janine, thank you. You're really proving my point here. Sandra has joined us.
2: What do you think, Sandra?
3: I'm sorry, Amanda, but I agree with Jonesy. If they really cared about this dress, they would have had it done long ago.
2: Yeah, see?
1: I think hanging off a high-pressure water blaster in the garage. It doesn't say you care much.
2: I think you're right. I've seen Romany's car. I think maybe Helen's doing this because she knows Romany won't, but knows that down the track it will mean something to Romany.
1: Sandra, thank you for being in the man zone. I like women in the man zone.
2: It smells nice.
1: Andrew is with us.
2: Oh, we've let another man in. Hello, Andrew.
4: Hello, how are we?
2: Very good. What's your spin on this?
4: Now, I'm on Jonesy's side on this. Mm. Now, the reason why I say that, if it's such a sentimental thing, why isn't it in the wardrobe in the house where it can stay clean? In the garage, it's only going to get dirty regardless of whether he's wiping his greasy hands on it.
1: Yeah, Andrew, you are right. And the reason it's not in the house, in a wardrobe, you know why? Mm.

0: married 38 years, and back then I inquired how much it would cost to get it done up like Helen's wanting it to be done. And it was, I said to them, are you insane? That is obscene. I took it home and threw it in the gentle wash on the washing machine. And then after it dried, I just rolled it up and threw it in a plastic bag, and it's still there somewhere in the house today.
1: That sounds a little bit like
2: threw
1: mine.
2: This dresser I know.
1: What, do you have a daughter, Karen?
0: Hey?
1: Do you have
0: I've got three.
2: Three?
0: One got married in January. She wouldn't have fit into my dress anyway. She's more than twice the size I was when I got married. But no, none of them would ever fit it, and one of them's not getting married either which way. So like, it's just, I don't even know where it is. It's somewhere in a cupboard, somewhere in a shopping bag.
2: Sure.
0: Never, haven't seen it in over 30 years. Got not a clue.
2: Karen, you call us any time.
1: Thank you, Karen.
2: We'll wrap this up with Louise.
1: Hi, Louise. What's your spin on this?
3: Hi, sorry, Amanda. I'm with Jonesy too. Look, I'm a mum. My daughter's married. I'm now a grandmother. So I do understand the sentiment. But realistically, did Romany ever think that she was going to wear her mum's wedding dress?
2: No, that's the thing, which is still boxed up, taking up space.
1: Who paid for that? Helen's dad?
2: I think Helen's mum paid for that. I think Maeve paid for that anyway. Mm. So, well, thank you for that. Well, hasn't that bitten you on the bum?
1: No, this isn't my fight to have. This is your fight. I look forward to you getting going home and being bitten on the bum. Let us know how you get on.
2: Thank you for all your calls. Coming up, Instagram makes its return on gold.
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14: A crash on Rohoa westbound after Kenwick Link and Thornley, blocking the left lane with towies on site. Busy on the Panana inbound from Mill Point Road to Mount Spire Road in the city. Outbound on the Mitchell, Hutton Street to Warwick Road. Slow from Hay Street out to Mill Point Road on the Panana, Canning Highway to Manning Road, and Billia Drive to Rowley Road. And Rohoa Highway site northbound at Tonkin Highway, Great Eastern Highway bypass, and westbound approaching Panana Freeway. 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
17: It's 17 degrees. Hello, I'm Fee Papel. Eagle Tyler Brockman has entered a plea of not guilty after being charged over a street fight last year. The 23-year-old charged with one count of grievous bodily harm after allegedly assaulting a teenager in Geraldton in December. The case is heading to trial. He'll front court again in November. Origin Energy has confirmed customer data has been accessed in its cybersecurity breach. Hackers obtained information including names, addresses, dates of birth, phone numbers and account details. The company says only the last four digits of affected credit cards or bank accounts were accessed. Impacted customers are being contacted. Labor has announced plans for a Fair Work court to speed up settlements when it comes to things like wage theft. It's one of the items unveiled at the ALP party conference in Adelaide today. Employment Minister Amanda Rishworth admits it might sound familiar.
18: The Keating government set up the court in 1994. John Howard abolished that court.
17: Mortgage holders could be looking at an interest rate rise next month. It follows strong employment figures, with 76,000 jobs added in June, well above expectations, with the unemployment rate remaining steady at 4.4%. Experts are certain we will see a rate increase before the end of the year. Woodside has failed in its efforts to find out who organised the stink bomb protest at its Perth headquarters in 2023. About 2,000 staff were forced to evacuate the 29-storey building after activists released the non-toxic gas, the Supreme Court rejecting its application today. The energy company is now reviewing the judgment. And a warning for those seeking out weight loss jabs, with the regulator warning they can cause rare permanent blindness. A new safety alert has been issued for GLP-1 drugs, the TGA urging users who experience any vision loss to seek out medical treatment immediately.
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17: In sport, bad news for the Dockers, with Hayden Young ruled out of tomorrow night's derby through illness, with Shea Bolton returning after missing last week with a minor hand injury. While round 20 begins tonight in Adelaide, with the Crows hosting the Pies. Perth's weather dropping to 6 degrees tonight, mostly sunny and 19 tomorrow. Some sunshine for Saturday with showers for Sunday. Right now it's 17 degrees in Perth. And your next chance to win cash with Lisa and Russell's Odd One Out is tomorrow morning from 6 on Gold 96 FM.
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20: I wish you well with your show.
25: Much discussion today, and I'll say this, I'm not cold-hearted about these things. If it's important to my wife to box up my daughter's wedding dress, our daughter's wedding dress, then so be it.
3: Well, that's, why didn't but you I, say that first
25: well,
3: of
25: no,
3: all?
25: Well, no, I just, you know what it is? All my life, I just got bills I've got to pay. There's bills for this, bills
3: do,
25: for
3: Brendan,
25: that.
3: We all do, Brendan, we all do. I know. And then, some are sentimental and some are practical.
25: But unnecessary bills, like boxing your daughter's wedding dress.
3: Unnecessary to you. So we did get a...
25: I like the basic budget one from $250 to $350. I'm okay with that.
3: Why don't you do what Karen called it? I'm still laughing at Karen, who did this with her wedding dress.
26: I'm with Jonesy on this. I took it home and threw it in the gentle wash on the washing machine. And then after it dried, I just rolled it up and threw it in a plastic bag, and it's still there somewhere in the house today.
3: What? Do you have a daughter, Karen? Do you have
26: I've got three.
25: Three?
26: One got married in January. She wouldn't have fit into my dress anyway. She's more than twice the size I was when I got married. But none of them would ever fit it, and one of them's not getting married either which way. So, it's just, I don't even know where it is. It's somewhere in a cupboard, somewhere in a shopping bag.
25: Sure.
26: Never, haven't seen it in over 30 years. Got not a clue.
3: I love how you just tried to call home before.
25: Yes, well,
3: no one's answering your calls, Brendan.
25: No one's answering my calls, maybe. What was that thing that you said, Ryan?
27: For $2,000, you can get museum-grade conservation.
3: Could have done that with your wedding underpants, Brendan. Now we've got the shroud of Turin.
25: Thank you for all your calls.
3: Instagram's coming up.
25: Yes. Your chance to win $2,000, jonesyandamanda.com.au on Gold.

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0: Gold. Hello there. It's Jonesy and Amanda driving you home this Thursday afternoon. It was nice to go into the man zone.
1: I haven't been down to the man zone for a while.
0: Well, you seem to come down very quickly. What is there, some sort of fireman's pole?
1: I think you need to air it.
0: What, air the man zone?
1: It smells a bit
0: when we go,
1: musty.
0: Just for those that don't know, Ryan, can we just go down to the man zone?
2: This is a man's
0: The man zone is a space for men to hang out.
1: One beer between you. What else do you do down here?
0: Oh, you can have a look at my Harley. Look at it.
1: What else?
0: I just put a new cam. Oh, that shut it down.
1: What else?
0: I'll get some start, you bastard. Get it going again. It's a magical spray. There you go. Boom.
1: What else do you do down here? Let's stretch Ryan a little.
0: Play some pool.
1: Yeah.
0: Get your cigarette off the table, Amanda.
1: How about pinball?
3: Oh, we don't do that.
0: Okay. What happened to my pinball machine? Someone's ripped it off.
1: But it was very gracious of you to let women come into the man's
0: Well, I'm not a misogyno area. There's a place for you as well. There's a place where women can go and talk about stuff.
1: Thank you.
0: We're not big sexist pigs here. Just, you know, do you want to go into the...
1: Well, there might be a time when I want women's opinions on women's things.
0: And talk about women's issues.
1: Yeah, maybe.
0: Well, we can go into the lady zone if you want to do that.
1: The lady zone.
0: Yeah, Ryan, let's go. We go upstairs for the lady zone, okay. Not downstairs.

0: you. It's nice to be in here. Too many cushions
1: That's
0: for mine.
1: That's one of the worst things I've ever heard.
0: Way too many cushions.
1: Even Ryan is appalled at you. Ryan is horrified. And I've got your pinball machine.
0: That's outrageous. Instagram is coming up if you'd like to play jonesydemander.com.au on Gold.
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3: Look out for a crash on Rohoa westbound after Kenwick Link and Thornley, blocking the left lane with TOWIE's on-site heavy traffic in the area. Banana is busy inbound from Mill Point Road through to Mounts Bay Road in the city, outbound on the Mitchell, Hutton Street to Warwick Road. Slow from Hay Street out to Mill Point Road on the Banana, Canning Highway to Manning Road, Billia Drive to Rowley Road. And also Rail Highway, slow northbound, Tonkin Highway, westbound approaching the Kwinana Freeway. 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If you see anything else, please call our traffic hotline on 9323 9696. It's Roland with the latest Perth traffic on Gold 96 FM.

0: Gold. Hello there. It's Jonesy and Amanda across Australia driving you home. Free movie last night. This is when a movie comes up on free-to-air TV. Wasn't planning to watch it, but there it is. You see it from the start. And appropriate as well, 8:45 on Channel 9 last night, The Dish, paying homage to Sam Neill and also the anniversary of man landing on the moon and walking around up there.
1: Can I ask you this, though? You have a million streaming services. Mm-hmm, you can watch that movie anytime without ads.
0: Well, you can get free movie on your normal streaming services, but it was just great to watch The Dish. I started crying, actually. There was
1: Did you?
0: Yeah, Sam's got his pipe, and it's just such a great movie.
1: And it reminds you of what a good guy he is.
0: And I had a professional relationship with Sam. We weren't great mates or anything, but he knew me. I first interviewed him back in 1999 when he played Bicentennial Man. Remember with Robin Williams?
1: I haven't seen that.
0: No, well, Robin Williams was the Bicentennial Man and Sam Neill was the dude that owned him in the early days.
1: I haven't seen that.
0: So I've spoken to him for a long time.
1: But also, The Dish is one of those films that's so great. Charming, but it's about a charming time in Australian history too that showcased our underdog nature and our modest nature. We were leading the world in the science space race, and we were so modest.
0: Yeah, but that's what I think. It's quintessentially Australian as far as what we can do. Mm. You know, when we're presented with trouble, we're not panicky Petes. What I like about Australian is our pragmatism. You know, when I was a kid, I used to be so

0: worried about the Russians taking us over. And I used to say, oh, no, the Russians are going to take us over.
1: What was happening in the world that made you think that?
0: You know, the end of the world, Reagan, Gorbachev,
1: right.
0: All that sort of
1: stuff. Because I remember going through a phase at school, we were scared the Chinese were going to take us over.
0: Yeah.
1: So nothing much has changed.
0: There's always been that, but I remember my dad... You know, he'd be playing the piano and having a smoke, and he said, what's the matter, mate? And I said, oh, what if the Russians come into a sub into our harbour? Well, what happens? He goes, oh, mate, you just go, what are you doing, mate? And I, just the way he said it, and that's pretty much what the dish is, to see it.
1: It's a reminder that you do take things as they come. You have to ride the wave of life. And if you're anxious about things, you're wasting today.
0: My daughter and I were watching on the weekend, speaking of another free movie that popped up, Groundhog Day.
1: Oh, how ironic, because you've watched it so many times.
0: I've seen it that many times. And Romany, by and large, I think, is the only girl I know that likes that movie.
1: Oh, I like Groundhog Day.
0: You like Groundhog Day?
1: Yeah, I do.
0: Do you?
1: Yeah.
0: Even if you hear this.
2: Watch out for that first step. It's a doozy.
0: And he lives his life over and over again until he gets it right.
1: Yeah.
0: So we were talking about it. I said, how many years or how long did it take him? How long was he stuck
1: to master all those skills he took on?
0: And the kid sort of said, oh, about 2 years. And then I went into ChatGPT.
1: Oh, has someone worked it out?
0: Yep. So to get all those skills, I've got it here, 12,400 times. That's how many times.
1: How many days?
0: How many? 12,400 times. No, for each of those skills. He would have had to do them. So he learned to play the piano, learned to speak French, learned to do ice sculpture. So he would have had to do all of those 12,400 times. So also in that, because he was middle-aged, say learning the piano, he's not as dexterous as a young person. So his muscle memory wouldn't have been the same. So that would have taken longer as well.
1: Oh. So how long was he in Groundhog Day?
0: 34 years. Between 34 and 38 years, going back to the dexterous stuff.
1: Okay. And did Romany say, I hate spending time with you?
0: That's when she went home.
1: Took a wedding dress and went home.
0: Watch the dish. It's worth watching.
1: Of course it is.
0: Instagram is here, 1355.22 on Gold.
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4: Still that crash on Rail Highway westbound after Kevin Lincoln Thornley, blocking the left lane with towies on site and heavy traffic through the area. Cranbourne Freeway queuing northbound from Millpoint Road to the city to Mounts Bay Road. Outbound on the Mitchell, Hutton Street to Warwick Road. Slow from Hay Street out to Millpoint Road on the Cranbourne, Canning Highway to Manning Road and Billia Drive to Rowley Road. 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It's Roland with the latest Perth traffic on Gold 96 FM.
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0: 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Hello there, it's Jonesy and Amanda driving you home. 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
0: 10 questions, 60 seconds on the clock. You can pass if you don't know an answer. We'll come back to that question if time permits. You get all the questions right, $1,000.
4: You can make it $2,000 by answering a bonus question, but it is double or nothing.
0: I was just looking at your jacket, Amanda. It looks like, when you look at it really quickly, it looks like you're covered in Post-it notes.
4: You know, every single person in this building today said, I love your jacket. It's
0: I like it.
4: Brightly coloured little dash hounds on it. You say it looks like it's covered in Post-it notes.
0: Just the colours. And it's the vibe she brings.
4: Thank you for Zoe, that. Thank you French's for that Forest. Not quite compliment. Hello, Zoe. How are you?
5: Hi, I'm good. How are you guys?
4: Very well, thank you.
0: It's a nice jacket, Zoe. You should see it.
4: That's all you need to know. We've got 10 questions, Zoe. We've got 60 seconds. You know how this goes. Saying pass is your friend if you're not sure of the answer. We might have time to come back, okay?
5: Awesome. Sounds
4: all right.
5: Good.
4: Zoe, here we go, and good luck. Question number one. What flavour salt is chicken salt?
5: Chicken.
4: Question two. A dentist specialises in what?
5: Cleaning teeth.
4: Question three. Finish this. 5, 10, 15?
5: 20.
4: Question four. A biography you write about yourself is called what?
5: Autobiography.
4: Question five. In which city is Saturday Night Live filmed?
5: New York.
4: Question six. Deuce and love are terms used in what sport?
5: Tennis.
4: Question seven. Luciana Barroso is married to which actor?
5: Pass.
4: Question eight. What's the capital of Thailand?
5: Bangkok.
4: Question nine. I'll be back is a catchphrase from which film?
5: Terminator.
4: Question 10. The Fender brand is known for making what?
5: Guitar.
4: Question 7. Luciana Barroso is married to who?
5: Matt Damon.
4: Yes!
0: Matt Damon.
4: Yes!
0: You did it, Zoe.
4: Zoe, you and your whispering brains trust.
0: Yes.
4: You've done it.
5: Oh, my God. Okay.
0: Are you by yourself, Zoe?
4: No, I think I heard a little voice. Not that it matters.
5: My dad here.
4: Yeah, absolutely, absolutely.
0: Well, Zoe.
4: Zoe.
0: $1,000.
4: You have got $1,000. You can leave with $1,000 right now. Mm-hmm. That's brilliant. Doesn't everyone just need $1,000?
5: Oh, I want $2,000.
0: Whoa, hang on.
4: Let's cut to the chase.
0: I didn't even get to put on the tempting pants.
4: Pop them on. We've put the exciting music on.
0: Yeah.
4: Brendan.
0: And these haven't been boxed up or anything like that. Spinning the linen press. There you go.
4: I don't think much tempting is required. Do you want... Let me explain the rules to you, though, Zoe. You have 6 seconds to answer a bonus question, and it's double or nothing. So you can either leave now with 1,000, play on for 2,000, but if you can't answer the question correctly in 6 seconds, there's nothing, I'm afraid.
5: Yeah, okay.
4: What would you like to do?
5: I'm going to go for it.
4: Okay!
0: Oh, Zoe, that's...
4: Woohoo!
0: The crowd goes crazy.
4: Ryan, have you got the 6-second buzzer ready to go?
6: Ready to go.
4: Zoe, you have 6 seconds to answer this question for $2,000.
5: Yep,
4: Who painted the Sistine Chapel?
5: Michelangelo.
0: Yes. There it is.
4: Zoe and Zoe's
0: dad,
4: $2,000. Congratulations.
0: What's your dad's name, Zoe?

0: James.
1: James, okay.
2: Well, this are you going to split
1: sounds a little vague there.
2: You split
1: it's like
2: 50-50?
1: Barnaby Joyce's dog. No one's seen it. Zoe's dad exists.
2: Are you splitting it 50-50?
0: I'll absolutely give him some.
1: Yeah, give him.
2: I'll give him 50 cents, says Zoe.
1: Buy him a carton of beer, Zoe, and he'll be happy.
0: Thanks, guys, so much.
1: Zoe,
0: awesome.
1: Good on you. You're a winner.
2: Congratulations. $2,000. How brilliant.
1: Big deal.
0: Oh, awesome. Thank you so much.
2: Oh, how good's that? Hasn't gone off for ages. I'm so happy.
1: And you know what? It'll be back again tomorrow.
2: Yes, it will.
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4: A crash on Royal Highway westbound after Kenwood Link in Thornley has the left lane closed with towies on site, heavy traffic through the area. It's busy freeway north narrows to Mount Spire Road in the city, outbound on the Mitchell Freeway, Hutton Street to Warwick Road, also slow from Hay Street out to Millpoint Road on the Kwinana, Canning Highway to Manning Road, Billia Drive to Rowley Road. 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It's Roland with the latest Perth traffic on Gold 96FM.
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5: Hi, I'm Sally Pearson. Nina Kennedy has been unveiled as Australia's flag bearer for the Glasgow Commonwealth Games. The Olympic pole vault champion says she's thrilled.
6: This team is so strong. Our Commonwealth team is always so strong, and there are so many deserving athletes that this could have gone to. So I feel super lucky. I feel super honoured, and hopefully I can just make them proud.
5: Competition getting started early. Australia taking on Zambia in lawn bowls in the women's pairs sectional. And LPGA's Women's Scottish Open is teeing off tonight with Aussies Minji Lee and Grace Kim in action.
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0: Gold, hello there. It's Jonesy Demander driving you home this Thursday afternoon, or Friday Junior, as we like to say in the trade.
1: You know, sometimes it's good to be reminded of things that, excuse me, you didn't know that you shouldn't do.
0: Mm-hmm.
1: Does that make sense?
0: Like eat that nut before you went on the radio?
1: No, I'm drowning in my own saliva. That's the shame of it.
0: Great.
1: Do you ever do that? As you get older, suddenly 1 minute you got to talk in your mouth.
0: Do you want me to do the talking?
1: No. Please, no, I'm fine. This is a story.
0: We can go to the man zone again.
1: This is a story about a man in Florida. And have a look at a picture of his face.
0: Oh, dear.
1: Fully swollen, puffed up. Obviously, he's had an allergic reaction. Here's how he's done it. He's a Florida man, and he's recovering in hospital.
0: Mm.
1: He decided to impress his friends during a recreational diving trip in the Florida Keys. So he's diving with his friends near a coral reef. We decided to show off. And here's how he did it. He repeatedly inserted his nether regions into a giant shellfish while a friend recorded the video.
0: What sort of shellfish?
1: I'll show you a picture. It's a big clam,
0: Oh, goodness. No. Oh, okay.
1: So he thought that would be funny.
0: Mm.
1: And so he apparently had been bragging throughout the trip he was going to do it. He was going to show off for the camera. He did it several times. I don't know. When you're diving, haven't you got a wetsuit on?
0: Well, it depends. Was he skin diving?
1: Well, what do you do when you're skin diving? Is this like snorkeling?
0: I think so.
1: But holding your breath?
0: Yeah. But some people go, it depends how warm it is. Florida, it's fairly warm. I'd imagine he might have been without a wetsuit.
1: Well, his friend has said, his diving companion has said, at first everyone thought it was a joke. Then he kept doing it over and over because he thought it was funny.
0: Mm-hmm.
1: Shortly afterwards, he reported experiencing severe swelling, nausea, dizziness, difficulty breathing. Emergency responders transported him to hospital, where doctors treated him for what they believe was a serious allergic reaction combined with tissue irritation. He has said since then, when asked if this lesson had taught him anything, he said, yes, not every idea that sounds funny underwater stays funny once you get back to shore.
0: Oh, there you go. Digital Jenna, sorry, is waving her hands around outside the studio. What's the matter, Jenna?
2: It's fake.
0: It's fake?
1: What's fake?
2: It's a fake news story. It didn't happen.
0: Oh.
1: Who would make that up?
2: Lots of people.
1: The clam. Taking him for everything he's got.
0: The clam. Always
1: well,
0: quiet.
1: That's annoying.
0: Well, it could have been worse. Could have been a blue-ringed octopus.
3: Righto, you two. That's enough.
1: Oh, well, Jenna's ruined all my fun. I didn't ask to be born. Thank you, Jenna, for being the gatekeeper.
0: Jenna, can you not come on this show with facts?
1: No, really, that's good that we know the other garbage we talk about is pretty much real.
0: Well, we will be back tomorrow for Friday's show, the Friday Feel Sessions.
1: Yes. Don't forget we're going to be joined by Miles and his dad, Joel.
0: Yep.
1: He's going to sing for us, Eastern Roselli.
0: Looking forward to it. And if you missed the show, jonesydemander.com.au. 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
12: Crash cleared from Rail Highway westbound after Kemmerley Lincoln. The one lead remains a bit heavy in the area. Freeway north busy narrows to Mount Spey Road in the city. Outbound on the Mitchell Freeway, Hutton Street to Warwick Road. Also slow from Hay Street to Millbourne Road on the Quinana, Canning Highway to Menning Road and Billy Drive to Rowley Road. And Tonkin Highway, so southbound Rail Highway to Wasp Parade East. Northbound at Airport Drive and Great Eastern Highway to Guildford Road. 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It's Roland with the latest Perth traffic on Gold 96 FM.
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15: It's 18 degrees. Hello, I'm Fee Papel. West Coast's Tyler Brockman will be going to trial over assault offences. The 23-year-old charged following a street fight in Geraldton in December last year. He's pleaded not guilty to grievous bodily harm after allegedly leaving a teenager with serious injuries. Origin has confirmed there's been unauthorised access and disclosure of some customers' data. The company was hacked yesterday and now admits the last four digits of credit cards or the last four

0: digits of bank accounts may have been accessed, alongside names, addresses and dates of birth. It's still trying to confirm the exact number of customers impacted. With unemployment staying steady, economists think we may be in for an interest rate rise. 76,000 jobs were added, showing the labour market is strong, giving the RBA room to move if inflation rises. Experts believe the bank could increase rates next month without concerns it'll impact the economy. The Supreme Court has rejected Woodside's attempt to find out who organised that stink bomb. The device was activated by protesters at the energy company's Perth headquarters in the CBD 3 years ago. The government is being asked to include medical students in its expansion of prac payments. The Prime Minister announcing today students in another 10 allied health courses will receive around $330 a week while on prac from July next year. The AMA says med students do around 2,000 hours of unpaid work, and it wants the government to reconsider. And you won't need your neck pillow on Emirates flights anymore. The airline has launched its first built-in padded neck rests in economy class. They'll be installed in all A350s by the end of the year, with the rest of its fleet to follow.
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0: In sport, the Dockers will be without Hayden Young for tomorrow night's Western Derby. The gun midfielder has come down with an illness, ruling him out of the clash. Shea Bolton returns after missing last week with a minor hand injury. Jago O'Meara was ruled out earlier this week with an ankle injury, while Brennan Cox is being managed. Oscar McDonald comes into the team for his 100th game, with Corey Wagner coming back from the waffle. Perth's weather dropping to 6 degrees tonight, mostly sunny and 19 tomorrow. Some sunshine for Saturday with showers for Sunday. And your next chance to win cash with Lisa and Russell's Odd One Out is tomorrow morning from 6 on Gold 96 FM.
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4: 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Coming up next, small thing, big joy.

0: Tano, when you put money in the vending machine for a chocolate bar, and two, fall out. Louis, when I finish the last pizza shape and then I get the leftover seasoning at the bottom of the bag, the angel dust. Jason, a song finishing right as you park your car. Rhea, what is small thing, big joy for you?
1: I think I've found the only hotel on planet Earth with a PowerPoint that's next to the bed and not trapped under the bedside table.
0: Oh, my God.
1: Or deep in the centre of the
2: behind
1: bed.
2: The bed.
1: Behind the bed. Yes.
2: Behind the bed. Why don't hotels want us using their electric?
1: It's great. I got in there. The first
2: it's like a Pilates workout. Overextend one hand to try and get the plug in.
1: Yes.
2: No wonder we always forget the plugs. You're just like, I'll buy a new one.
1: It's
2: I can't put another
1: it.
2: Vertebra out.
1: And you've always got to unplug their alarm clock or
2: yes.
1: their lamp.
2: Yes.
1: To put in your charger. That's so you've right. got to choose between one of them.
2: Yes, that's right. Small thing, big joy for me is I love like the early seed of a new idea. I've been working on something for a while. Ruby, my oldest daughter, has finally said yes. We are going to launch a book club together.
1: Amazing.
2: We both deeply love books. Ruby reads so many books, and she's always recommended. Most of the books I read now are recommended by Ruby, and then we either argue about them or we then talk about them afterwards. And because she's 22, doesn't live at home anymore, still finding those little areas of connection with your kids as they get older is really, really important, because so much of their life you don't see anymore. It's a completely different world they're building, and so it should be. So having something like this, I've been asking her for a while, why don't we just do a little book club? She's got one very strong rule about it.
1: Okay.
2: I said, you know, I think the listeners would want to join this. We can just do it for fun. She said, I'm only going to do it if they are going to read the books. It can't be weirdos that just want to hang out and ask you what time you get up in the morning. They must have read. It's a serious book club. They must have read the book. I said, why don't listeners read books as well?
1: Yeah, I don't like the insinuation in that.
2: It's all intern Pete's.
1: Our listeners can read.
2: They can read very clearly. Christian, small thing, big joy. This is from Linda. When cutting into a cheese Kransky and finding all the cheese hasn't escaped while cooking, it's peak Zen enlightenment. Christian, when you scan your flyby card at Coles, you get $10 off your shop. That's from Santo. But just to Caitlin.
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6: Through Brentwood, watch out for a breakdown that's just rocked up on Leach Highway eastbound at Coronana Freeway this evening. The right lane is blocked. Allow for a safe merge. It's also busy on the freeway northbound, Hutton Street to Warwick Road, Ocean Reef Road and Shenton Avenue. Freeway southbound busy out of Perth, Hay Street to Mill Point Road, Canning Highway to Manning Road, and still a bit slow around Rowley Road. 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It's Dylan with the latest Perth traffic on Gold 96 FM.
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0: Christian O'Connell show, yes and a show. We were talking about what is your current earworm? My current earworm, because I really enjoyed the comedy movie that's on Netflix, Little Brother, John Cena and Eric Andre. There's a running gag with the Hoobastank song. You know, from like 20 years ago, Hoobastank? The reason, this song. I must have played it so many times this week. It's become my earworm. And we were asking yesterday, what is your earworm? And as I was talking about that and playing that Hoobastank song, got this lovely text from Tanya. Christian, I credit Hoobastank and The Reason for my husband and I getting together. Thanks for getting it back into our heads. Going to listen to it all day. Feels like a long time ago. My husband and I met through mutual friends. We kept bumping into each other in various scenarios. Eventually, we started hanging out, and he, in a smooth, courting move. You don't hear about the art of courtship anymore.
1: No.
0: You know, it's all grinding. It's all swiping. He started making me mixtapes.
1: Wow, that is a throwback.
0: I could tell from the songs he was adding to the tapes that he was subtly trying to tell me what he thought, that I was pretty awesome and that we should be together. So I wrote him a note. All it said was, listen to The Reason by Hoobastank. Hey, don't laugh. I'm actually tearing up. Why are you laughing?
1: I thought it was going to be a bit more poetic.
0: But it is poetic.
1: Sorry.
0: Next time we met up, there was no looking back. We were The Reason. We were hooked.

0: two star-crossed lovers.
1: I think Baz Luhrmann used this in the Romeo and Juliet film.
0: I don't like your tone. Listen to Hooper Stank. Oh, my word. What a story.
1: That is a brilliant story.
0: It's a beautiful story. So we're asking, what is the song and what is the story? Mine is an Elvis Presley song, right? And I'm a big Elvis Presley fan. And my favourite song, one of my favourite songs in the world, is called If I Can Dream. And it's an amazing song. To me, it's more like a hymn. And it has these beautiful words in there about the importance in life sometimes of having a dream and keeping it very vivid in your mind. Because sometimes in life, it's going to throw you on your hands and knees, and you're going to have to really hang on to what that vision is. Now, the reason why it's so important to me is when I first moved here, the first year was, long story short, not ideal. You know, then luckily it did go up and to the right, but I didn't know that during the time, and that wasn't all the, you know, 15 months into the show. But the first year, I had to just really imagine, really, to the point of being actually deluded that things were going to go well. I just had to pretend that people liked me here, despite mainly people calling and emailing and at times even taking the great effort to write in and say, no one invited you. That was the second day, the message you got, please go home, and stronger words than that. So this song I would listen to on the way in, if I can dream. While I can walk, while I can dream. And this was the bit that really spoke to me, please. Please let my dream. Oh, please. This was playing in my headphones as I felt really on hand and knees, just a constant, endless trial of trials, a trial and trial and trial. And that song, I actually think, got me through it.
1: Wow.
0: The point of being deluded, the importance of sticking close to a dream.
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4: Watch out for that breakdown in Brentwood. Leach Highway eastbound at Kwinana Freeway blocking the right lane. Traffic's heavy on the approach, so allow for a safe merge. Mitchell Freeway northbound, just busy at Ocean Reef Road now, and then up at Shenton Avenue. Heading southbound, slow out of Perth Hay Street down to Mill Point Road, and a little further along at Manning Road. Graham Farmer Freeway and the Northbridge Tunnel are all back to normal, but it's still a bit slow nearby in Rivervale. Orang Road eastbound at Francisco Street. 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If you see anything else, please call our traffic hotline on 9323 9696. It's Dylan with the latest Perth traffic on Gold 96 FM.
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0: Christian O'Connell's show. Right now, we are binstricking the West of... You can join the Brightside Bin Battalion. Bin stickers, that's our marketing now. We need your bins. They are our bin boards. Forget billboards. Intern Pete is trying to secure the West for us. Make some more new listeners here in Sydney. He's in his now infamous yellow boiler suit, the jumpsuit. He's in his mum's car, the old powerful blue, powder blue Holden that we've had with some decal stickers that say Pete Patrol and Watch Out Pete's About.
1: Not baby.
2: Yeah, that's it.
0: Pete, are you in position?
2: In position, absolutely, guys. Some may say waste the resources decaling the entire car. I say no, that's called content, baby.
0: It is content, baby. It is. That's how Mr. Beast could learn a thing or two from us. What's great is often radio stations have like really schmick sort of Black Thunders, don't they? You know, tinted windows. Mm. We're in a knackered, beaten up... I don't think it'd even be roadworthy for the cheapest version of Uber.
2: Oh, no, we're good. I'm getting my pink slip today because my rego's due next month anyway, so she was good to go.
0: The way you're parked right now, you're blocking someone's driveway.
2: Yeah, sorry about this bloke in the ute in front of me. So I'm going to... Yeah, sorry, mate, can you let me through? I've got the bin stickers to deliver to Sophia. Sorry, just wait for him to back out, guys. We're just driving down nice and slowly down this beautiful...
0: Very nice leafy suburb you're in.
2: Yeah, absolutely. A lot of concrete. Very nice area. So, for sure, I've got to get the right number here. I just want to make... It's not a gated community for Sophia. There we go. I think that's... Yeah, I think we're on in here.
0: Oh my God, you almost just clipped that car parked outside.
1: So close to that car.
2: Oh, did I? Sorry, I wasn't sorry. I was looking at the car. Hang on, sorry. No, it's down a bit further. Hang on, sorry.
0: Look,
2: hang
0: on, 17. He's been in position for 10 minutes outside the wrong house.
2: I have. I actually have there. 20.
0: Yep, Paul Ross is filming this, running after him, trying to film this.
2: Yes, absolutely. 25. Oh, that's 25. Oh, no, guys, sorry. Hang on. We're nearly there.
1: You would call the police. Yeah.
2: Oh, here we go. You're listening to the radio. Oh, sorry, mate. How are you? In that one there. Okay, beautiful. Won't be a second. I'll just pull over. G'day, mate. Sorry, guys, bear with me. I think we might have...
0: It's like the worst Black Thunder driver ever.
2: Yeah, no, it's my bad.
0: How can you park a car like that? It's a metre from the curb.
1: That is at least 2 metres.
0: Also, why is he rolled up the jumpsuit?
1: I don't like it.
2: My legs were burning because I can't turn the foot heaters off in the car. And they were heating up, so I just... sorry, that's another story, another issue there. So we're better...
1: Pete, you're basically in the middle of the road with that park.
2: We won't be long. Hang on one second. Should I move the car or not?
0: Don't worry about the car. See, go in and deliver the sticker now to teenager Sophia, who wanted one last week, so it's a week late. Apologise for the lateness.
2: My apologies. There's someone that just walked in, actually, and ding-dong. Oh, there's a dog here, too.
0: Someone saw Pete and shut the door.
2: Smart. I didn't even know who that person was. I don't remember.
0: This is the cross. Come on, man.
2: Sophia, hello. Good. It's Intern Pete from Christian O'Connell. Say hi to the guys very quickly.
3: Hello. Thank you so much.
0: Sounds terrified. Okay.
2: Yeah, she's terrified. Sorry. I don't normally look like this.
0: You really shouldn't answer the door to strange men, especially that one.
2: Yeah. Is Mum or Dad here just so we've got permission to be here? Yeah, that's all right. Yeah. Hi, Mum. How are you? Good to see you. Thanks so much. No problem at all.
3: No, it's great because my husband actually spray painted our number inside our bin. So if someone did steal it, we would know.
2: Oh, this is a very organised family, guys. Very, very organised.
3: So this is much better. I'll get the sticker.
2: That's fantastic.
0: Now, Pete, why don't you sticker the bin for them?
2: Oh, I'll do that for you. Let me arrange a bit.
0: What do you think? You were just driving it there for them to do?
2: Oh, God, this is a live radio moment if you've ever heard one.
0: One of the worst ones.
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6: Final check of the roads for you this evening, and good result. That

0: breakdowns cleared in Brentwood. Traffic flowing now. Leach Highway eastbound at Kwinana Freeway. All clear on the Mitchell, Kwinana and Graham Farmer freeways. Also, the North Bridge Tunnel looking good in both directions as well. At Optus Stadium tomorrow, the footy is on with the Derby. Fremantle taking on West Coast. 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

0: Christian O'Connell's show. Today's time waster is polite celebrities. All right, so we're looking for your polite celebrities today. Polite celebrities. Thank you, Grant. Thank you, Grant. Daniel, good day, Lewis.
1: Gold.
0: Pleased to meet Loaf.
1: Oh, that's gold.
0: Yeah, this one's terrible, but I'm going to commit to it. Gdwayne Johnson. Gdwayne Johnson. Excuse me, Earl Streep. Emma Thankson. Instead of Emma Thompson.
1: Gold.
0: And please, Bronson. That's pretty close to Pierce Brosnan.
1: A silver plus.
0: And Reese with a silver spoon in her mouth.
1: Now that is gold plus.
0: Thank you. All right, what have you got then? Polite celebrities.
1: Rocks etiquette.
0: Oh, that's very good. Gold.
1: From Friends, you know, very famous for having a polite cast. Courtesy Cox. Courtney Cox.
0: No. I was about to say D. Bronze.
1: Gracious Kelly.
0: Gracious Kelly's very good. Bronze.
1: Oh, and Barry Manilow.
0: Oh, that's gold. Okay, let's see what you got. Polite celebrities. I beg your dolly pardon.
1: Oh, gold.
0: That's a strong one to start. Well done. Paula Burris. Amiable Anderson. He's not angry anymore. He's really amiable.
1: Gold as well.
0: These are very good this morning. Scott, well done for that one. Amiable Anderson. Keanu, please, Reeves.
1: Silver.
0: Rita, you have a good aura around you.
1: Gold.
0: Van Remorson.

0: Silver.
1: It's not polite, is it, to have remorse? Tom, thanks. It's right there. I'm so annoyed. To go
2: there. Kelly, well done.
1: Jamie Lee Curtsy. The good old curtsy.
0: Yes, you do.
1: Yes.
0: Silver plus.
1: Mark, well done. DM, excuse me.
0: A very polite rapper.
1: Yeah.
0: Gold.
1: Nathan, well done. Curtsy Cobain.
0: Silver.
1: Mark, holding the front door open.
0: That is going to be hard to beat. Gold plus.
1: Mark, holding the front door open is very good. Well done, Elliot Dean. Nice cube.
0: Silver plus.
1: Well done, Sue. After Hugh Jackman. After Hugh.
0: Oh, after Hugh.
1: After Hugh.
0: Silver plus.
1: Tom, buy you a cruise. So polite to buy someone a cruise.
0: A cruise. Silver.
1: Fred Nostair. He's too polite to stare. Fred Nostair. How does someone come up with that? Jenny Granger Horton. Polite name.
0: Eyes
1: very
0: up.
1: Good.
0: Gold.
1: Fred Nostair. Alicia, please. Not keys.
0: Silver.
1: Pleased to meet you, Jackman.
0: Silver.
1: Jim, let me carry those bags for you.
0: Gold.
1: Oh, my God. Kira, that is very good. Jim, let me carry those bags for you. And standing in the queue, New Reeves.
0: Gold as well.
1: All right. Tough to pick. Ooh. One overall winner. A lot of great ones there. Well done, everyone. Thank you very much. Oh, Leah. Lionel, bless you. Instead of Messi, blessy.
0: Silver.
1: Carl Stefanovic is polite.
0: Yeah, to some people.
1: Carl, step over the sick. That's not... You should be helping the sick, not stepping over them.
0: Unmarkable.
1: That is.
0: Mark Holden, the front door open. Elliot Dean.
1: Deserve a winner. Well done, Elliot Dean. That's the Christian O'Connell Show for today. We are back tomorrow, kickstarting your weekend straight into Friday's show. 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Thank you very much for joining us. We're back tomorrow. 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

0: say, if you're having a wonderful drive home, we're here for Yui this afternoon. Woodrow. Now, look, I know you're very excited about the DJ tour, the DJ Will tour. So
1: I'm just gonna let you say a bit. It's just business for me, mate. You're the one who should be excited. This is such a gift that I'm giving you. It's just my blood, sweat, and tears organizing for you your dream, a national DJ tour. And yesterday, I'm sure you were buoyed by the news that, yes, we locked in our first venue on the national tour. Catherine, where do you want Will to DJ?
2: I work in a demolition company, so it's a pretty cool area, and you guys would get some pretty cool vibes from there. Noise control is not an issue for us. I need something to really kick off the site on my birthday.
1: Catherine, we're coming to your work meeting! Lock it in! Huge work meeting. Just a mid-morning work meeting. You'll be DJing there in the corner. We've been guaranteed
0: doesn't
1: snacks.
0: Feel like a it's, mate, it's classic a, opening gig, does it? Mid-morning work meeting.
1: But exactly, you're not a classic standard DJ. You're different. We're going to blow up a building, and then you're at the same time you're going to drop a hot beat. But listen, you're the performer.
0: They're not blowing up their own building.
1: Not their own. I'm saying, but they do demolition. We'll blow something up. We're going to blow something up, mate. Then we're going to get them dancing. Anyway, we're locking in our second event.
0: Are we locking it in?
1: Later in today's show. It's all moving, mate. It's all moving back here in Australia. Up next, though, I made a pretty interesting purchase a couple of days ago to solve a relationship issue for my wife and I. It's been met with, I'm going to say, mixed responses. If you haven't heard it.
0: Used it for a very dodgy cause.
1: Yeah, it's true. It's Will and Woody.

0: Yes, it is, Will and Woody. I hope you have a wonderful drive home. Here for Yui, the Savo Woods.
1: Well, it was last week that I came up with a pretty genius way of solving, I think, the most common fight in all relationships. At nighttime, when one of the relationship is trying to go to sleep and wants complete darkness, but the other one wants to stay up and read a book and have a light on, that causes fights. Solution, yes. Night vision goggles. Here's the other thing. You know how electricity bills are through the roof at the moment? Not at my house. Not at my house. We all just wear night vision goggles. It's awesome. They're unbelievable. So I haven't actually used it for reading a book in bed as yet. I just can't figure out how to format the SD card. So I can see in the dark and it's awesome. And I walk out in the backyard and look up at the sky and the trees and whatnot. It's phenomenal. But I don't know how to film yet. So that video is coming. Don't worry. It's going to solve that huge problem. But what I've found, Will, is that obviously because it's so awesome that I now own night vision goggles, I've found myself just telling anyone who wants to listen in my life. So it just doesn't matter what we're talking about. I'll bring up the fact that I've bought night vision goggles. And generally speaking, the response is, oh, did you get them on Amazon? I've also bought some really stupid stuff on Amazon.
0: It does stink of a drunk purchase. Unfortunately for you, this was like a mid-morning proactive, you know.
1: Completely sober.
0: Actually thought you were making a good decision purchase.
1: Completely sober. Yeah. But like literally every single person I have spoken to then has a response of the dumbest thing that they have bought on Amazon. And generally speaking, they're pretty funny. So I'd just love to hear more of these. Be honest, what is the dumbest thing that you or maybe your partner has bought on Amazon? And when I started thinking about myself as well, like obviously there's the night vision goggles. I mean, for me, that's a win. Like I don't think that necessarily goes under the category of dumb. Yeah. I think that's actually just like, wow, what a great buy.
0: That's positive.
1: For under $200.
0: Yeah. Genius.
1: Having said that, I did buy something.
0: Practically, do they work though, Woods? Like, are you going to give them a tick?
1: Yeah.
0: Because they look difficult to put on. I'm going to be honest. I saw you putting them on, the strap fell off a few times. They protrude about 20 centimetres off your face.
1: There's some teething issues.
0: It didn't look comfortable.
1: There's some teething issues, but I think I'm slowly adjusting. I'm loosening the strap. I'm figuring out that it's good to wear like a bandana or something underneath. That's why it really digs into your forehead. But outside of those,
0: a bandana around you.
1: Well, otherwise, it really. Otherwise, you get those like wild imprints on your forehead, and it's not a good look.
0: Just when it couldn't get any more icky, find out that he wears a bandana around him.
1: The only other slightly annoying thing is that because they're quite zoomed in, it's kind of hard to see in front of you, so you trip over things all the time. But for me, that just adds to the fun. Another one of the dumbest things that I've bought off Amazon is it's an item called a dry guy. What? Now, I don't know if you guys have heard of the dry guy. Very common in countries like Alaska or like other snowy areas where basically it's like a machine with four prongs hanging out of it and you put wet shoes on it. Now, I think that's amazing, but generally speaking, it's for snow boots. And people that live in the snow, I just use it because I think I have very sweaty feet. So after a big day...
0: A machine with four things coming out of it. Is it just one of those wooden planks with just pegs that you put your shoes on?
1: Okay, picture that, but imagine if it was a machine and it blows hot air out of it.
2: Wow.
0: Bought one of them?
1: It's called a dry guy. Yeah, so now my shoes are always crisp dry. I was talking to my barista this morning. Obviously, I was telling her about the night vision goggles.
0: Shit.
1: And my barista...
0: Put them in the sun.
1: But there's no sun. Will, you're in Europe honestly, where there's sun. There's no sun here.
0: Spend money on the dumbest things in the world. You're just insane.
1: This isn't me. This is my barista. I was obviously talking to her about my night vision goggles. It's hard to know whether she was enjoying that chat, by the way, because she's just stuck making a coffee. But I was going on and on about my night vision goggles. And she goes, oh, Amazon, it just gets you, doesn't it? She said, the other day, I bought the world's smallest toothpick. And she showed me her keys and she can hang it off her keychain. It's a toothpick made of titanium. It's the world's smallest.

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0: For you, I hope you're having a wonderful drive home. What's the dumbest thing you've bought off Amazon? Or you can, of course, text us. Woody, I think we've just, let's be honest, mate, I think we've just maybe scratched the surface of your purchases. I still think you've got a few in the closet that you're not going to actually admit on air.
1: I should have gone to my history, because it's a bit scary on Amazon. You can look up all your past purchases and you forget some. You honestly forget some, Will. Now, button pusher Tommy, you've made a dumb purchase on Amazon.
2: Yeah, late night, I was watching Harry Potter and it was during the time of fidget spinners.
1: Oh,
2: Spinners? Anyway, I got a fidget spinner in the shape of the Golden Snitch.
0: I don't mind that.
1: Oh, no, don't give it to him. What? Yeah, how can you get around that?
0: Well, you know I love Harry Potter, mate. Yeah, I'm always going to love that.
1: Well, I bought night vision goggles. The dry guy. You don't like the dry guy. I've got a thing that instantly dries my shoe.
0: Dry guy.
1: You don't ever suffer from wet shoe?
0: Have you got a heater?
1: Yeah, but it's not very strong. Hi, Imogen.
3: Hi.
1: How old are you, Imogen?
3: I'm only 11.
1: 11. How did you get access to Amazon?
3: Well, it was my mum's purchase.
1: Okay, great. Dobbing in mum. Oh. I love this. What did mum buy on Amazon?
3: Shoes for my dog.
1: Shoes for your dog?
3: Yeah.
1: Well, for what purpose, Imogen?
3: We got the floors polished in April and my dad didn't want a single scratch on them or like dent or anything. And my dog has really long nails and so he bought shoes for her so she didn't scratch the floors.
1: Right. What did the what are they like? Are they fashionable shoes? Like, are they what do they look like?
3: They're pink and purple, and they've got like a padded bottom, like grippy bottom.
1: Oh, okay. And is that dog the mockery of all other dogs at dog parks when he rocks up with shoes on?
3: She can't go to the dog park. She'll attack all the dogs.
1: Oh my god! Wow, what a wild dog! Sorry, your dog is banned. Your dog is banned from all parks because they attack other dogs.
3: Yeah, we just don't bring her. You know.
1: Yeah.
0: Yeah, I think that's a really good call, actually.
1: No, fair.
0: I would be annoyed.
1: Fair enough. When you say you don't bring her, so you go to the dog park, but you don't take your dog to the dog park.
3: Yeah, that sounds about right.
1: Yeah. That's great, Imogen. Just leave her at home with her shoes on. Thanks for the call, Imogen. Mark, your brother, Dobbin in your brother, he made a dumb purchase on Amazon.
4: No, it was actually on Temu, but...
1: Oh, yeah, that's fine.
4: Yeah, he thought he was buying a toolbox, a little toolbox with spanners and shifter and that in it.
1: Yeah.
4: Had listed all the size of the spanners and everything like that.
1: Yeah.
4: But he didn't happen to look at the further information, which said you were just purchasing a steel plaque of this toolbox. He bought three of them because he thought he'd put one in each car.
0: That's great. Oh, that's awesome. Three steel plaques.
1: And it reminds me actually of my mother-in-law who was buying a nice stool to put in her bathroom and she couldn't believe that there was this stool going for $7.99 and she was an instant bang, buy now. Anyway, it got delivered and she could put the stool in the palm of her hand. Let's go to Rob here. This is a confession. What did you buy online?
5: Yeah, g'day, guys. Bought myself a set of decorative plate holders.
1: Decorative plate holders?
5: I got myself into the conundrum to start off with by buying a set of decorative plates on a holiday and had nowhere to put them.
1: You're not talking about like a placeholder on a table. You're talking about like a thing that means you can prop them up. So then you've got them on display all around your house.
5: Exactly right, exactly. I'm in my midlife crisis, well and truly.
0: That's a disaster. Where are you buying decorative plates from, Rob, and what in the on earth?
5: Yeah.
0: This wasn't what dumb thing did you buy overseas. This was what you buy on Japan. Amazon.
5: It was in Tokyo. Went to this... this mini world where everything was miniature and there was just a set
0: Jesus
5: of three plates.
1: Mini world sounds fun, I reckon.
5: I had to size them up and everything. So then
1: you got home and you realised that there was no use for mini plates, obviously. So then you went online and bought decorative plate holders. How many mini plates have you got on display at your house, Rob?
5: Three. They conveniently came in a pack of three, so it worked out pretty well in the end.
1: Do you get compliments? Do you get compliments for your mini plates, Rob?
5: No, not yet. No.

0: It's Will and Woody Hot Takes very, very shortly. Details on the next DJ Will gig on the national tour very shortly as well. Woodrow, I'm broadcasting from Europe visiting my partner's family. Not for much longer. This is my second last day here on the island of Corsica in the Mediterranean. Anyway, just to rub that in one final time.
1: That's fine. That's fine. It's like water off a duck's back now these days. I've heard it so many times. It's like my body switches off. Because it used to hurt. It's like I glaze over. It's like my body goes into emergency mode. It's very cold here, Will. It's very cold here. It's very cold.
0: Okay, cool. Well, I'm staying here with my in-laws. As you know, they're Dutch and just super progressive. I'm probably the stick in the mud, so to speak. When I'm staying with these guys, I'm the backward conservative Australian. They all tend to... Well, there's a lot of talk about experimental drug taking that goes on, which I'm obviously bristle at. And whenever I leave here, there's a lot of nudity in the house. There's a lot of talk about polyamory, these sorts of things that they've undertaken in their lives.
1: Wow. Brilliant.
0: Anyway, it's great. It's wonderful. It's interesting, but it's a nice place to visit. Not necessarily to stay with. And I have to block my children's ears a lot of time. But anyway, one of these things is nudity, which is just every time I leave the house, everyone gets nude. They're very happy together.
1: Is it just you? So they only hide the nudity around you?
0: Me and my brother-in-law, Boss, who's also not a blood relation. He also is a little bit like, not you, Jonet. Which I think is fair enough. So... But my mother-in-law in particular is particularly nude and sure, she's just like, sure. Look, we breached that gap the other day. I came down to the kitchen. She was standing there nude and she was like, I think this is just the way it's going to be.
1: Whoa.
0: And I was like, wow, okay.
1: Whoa.
0: Fair enough. That's what you want to do, you know.
1: Whoa.
0: Yeah. And like, yeah. So, because it was strange because my daughter was nude and my wife was also nude. So she was just like, I don't want to be the only person who's not nude here. So they're just very comfortable with that, which is good. It's good, particularly for Max's body image.
1: Right.
0: Her idea of that. I think
1: That is actually healthy. I agree with that.
0: Yes. She said to me, I don't understand that. Like, you should just be nude as well.
1: She said that to you over breakfast. Well, she's
0: like,
1: nude.
0: We'll just make a lot of things easier if you are also naked. Because then she's like, well, if you want to, if you feel comfortable, not a problem.
1: Please,
0: I was like,
1: please tell me you got naked. Please.
0: I don't feel comfortable. Please. I don't feel comfortable at all. So.
1: Please tell me you did it.
0: She then left the house. I finished doing the show with you.
1: Yeah.
0: I went outside probably like an hour later on. I wasn't really thinking. I thought everyone had left the house. I just went to go and grab something out of the car before I got in the shower or after I got in the shower. And I went out to the car, like down to the carport naked because I was like, there's no one in the house. Anyway, did I know, Pim,
1: a little
0: my mother-in-law, was there.
1: Yes. He's finally returned the favour. That was just an unwritten law.
0: She just started laughing. She was like, so it's happened now. It's all good.
1: Did she make a comment about it, or is she just so used to it that there's no commentary at all on your... stunning physique, or she started laughing. Brilliant. Brilliant.
0: Yeah. She was like, this is great.
1: So there was no, like, I can see why my daughter likes you. Like, none of that. Okay, great.
0: No. And I think that would immediately make it weird. Like, you wouldn't be able to do this.
1: How dare you?
0: Woody.
1: How dare you?
0: Immediately, your mind goes to, oh, I can see why my daughter. Like, it's not like that.
1: Okay.
0: This is why you've got an issue. You've said you couldn't be in a nude sauna in Europe.
1: Off air, I said that. I said I'm for them happening.
0: You can't be on a European beach. You said you can't be on a European beach.
1: I didn't say that.
0: So here's the question, though, is am I unreasonable to think it's strange if my mother-in-law and I are intentionally nude around each other for the next couple of days?
1: Oh, you're thinking about...
0: She's like, just go with it. She's like, who cares? We've seen it now. I don't care. You don't care. Let's just roll with it.
1: Oh, mate, just do it. Because think about being nude. Like, being nude is amazing as well. It's so liberating when you're just naked all the time.
0: I agree with all of that. But I think there's something, the accidental, like, oh, you've seen me. I've seen you thing. One thing. Me intentionally taking my clothes off around my mother-in-law, there's a little flag. There's a little alarm going off in my head.
1: What is it?
0: It doesn't feel quite right.
1: What's the alarm?
0: I don't know. Yeah. It just doesn't make sense. If I said to you, here's a room. What's Mim's Michelle?
1: Michelle.
0: Mim's mum. Yeah. Michelle. If I said to you, here's a room. Hey, you're going to... You can take, both of you, you can take your clothes off and enter that room right now. Would you do it?
1: I think it's a different situation because I know that both of us would be uncomfortable about that because Michelle is not waltzing around the house nude when I come over.
0: Okay, if she is. She's waltzing around the house
1: nude. And she's really comfortable with it?
0: Yeah.
1: I'd nude up. Not sure about how I'd feel about Terry though. That's not disrespect to Terry,
0: mate?
1: Mim's dad.
0: You
1: but
0: see,
1: like,
0: mate?
1: I think with the...
0: It's just a couple of things. It's not clear. There's no real... Yeah. I've also got a great relationship with my mother-in-law. I want to know from some people if anyone else is nude around their in-laws. And that's a wild question. And I may well hear crickets, but I need some sort of guiding like yardstick here.
1: Yeah.
0: Has anyone else been nude around their in-laws?
1: And do you mean
0: what
1: being...
0: happened?
1: Sorry.
0: Where's it at? Intentionally, I'll take unintentionally at this point as well.
1: Yeah, yeah, okay.
0: I think I just need some sort of North Star before I get my kid off and walk outside for the day.
1: For you, if we can just dissect your discomfort here, because I think there's just a really happy place there with you, where you and your in-laws, your wife, your kids, you're all completely nude, sitting around a pool, and I think you'll be closer than you've ever been before. My question to you is there, do you feel comfortable with your nude body? Like, is there any discomfort there around just being naked? Like, let's remove the in-laws for a bit. Outdoor nudity. Where
0: no,
1: do you stand?
0: No, not at all. No. Very happy with being nude.
1: Okay. So we're ticking that
0: quite
1: box.
0: Enjoy it.
1: That box is ticked. So where? So is it Sem's dad? Would you have a nude...
0: Frank.
1: Would we have a nude sauna with Frank?
0: Well, I've seen Frank nude a few times and this gets... maybe a little bit too specific, but he's well endowed.
1: Okay, that's right.
0: Very
1: okay,
0: well
1: so
0: endowed.
1: That's intimidating.
0: So
1: for you.
0: I think that would be intimidating for me.
1: Okay.
0: I mean, you mentioned before that you'd happily get nude around Mim's mum, but
1: yes,
0: not her dad. I think the dad thing, and shout out to Terry if he's listening.
1: He'll be on the drive home from work. call in, Terry, if you're happy to get naked with me.
0: The dad thing, for some reason, I don't know why the man-on-man thing is
1: more
0: of a factor. I'm not sure why. I'm more comfortable with... Because if you missed the spot before, my mother-in-law did accidentally see me nude the other day and she was like, great, now I've seen it, let's go for it, who cares? But still, there's a part of me... Because there's also this thing, Woods, where like... you know, naturally, like, naked bodies are also interesting. And I don't want to have a second where, like, I'm caught looking at some part of my mother-in-law and she looks at that and she's like, what are you looking at?
1: I think she would welcome it, Will. No, because she... here's the thing. She's so comfortable. You cannot make her uncomfortable. I think you could do that and she would be like, yes, the human body is beautiful. Like she's so comfortable. That's why I think you can get there. Will, we've got calls. This is extraordinary.
0: Amazing.
1: Kerry, Will needs some serious help. This is an unprecedented situation. What are your thoughts? Should he get naked with his in-laws?
2: Absolutely not.
1: Okay.
2: That is not okay.
1: Why?
2: Set your boundaries. No. That's your wife's mother. No.
1: Okay.
2: You can't
0: do
2: it.
0: She's cool with it though, Kerry. She's cool with it. She's encouraging.
2: Absolutely not. No.
1: It's a blanket.
0: So you've never seen your father-in-law naked, Kerry?
2: No, thank you.
1: How old are your kids, Kerry?
2: My kids are 15 and 12.
1: Do they see you nude?
2: No, so we're just starting to put those boundaries in place now because of that reason,
1: Right, so you...
2: Yeah, we're starting to put body boundaries in place. And, you know, I work in childcare and it's just, for me, I think there becomes an age you've got to have certain boundaries.
1: Interesting, Kerry. It's an interesting thought. I mean, again, our kids are so young, Will. There's none of those boundaries at our household, obviously, with young kids. But
0: Kerry, she wouldn't survive in Europe, my God.
1: Yeah. I don't think she's been outside the country.
0: Right.
1: Let's go to Bethany.
3: Yeah, so my family, it's not a fully nude family, but we are, you know, tops off, jocks on. and I've had partners in the past that have come around and thought this is absolutely nuts. And I've had partners also come in saying they're more than happy to join in on it.
1: Right.
3: So they're more than happy. Because our family's comfortable, they're comfortable.
1: Yeah, bloody oath. So Bethany, is that a bit of a test for you? Like, are you more likely to stay with someone who's happy to strip off around your family?
3: Oh, I'd,

0: because it doesn't bother me, to be honest.
1: Yeah.
2: So, Bethany, like, you've had boys that have been properly naked around your mum.
0: Yeah, and but she's not looking because I've got a brother, so she's used to it.
2: Right. Oh, sorry, yeah. Your brother's completely naked around your mum. How old's your brother?
0: No, Jock's on.
3: So, Bethany.
2: So he's just taking his shirt off.
3: Which
2: so
3: you, that's very yeah. I feel like I spent my teenage years in my jocks whenever I was home. I think that's fine. So, Will, do you
2: know? And what about then my specific circumstance then, Bethany? Do you think it's okay if I'm intentionally nude around my mother-in-law?
0: Look, if she's encouraging it, I think you should. But you should also set your own boundaries. And if you're not comfortable, then you shouldn't do it.
3: I think the European Speedo might be a nice middle ground, Will. Why don't we roll with that today?
2: What is the European Speedo?
3: I've told you, mate. Just... It's the Speedo without one leg, effectively. It's like an off-the-shoulder number, but it's with...

0: Yeah, it is Will and Woody. I hope you guys are having a brilliant drive home. We're here for Yui, the second stop on the DJ Will National Tour is after the quiz. Right now, though, it's Hot Takes.
1: That's yes. Spicy meatball.
0: Okay, so hottest take, $100 Red Rooster voucher today. Woods, one of the ones I didn't get to last time we did Hot Takes was a text we got from a guy called Max.
2: Mm-hmm.
0: And he said breakfast food is better at night than in the morning.
2: Preach. No, seriously. Hard preach. I pitched to Mim, you know this, on our wedding. I said the dinner should be breakfast. And I was like, that will go
0: did
2: off.
0: You really?
2: Yeah, yeah, yeah. She'd like.
0: What are we talking?
2: Like, I was like,
0: eggs for dinner.
2: Yeah, eggs, bacon, a sausage, like some really nice toasted sourdough, avocado, and like bowls of fruit as well, like in the middle. I was like, people will. And coffees. Like, bring coffees out. Like, cappuccino, latte, ice long black. That, and that's.
0: We know what coffee is, mate.
2: Yeah, no, I know. Yeah, but I was just, you know, just trying to like...
0: Yeah, trying to
2: add
0: a bit of
2: theatre. Add a bit of theatre, you know, what it would have been like. Yeah, I think the vibes would have been up. Yeah. Mim laughed at me. Laughed at my face. But I love that hot take. I've got a hot take for you. I think...
0: It's a hot take.
2: It's a hot take.
0: Breakfast for dinner, isn't it?
2: When's the last time you had breakfast for dinner?
0: Well, I have. I think breakfast for dinner is an emergency meal where you're basically like, you know what, I can't really go to the shops. Uber Eats is going to take too long. I've got some eggs. I've got some bread. Eggs on toast is the quickest, easiest, most nutritious meal I think anyone can make.
2: And how good is it? And how good is it?
0: It's good.
2: It's delicious.
0: It's quick. Yeah, it is good.
2: Quick hot take for you. I think Olivia Wilde's new movie, The Invite, best comedy in the last 15 years.
0: There you go.
1: Wow. That's a spicy meatball.
2: Is anything top it? 15 years since 2010?
0: When was Bridesmaids?
2: Pre-2000.

0: 2010. Bridesmaids would have been, yeah. Yeah, because I'm,
1: oh, I think I'm, gonna do
0: I'm
1: some
0: pretty
1: research.
0: Sure I did the work there because I was like, I think Bridesmaids eclipses it. But
2: yeah. Bridesmaids was 2011. Sorry, Woods.
0: Oh, dear.
1: Oh, bad luck, Woods. Right on the line there. Right on the line.
0: So close.
1: Did the research. Got up early, did the work.
0: Sexy.
1: And had a miss. And had a miss.
0: Had sexy D's got a hot take for us. Hopefully he's done the work. What do you got?
3: You know how, like, they've got those oversized trucks?
0: Oversized trucks?
3: Yeah, you know how you're, like, on the freeway and there's a truck in front of you and it's got, like, a shed on it and it says oversized on the back?
0: Yes,
3: hey,
0: yes.
3: Don't make it oversized. Just regular size. Take it in two pieces. I don't want to be stuck behind your back, like your shed on the freeway.
0: Love that. Love that.
3: Figure it out.
0: Yeah, get two trucks.
4: Yes. Love that.
0: But you know what else about that sexy dust? It's the most superfluous sign on the road. Like, I can see that it's oversized. Like, why would... It's like saying, this is big. It's like, I've got eyes.
3: Yeah, and also it's like, mate, if it says oversized, don't make it oversized.
0: Yeah. It's oversized for a reason, because it's too big. You shouldn't be on the road. I'm with you, sexy. I'm with you.
1: Why? So what is it? Is it just you can't pass it when you're turning? Is that the idea?
0: Is that the rule?
1: When it's oversized?
0: I didn't know that was a rule.
1: Yeah, it says don't overtake turning vehicle. Oh, you do it anyway.
3: That's a different sign.
0: Out of spite. I don't even need to turn around, Jeff.
1: But have you ever tried to take over one of those trucks when it's turning and you're like, oh, I don't even know why it has that sign, and then you get halfway through it and you're like, holy shit, you're going to crush me against a wall.
0: Yeah, yeah, yeah.
1: You have that moment.
0: And we love responsible driving on this show. We love responsible driving.
1: Absolutely. That was when I was, that was actually not me. I was in the car with someone who had no idea what they're doing. There's some pretty hot takes. I've got another hot take here.
0: Yeah, yeah.
1: People who use phone disabling software are addicts.
0: Are what, sorry?
1: Addicts.
0: Ooh.
4: That's yes. Spicy meatball.
0: That feels targeted. That feels targeted. Maybe I'm drawing a link where there is one, but that feels targeted.
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0: Playing the quiz today, we've got Beck. G'day, Beck.
1: Hello.
0: Hello. 30 seconds on the clock, Beck. You've got to get 10 questions right. Can pass. Have to take your first answer. Beck, before we get into the quiz, are you excited for DJ Will's first ever national tour?
1: I'm super excited, yeah.
0: Yeah. Did you register an event for him to come and DJ at?
1: I have no events coming up, though.
0: Okay. All right. Well, you can listen along with everyone else on the radio. We're going to cover the whole national tour. The second venue is being announced right up next. But let's get to this quiz. Are you ready to go?
1: Yes.
0: Name a Marvel superhero.
1: Spider-Man.
0: Name two things starting with T you'd find in a hardware store.
1: Tool and toolbox.
0: What is 6 times 6?
1: 36.
0: What country is Corsica in?
1: France.
0: Name a job that requires a blue uniform.
1: Paramedic.
0: What do you call drinking hot liquid through a Tim Tam?
1: Coffee drinking.
0: What do the initial CD stand for?
1: Yeah.
0: Oh, gee, that felt like it went quick.
2: You lose.
3: It's getting quicker, mate. I cannot believe it. I'm telling you.
0: Beck, the good news is...
3: It's now a 17-second clock. The questions are now in Latin.
0: Was I in slow motion there?
3: What are we doing, guys?
0: I cannot believe how quick
3: that went.
0: It's
3: no longer Australia's easiest quiz. It's Australia's most difficult contest.
0: But Beck,
3: should be called.
0: Beck, the good news is that you're not going...

0: home empty-handed, you, my friend, have got tickets to go and see Louis Tomlinson.
1: Oh, my God, thank you.
0: No worries.
1: I love him so much.
0: He's a beautiful man, a very talented man. Touring this October
1: he's
0: in Melbourne,
1: sexy.
0: Sydney. He's very sexy. I agree. Melbourne, Sydney and Brisbane. Louis Tomlinson with the How Did We Get Here live shows. Grab your tickets now from untitledgroup.com.au. They are all yours, Beck. But moving on to another very exciting up-and-coming artist. It's you, mate. It's DJ Will. The national tour kicks off 3rd of August. We'll be covering the entire thing, giving you exclusive behind-the-scenes backstage access to the great man himself. And right up next, I am announcing the second venue of the national tour. It's Will and Woody.

0: Will.
1: You look extraordinary there in a very sexy pose.
0: Hell of a rig.
1: That's getting out there. We're speaking to people, trying to get that in as many places as possible.
2: Oh, DJ Will.
1: It's just so much excitement, Will. And, I mean, myself and the producers have... Look, it's been a pretty stressful time just trying to rifle through all the people that want you at their events, at their celebrations. We did finally lock in the first one, though, which was a huge moment yesterday when we reached out to Catherine after her registration, and she told us this. Catherine, where do you want Will to DJ?
3: I work in a demolition company, so it's a pretty cool area, and you guys would get some pretty cool vibes from there. Noise control is not an issue for us. I need something to really kick off the site on my birthday.
1: Catherine, we're coming to your work meeting. Lock it in. Work meeting, mate. Work meeting.
0: Gotta be big.
1: I think I can officially say that it is a world first. There is not one DJ in the world who has ever DJed at a work meeting, my friend.
0: I don't think that's necessarily like a good thing.
1: I'm seeing it that way.
0: You know what I mean? It's like, you know, oh, there's never been anyone who intentionally ate their own poo. Like, you know, it's also just not a good thing. There are lots of things I could name that no one else has done that it's a world first for, but that's because it's undesirable.
1: Yeah, it's interesting. I mean? It's an interesting way you're putting it, and it's an interesting way you're looking at it. I see it completely differently. I'm already selling you as world record breaking international DJ. That's what I can call you now. I can officially call you that legally, because I truly believe you are the only DJ in the world who has ever set up their decks and given some entertainment to some people trying to do a work meeting. Demolition company as well. They're going to be blowing stuff up. It's going to be unbelievable. But Will, we move on. We move on. So that is...
0: I think you're blowing things up in the office. I think you've made that sexier than it is, just so you know. I think, like, they're on site, they're demolishing things, but they're not. They'll probably just be like a coffee.
1: No, mate.
0: Will I be annoying? They're probably trying to talk to each other about stuff.
1: Will you be annoying? That's up to you, mate. You're the performer. I just get the gigs, okay? I get the gigs for you. You're the performer. You need to light that team meeting up, all right? Now... So excited to announce that we are about to lock in your second gig. Before we get to that, though, I'm just interested to hear from you. Like, what is your dream venue here? Because I think, like, of all the thousands of registrations we received, I have personally handpicked this one because I think it is so special. What's your dream, and let's see where it lies next to it.
0: Dream venue. Oh, it'd probably be playing like. Either on like doing part of a show on like one of the community radio stations in Australia, so like FBI or on PBS in Melbourne. That'd be fun. I've
1: never heard of those stations, and don't you dare bring them up again on this station.
0: That'd be cool. I mean, yeah. I mean, playing any, you know, there's some bars, there's some clubs that I'd be interested in playing for sure.
1: Okay.
0: Anything which has kind of got Function One sound system, I think would just be like a really cool experience.
1: Okay, what I'm hearing is bars and clubs with excellent sound
0: Strawberry
1: systems.
0: Strawberry Fields Festival would be awesome.
1: Okay, Strawberry Fields.
0: Pretty cool. It's got a great lineup.
1: I'm picking up what you are putting down. Will,
0: DJ
1: I'm
0: Will.
1: So excited to announce that I think the venue that I have locked in for you that we're going to hear about right up next is better than Strawberry Fields, my friend. It'll blow Strawberry Fields away.
0: Okay.
1: This is a field of dreams, my friend. Up next, we announce the second venue for the National DJ Tour. It's Will and Woody.
0: It's exciting. Sounds good.
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0: It is Will and Woody. I hope you're having a wonderful Thursday afternoon. Brought to you by Yui Woods. I know you're very excited about this. I'm going to be honest, I'm a little bit trepidatious.
1: Oh.
0: I'm not sure. Oh. I about whether or not you're being legit.
1: I get
0: about
1: it.
0: About this, you seem to think you have actually booked in a decent gig for the DJ Will National Tour.
1: DJ Will. Yes, my friend. Yes, my friend. I fully get your trepidation. That's your performance anxiety coming through, and that's why you're the best.
0: It's genuine anxiety. You had me at a three-year-old birthday party, which I had to decline. So
1: yeah, you've broken the heart of a three-year-old. She's got posters of you on her wall, and you've broken her heart. But hey, that's your call. That's your call. I just offer you things. I show you the yellow brick road. You've got to dance it. All right. Now, you said before the song that your dream gig, your dream venue is Strawberry Fields. You said you'd like to be part of it.
0: It'd be pretty cool to play there.
1: A big lineup, great artist.
0: It looks special.
1: Well-respected artist.
0: Jill Peterson's playing there this year.
1: Jill Peterson. Yeah. I love Jill Peterson.
0: Jill.
1: Jill. What is

0: Gil. Just a soft G.
1: Eel. Anyway, so look.
0: It'd be a soft J.
1: Are you going B2B with Yeel? Is it Yeel and Wheel at Strawberry Fields?
2: Well, DJ Will.
1: Well, let me tell you this, mate. Let me tell you this.
0: Yeah.
1: I think when I reveal to you the second venue that we are locking in, you will not be thinking of strawberries anymore. You will not be.
0: Strawberries. There's not actually strawberries there.
1: Is that right? Why do they call it Strawberry Fields? Doesn't matter. It doesn't matter because Will, on the phone with me right now, and you, live on the radio show, is a man called Ari. Man called Ari or woman called Ari? Sorry.
3: It's a man.
1: It's a man called Ari. And Ari, would you like to tell DJ Will what the second event is on his national tour?
3: DJ Will, you don't have much faith in Manager Woody, but have you heard of the Matildas, who played in front of 74,000 people at Stadium Australia?
0: Yes.
3: You've heard of them? Well, set your standards far lower, my man, because I'm asking you to come out to Caulfield Park and pump up the session for the winless under 14 girls. And we need you to pump them up. I have tried. I've shown them Rocky 1, Rocky 2, the Mighty Ducks. We went back to Rocky 3. We got red cards galore after that game. I need your help. We need the vibes. They're trying to sack me, and I've got you.
0: Hang on.
1: Unbelievable. Unbelievable, Ari. That is unbelievable. That is a huge gig.
0: You're the coach of an under 14 girls soccer team.
3: I am. This week. And if I don't get you out there to help turn this ship around, well, I don't know how much longer.
1: Oh, he'll turn that ship around, mate. He'll turn that ship around.
0: To a training night?
3: Yeah. Yeah, I don't want to risk it at a game.
1: That's it. So we're talking. yeah, mate. The games are taken seriously, Will. We're not going to rock you out at an actual game. We're talking you, mate, on the sidelines of training. We're going to get a smoke machine down there. We're going to have two epic speakers, and you are going to be DJing to pump up the under-14 girls. So, Ari, how many weeks have you been playing? You haven't had a win?
3: A number now, 9.
1: Sure, shocking season.
3: We need this. We need this breakthrough. I've shown them your SoundCloud. I've played them the John Howard. If you can get the youth on your side, the career is going up. They said it was dog water, and dogs are cute, right? So that's a good thing.
1: Exactly. I've heard a lot of dog water when spoken about Will's mixes, and I agree. I think the kids use it as a complimentary term. The John Howard mix you're referring to. Sorry, Ari, before I play the John Howard mix, because you've brought it up, you say the kids are loving it. Ari, we're coming. We're bloody excited.
3: Oh, my gosh. That's unreal.
1: And just a quick one, any snacks provided at training that we could potentially dip into just for energy?
3: I'll organise the best snacks, okay?
1: Unbelievable, mate. That's huge. That is huge. It's locked in. Will, I can see on your face.
3: That rider.
1: Yeah, we'll send the rider. We'll send the rider, no doubt about it. It's pretty much just snacks, but I'll get that officially to you very shortly, Ari. You're a great man. Now, you have brought up the John Howard mix. Will, you look so excited. I just cannot believe how happy you are. And this is why I do it. I do it to see you happy. We've now got two dream gigs for you. We've got a team meeting at a demolition company. We've got an under 14 soccer girls training. Now.
0: Don't.
1: What?
0: You brought up Strawberry Fields. You asked me my favorite, where I'd most like to play, and you said this is up there with that.
1: I
0: know you're having a bit of fun here. You're having a bit of joke, and I know you find it very funny.
1: This isn't funny.
0: I know you find it very funny, but don't get my hopes up and be like, oh, it's going to be similar to that. And then tell me that I'm DJing at an under 14 training night for a soccer team.
1: Yeah,
0: don't.
1: I'm just saying.
0: That's not fair.
1: It's on a field. It's on a field. It's on a field.
0: It's not nice.
1: Strawberry Field. Not nice. Soccer field.
0: It wasn't nice.
1: Strawberry Field. Soccer field. Strawberry Field. Soccer field. Now, this is the John Howard mix. That's what the kids are loving, apparently. Let's hear a snippet of it.
4: As former Prime Minister John Howard once said to me late one night, I'm high as the guy.

0: It's Will and Woody. I really hope you're having a wonderful drive home. Woodrow, brought to you by Yui. The inspiration for a lot of stuff this week has been Barnaby Joyce yelling at his dog during an interview, which has led to a whole bunch of people questioning whether or not there was actually a dog there or whether he was just dodging questions with the help of an imaginary dog. The next evolution of this is that he then has gone on to explain what his dog sounded like while he was doing the interview. And here is him imitating the sound of his own dog during the interview. Now, look, he's a professional. I mean, you can say what you like about Barnaby, but at the end of the day, it's a genius tactic to pretend when you get asked a curly question that there's something distracting you
1: yes.
0: that needs attention.

0: attention, then you dodge the question. Yeah. Okay. So what you and I are going to do, we're allowed to ask each other two questions, right?
1: Mm-hmm.
0: Two questions each. And we are allowed to basically bark like a dog. We have to imitate Barnaby's dog in order to get out of one question. But you can only use the Barnaby dog get out of jail free card once.
1: Okay.
0: The two questions.
1: I'm a pretty open book, Will. What if I just choose to
0: answer the other question?
1: What if I just choose to answer both questions? Because I'm, you know, I've got nothing to ask.
0: Well, okay. Well, you can go first then if you like.
1: So, as in I ask questions or I receive?
0: Oh, well, I can ask. I'll ask you the first question.
1: Okay. All right.
0: If you're feeling like you're an open book.
1: Yeah, I'm completely open. Fire away. I've got nothing to hide. Nothing.
0: Which reality star did you claim to have a sick day for? So that we didn't have to interview. With a quick bark.
1: What? What's that?
0: Very quick bark.
1: There's a real dog here. Okay.
0: Quick bark.
1: So you. So what's,
0: just to confirm, I get a free shot.
1: What's interesting here is that off air you said, mate, don't take it too seriously. But it's like, obviously, I don't want to call
0: that
1: anything.
0: That wasn't serious?
1: Serious. Yeah,
0: that
1: sure. Okay.
0: Was that serious?
1: That's it? What's that? I can't hear you. Oh, we're breaking up. Have we lost connection? Okay, my question to you. I'm immediately trying to reframe my questions because mine were fun.
0: That was fun.
1: Yeah. Sorry, I was just looking for my notes. Which?
0: Really thinking.
1: Which Logie winning host had a massive go at you at the Logies one night because of an indiscretion that you did publicly on this radio show, and I was completely against it, can I just say? I'm glad that came to me. Why are we doing this? This is so dumb. Why are we doing it? Why did you... We're bringing each other down.
0: There it is.
1: You know, Denya's over it now as well. Like, don't even worry about it.
0: I was tempted. I was very tempted. I think for the good of the show and everyone involved, that was a good decision.
1: Okay, well, that was fun. Sure. Let's go to traffic. I know you guys are worried
0: free
1: about
0: shot
1: your traffic
0: now.
1: Out there.
0: You're free shot now, two questions each. Here we go. So now this, for me, this is the question where there needs to be some sense and sensibilities involved because we have to answer this and we have to answer it honestly. So like the first question there, I knew that you were going to bark at that. Just had to get that out of the way. No harm, no foul. That's just smart footy. That's a deliberate foul. This one, I'm just interested in.
1: Mm-hmm.
0: Okay, got to answer honestly.
1: Mm-hmm.
0: You're an over wiper. We all know that. You said that for as long as I've known you.
1: You're talking about with yourself
0: an
1: toilet. Toilet.
0: Yes.
1: Yeah.
0: You've called yourself an over wiper.
1: Yes.
0: As long as I've known you.
1: Yes.
0: Be honest.
1: Mm-hmm.
0: Be honest. On average, how many wipes?
1: Ooh. Oh God, it is like it's a big range. I want to be as honest as I can here, but it is a big range. I think, and in being completely honest here, I think my biggest problem sometimes is I'm so anxious about getting marks on undies and whatnot or not getting at all. And this is just something that I've always... I'm sorry. How am I supposed to answer this question, Joe? I'm trying to be honest. I'm trying to respect...
2: It's just exactly live. What's just that? Say the number.
1: No, but it's so hard. Like, it's so...
2: Just take a stab at it.
0: You're going into the detail.
1: I'm just saying that, like,
0: How many wipes, mate?
1: Triple or double layer because I wipe so hard. I think that's my big problem. That's my issue. But if I had to guess how many times, 8, 9. But what I've started doing, just for the environmentally friendly out there, is that I'm multiple wipe.
0: Feels like a lot.
1: I'm multiple with the same paper. So I will wipe, flip, fold over, wipe, fold over, wipe.
2: A piece of paper can only be folded 7 times.
1: Well, I don't wipe with one bit of paper for 9 times. I'm just saying I probably use three different.
0: Nine times on the same square.
1: So I'll go.
0: It's intense.
1: Okay. All right. Over to you.
0: So you when you said 8 wipes, so would you do like is that 16 wipes?
1: What?
0: Is that what you're saying? If you do it twice on the same... No, okay.
1: No, no, I'm saying... Eight in total. Yeah. But I need two. Okay. I need two clean boys before I move on with the rest of my day.
0: Okay, wow.
1: Okay. Here we go. You've been in Europe for the last 4 weeks.
0: We haven't got enough time. We'll go to the traffic.
1: You've been talking about it a lot.
0: Hope you're having a great drive home. The post-show meeting is up next.
1: What are you doing?

0: It's Will and Woody, brought to you by Yui. Hope you're having a brilliant drive home. It is time for the post-show notes. The post-show meeting normally happens off the air, taking it on the air. Let's go, Woods. Come on, I cut you off with your question before. I know you want to ask.
1: I'll finish off with it. I think more importantly, we talked a lot on this show about you wanting to get nude in front of your in-laws. I think we like, what is today? So, because it's morning time over there. So you've got the day now, probably by the pool. What's the attire going to be by the pool today? Where are you feeling? You got a lot of advice from people. Met some people that were very against it, but you know, on the other side, there were people that were like, if she's comfortable and that's your mother-in-law, then go for it. So where's your head at?
0: I think I'll probably keep. I think what I've decided is that if my partner comes up to me and she's like, it's weird that you're the only one with clothes on, then I'll take them off.
1: So you don't want to. You need to be chastised.
0: I don't need to be chastised. I just think like I think so.
1: Is she at the stage where she...
0: I just don't think I'm in a world in this body in this lifetime where I'm intentionally getting nude around my mother-in-law. As a concept, I think is tough.
1: Why do you think your wife is pushing for it so much?
0: She's not.
1: She's not.
0: She's just like, do whatever you want.
1: Yeah.
0: It's my mother-in-law that's pushing for it, which also makes it very weird.
1: Interesting. Okay.
0: So there's just a few flags.
1: Well, you can tell us tomorrow. Actually, it'd be weird if you sent us a photo for the socials. Can't do that, can you? Oh, actually, do you know what would be really cute if you do like an Austin Powers style, you know?
0: Yes.
1: You know, you could hold a pineapple or whatever. And you get the whole family to hold whatever they'd like. And that could be great for our socials.
0: It could be cute.
1: Cute for our socials. Could be cute.
0: Okay. Yeah, easy, man.
1: Now, over to the question that you now have to answer. Got you over a barrel. Yeah. Unless anyone's got any other notes.
2: No, please. You go ahead.
1: Okay. A famous catch cry of yours at all times is no budget. You don't like budgets. You don't think about budgets. You never play with budgets.
0: No.
1: Now, you have to be honest here. In your four weeks that you have spent in Europe, what is the most expensive bottle of wine you bought on holiday in Australian dollars? My God, how many were there?
0: Drank a lot of wine.
1: Okay. Okay, responsibly, of course.
0: It was shared with a group of people.
1: I'm not asking the environment that it was consumed. How much did you pay for a bottle of wine?
0: You gave context when I asked you how much you wiped. You started talking a lot about the context.
1: I'm passionate about it.
0: There's a bit of context
3: there. Smallsy's waiting. About wine. We need to go.
0: Smallsy, okay. It's $700.
1: Bloody hell. And how do you feel about that?
0: Fantastic. See you guys tomorrow.
4: 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Where we're going, we don't need roads.
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9: Jonesy's always knocking Amanda.
10: It's so easy.
9: Amanda always knocking Jonesy.
10: I'm done.
11: Stick it in the guts, mate.
12: Good afternoon to you.
13: Unless you've been living under a rock, you will have heard of the new epic movie, The Odyssey, Christopher Nolan's latest film. It's the only film in the world that has ever been made solely for IMAX cinemas. You can watch it anywhere, but it's been filmed on IMAX film.
12: Surely Dude, Where's My Car was...
13: No, Dune, Where's My Car?
12: Dune. What's Christopher Nolan done again?
13: Oh, he's done all those big epic things.
12: Like...
13: Dark Knight? Did he do Dark Knight?
14: Yeah, he did the Batman movie, yeah.
12: With,
14: did Oppenheimer, didn't he?
13: He did Oppenheimer. Okay, he does gritty films.
12: Right.
13: So he hasn't done Dude, Where's My Car or Sister Act 5 or any of those ones. The worldwide opening weekend, it's only just started. It's already $400 million Australian dollars so far. And what's interesting is that 20% of the world's entire takings have been taken at IMAX films, and there's only 41 cinemas worldwide that are equipped to take the film in the way it was absolutely intended.
12: Right.
13: At its highest purity of IMAX. You can watch it anywhere.
12: Mm-hmm.
13: And here's a bit of... You can tell it's going to be an epic because here's the trailer.
15: Odysseus. Don't you remember? Thunder. Death.
16: I remember. A wife. A son. Home.
15: Do you think life goes back to the way it was? Who doesn't understand pain? Or blood? The gods told you.
16: Then I defy the gods.
13: Yeah. I'm in shock. Because Russell Crowe's not in it. Sounds like he should be in
12: Rusty
13: a film
12: should
13: like
12: be.
13: That.
12: It just sounds like Gladiator, though.
13: But the IMAX 70mm film, Melbourne has the only one in the Southern Hemisphere. People booked this a year ago. So this is hot potatoes.
12: What happened to our one in Sydney? They sold it to the Underworld.
13: We can see it on that IMAX, but it's not 70mm. That's the thing. You can see it anywhere you like.
12: I'm not a big nerd when it comes to movies. I'm sort of like, hey, yeah.
13: Well, you watch, yeah, I know. You watch stuff on your watch.
12: Fast and the Furious 15. I'm not interested.
13: We're going to talk about some of the quirkier parts of Odyssey next.
12: Also coming up, I don't know why I would run this past you because you're not going to agree with me. I might formulate it a little bit more. I might get other people's opinions on it. It's something that my wife proposed to me and I just feel that it's a bit excessive.
13: Yikes.
12: That's coming up. Jonesy and Amanda driving you home with Jam Nation.

0: Hello there. Jonesy DeMatt across Australia, driving you home. I don't want to come across as a Philistine, but I'm not one for big historical epics. You know,
1: I had
0: a classical education, which my father said could have been a yacht. Said, that
1: what does classical education mean?
0: Yeah, private school. You know, funny uniforms, all that stuff. Left in year 10 in disgrace, and that was pretty much it. And Dad, I remember just sitting there with his head in his hands saying...
1: But this isn't about education. This is about a giant old... This isn't true history.
0: We did Homer's Iliad and Odyssey. Yeah. I do know that the Iliad came first, before the Odyssey. Well, and the Iliad was about the fight. The Odyssey was then about the patch-up struggle.
1: Well, the Odyssey, this version of the Odyssey, is about his journey home. That takes years. And I love reading these books. I've read a few of them. I've read a book called Circe. I've read a book called Circe. And I've also read a book called about Achilles. And they're sort of humanizing these incredible myths that these stories embody.
0: Do you know how Achilles got his weakness?
1: His heel.
0: Yeah, because his mum was dipping him in the potion. And she was, or Zeus was dipping him in the potion and held him by the heel. Mm. So that he didn't all go, he wasn't immersed in the potion. So, I don't know why Zeus didn't go all right into the thing.
1: Well, then he would have to get a net to scoop him out.
0: No, he was
1: Zeus. She wasn't there. So I love that people have all been out of shape, as you'd like to say, about the accuracy in the casting. Someone here said, I saw somebody say, no spoilers, please. He said, brother, you've had 3,000 years to read the book. Give me a break. People who fell asleep in history class and literature class are going, hang on, that's not what I know of the story. But what I'm enjoying about this is some of the offshoots. Whether you like the film or not, go and see it if you'd like, whatever.
0: Sure.
1: But people are saying it's a very, very long film. This film goes for, let me find this for you, 100 million hours. It goes for so long that people have told you when to go to the toilet.
0: Really?
1: Yep. About 1 hour in.
0: Yep.
1: You can go and there's a break you can have at 27 minutes in. Something boring's happening, they can go and do a wee at 27 minutes in.
0: Oh, that's
1: about around an hour in, Odysseus starts second-guessing whether he's crossed Poseidon. You'll miss a rough patch at sea and a run-in with some locals, but go to the toilet. Around 1 hour 45, a crew member, not TV, a film crew, crew member of his trip, you know, of his gang, presses Odysseus... for more prophecy details, they say it's a safe window. You've got 4 minutes. Go and do a wee. So some information there. Sure. And there's also another
0: one. Jim Y. has this in his Kingdom of Fools.
1: 2 hours and 10 minutes in. It also says here, that's a time to go and do a wee.
0: 2 hours and 10. So that clearly hasn't finished then.
1: No, it goes for, how long does it go for?

0: The crew wear UGG boots during filming. He has said UGG boots are one of the few things he won't allow on set, calling them a signifier of modernity. He says he knows the rule is absurd, but he says it helps keep everyone focused on the world they're creating during filming. Mm. So if you're that stuck on the world, I wonder if he makes you do a wee in the hole out in the woods. Yeah. Where do you draw the line as to what's modernity?
1: Well, you won't see him directing a thing at the castle, will you? A
0: lot of Uggs?
1: You have not seen the castle?
0: Of course I've seen the castle. I saw it on the side of a cow.
1: Do you know much about wedding dress boxing? And that's not something that's on ESPN.
0: It does sound like a sport.
1: It does. No, we'll talk further about that. Jonesy and Amanda driving you home with Jam Nation.
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0: Hello there, it's Jonesy and Amanda driving you home. My wife and I have a very open relationship when it comes to money. We spend money on individual things. We always talk about what it costs. You know, this.
1: I saw a stripper, sweetheart. I'm being honest. That's where the money went.
0: And that's just her.
1: That's her talking to you.
0: That's reasonable value, I say. That's good value. My daughter, our daughter, got married in March. And since March, hanging up in the garage is her wedding dress. Just hanging there. And I walk past it most days and I see it hanging.
1: You didn't say, she lives in her own home.
0: She's got her own house.
1: You didn't say, why don't you take your dress?
0: No, because the reason why, and that will become very clear when I explain this to you. I get home yesterday and Helen said to me, we're Romany's wedding dress. I've got a quote for it to be boxed up and put into, you know, dry cleaned and boxed. I went, oh, okay, yeah. How much is that? She said, you're not going to like it. And I said, well, I think it's a giant waste of money to begin with. So have at it. Tell me. And she said, I can't tell you how much it is. And I said, well, how much? Is it over 1,000? I can't tell you. I said, is it what, $2,000? Wouldn't tell me the amount of money.
1: Is that unusual that Helen wouldn't blab
0: she
1: about
0: always,
1: how much
0: is everything else. Like,
1: is this,
0: you know,
1: because she knows that you would say?
0: I would say, nah, no way. Because the thing's been hanging in the garage. March.
1: You've been wiping your hands on it when you've been working on
0: no,
1: your bikes.
0: No, I look at it and it's just hanging there. She's never going to wear it again. Why are we doing this?
1: See,
0: what
1: this,
0: a waste of money.
1: This is what you don't get.
0: It's a waste of money.
1: So many things about a wedding are a waste of money. You look back at your wedding photos 10 years down the track, you think, who's that person? You go, that's your bridesmaid. You know, that's what it is, Brendan.
0: Yeah, like when one of the guests left and said, thank you, Husey, for having me at your daughter's wedding.
1: You're making that.
0: I went, oh, well,
1: you're
0: this has been great.
1: No, come on.
0: I'm just saying
1: to
0: you.
1: No, let me say to you. This
0: you're
1: stuff,
0: a woman, you no, would agree with this.
1: Most men would agree with this too. It's a sentimental day for your daughter. Yeah. It's a sentimental moment for her being married. You should be sentimental about this and you should be going, okay, I accept the dress needs to be dry cleaned and boxed up. That's how you store them. I stored mine like that. I'm not sentimental about this stuff at all, but even I did it. And then I took it out 20 years later to wear on Kerry Ann's show.
0: Remember, that's right.
1: We were asked to wear our old wedding things and there were Slater casings all through it.
0: So what is the point?
1: Kelly Slater. No, well, the point is...
0: there's no point.
1: The point. A lot of, so much of this stuff is ceremonial.
0: No, but like,
1: if you want to sell, if you want to sell your dress...
0: dry clean
1: come on,
0: and
1: shush,
0: put it
1: let
0: in
1: me
0: a box.
1: Speak, please. If you'd like to sell your dress, that's one thing. If you want to rip it up and make handkerchiefs of it, that's one thing. If you want to keep your dress, as many women do, and many families would accept that this is a sentimental part of a woman's life, I don't think there'd be many dads complaining.
0: I think it should be authentic. It's like at the end of the V8 supercars when they've got a smoking wreck. You know, at the end when they had their big night of nights, they have the lead car sitting in the foyer of the hotel where it's being presented, this smoking wreck. They should have the dress with all its, you know, skin marks and stuff.
1: When you have a bike accident, why don't you just leave the scene of the crime and leave your bike smeared all over the road? Because these are things you care about.
0: In the back of an ambulance.
1: These are things you care about and you want them preserved.
0: So what would you expect to pay? How much do you reckon?
1: Well, I don't know. I got married 100 years ago.
0: No, okay, so by today's standards. How much?
1: Well, you tell me how much this is costing.
0: I don't know. My wife won't tell me how much it's going to cost, but I'm thinking it's like $2,000, which is nuts. That is crazy money.
1: Do you think it's that much? Because I've printed out a sheet here.
0: Okay.
1: It's not going to be that much. The premium luxury average cost is $600 to $1,000, but that's the most. That you can get basic budget, but I would let, this is why I'm saying.
0: You tell me about basic
1: budget. No, because I would let your daughter decide. And I think you're a curmudgeon.
0: She doesn't care. It's been sitting in the garage since March.
1: Because she's expecting for this moment to happen where she'll have it boxed and preserved. And even if she doesn't want to, Helen does. This is a family moment, and I think you're being a curmudgeon.
0: I'm not being a curmudgeon.
1: You're being a curmudgeon.
0: You know what I think this needs?
1: You not to be a curmudgeon.
0: No, I think we've got to go into the man's home.
1: For men? Come on. What are men going to say?
0: Man's world.
1: Why men?
0: I think there's a forum for men just to talk about this sort of stuff. Come on down. Have a drink. There you go.
1: Don't get it on my wedding dress.
0: Fire up the old Harley.
1: Tell you what, though. I would like to think...
0: It's running a bit rich.
1: I would like to think...
0: Not like me.
1: ...that most men would accept that this is part of the process of your daughter getting married.
0: There is no man that's going to accept this, and that's why in the man's...
1: So what, you just wanted to set it on fire?
0: No.
1: Put it in a garbage bag and put it in the back of your car.
0: Boom. Yeah, in her car, in her house. Yes. Come into the man zone. There's no judgment.
1: What are you going to ask? Is this outrageous?
0: Is this a giant ripoff?
1: Okay.
0: Well, it is a ripoff. And men, when we get together, we come up with alternative solutions. We could come up with a cheaper alternative solution.
1: Well, I think the question should be, is it fair enough that you pay this money to have your daughter's dress preserved, or do you just break her heart? I think that's the question.
0: Oh, for God's sake.
1: It's part of the ceremony. It's part of the ritual, Brendan. Why don't you at the wedding say, nah, speed it up. It's costing too much.
0: We'll all go down to the man zone.
1: Will we?
0: In the basement, and you can stay at the top, okay?
1: Please, it'd smell better.
0: Jonesy and Amanda driving you home with Jam Nation.

0: Hello there. It's Jonesy and Amanda driving you home this Thursday afternoon. I don't know why you have to box a wedding dress.
1: I'll tell
0: you
1: why.
0: It makes no sense.
1: Yes, it does. It prevents the dress yellowing. It blocks damage. It stops pests. It saves space.
0: But as soon
1: as... it's boxed up and you can put it in your cupboard.
0: Can you not hear what I'm saying? As soon as you have a term for it, boxing a wedding dress, then it becomes an industry. You know,
1: who cares? This is
0: the wedding cost me a fortune.
1: Everything about the wedding is an industry.
0: Yeah, but it just doesn't stop.
1: But preserving the dress is a sentimental thing to do. Romany's daughter, granddaughter, you never know who down the track might want to wear that dress.
0: But
1: son,
0: my
1: you never
0: wife,
1: know.
0: She wouldn't even tell me how much this is going to cost.
1: Well, that's a discussion to have with her.
0: Jemai Rye?
2: Yeah. Well, yeah, I was looking up.
0: I said, is it upwards of $1,000? And she said, I can't tell you. So I'm...
2: Yeah, we're assuming it is.
0: Okay.
2: And that can get you museum-grade conservation.
1: Yeah. Up there with Monica Lewinsky's dress and the Shroud of Turin.
0: Museum-grade conservation. What the hell? Just put it in a damn box.
1: Well, but you have to clean it first. And you have to put stuff in it to stop the insects getting in.
0: It's been sitting in the garage next to cans of WD-40 since March.
1: No one
0: cares.
1: Oh, I think you're the one who doesn't care.
0: I care because I'm paying the money. Contrary
1: Look at
0: to what
1: the acting you're doing. Paying the money. Money for fam.
0: Contrary to what you think, I'm not made of money.
1: But this is a sentimental thing. This is what I think. You ask your little male friends to phone up and tell us what they think. Hey, guys, do you like spending money on stuff you're not interested in? Why don't we take your opinion?
0: Stuff
1: that doesn't affect you. Let us know what you think.
0: You stay up here.
1: I'll pipe down.
0: We're going down into the man's. But sometimes the stuff...
3: This is a man's world.
0: Men need to just get together and just look at... You know, and really, we'll play some pool. We'll crack open a can...
1: Just one between you.
0: Pat has joined us.
4: Oh, mate. Jonesy, Amanda, look, a shout out from the beautiful Yarra Valley and Dandenong Ranges in Victoria.
1: Very beautiful nice.
4: But, Jonesy, mate, I feel for you. My heart bleeds for you. I mean, how attached is your daughter to this dress? And where's the sentimental value? If it's been hanging in the garage for the last 4 months.
0: Yes.
4: I mean, seriously, like, where's the attachment there? It's there like a disregarded or a discarded dirty oil rag.
0: I've got a picture I'll put on my social media.
1: Can I join
0: I'll dig it up.
1: Maybe the dress is hanging there because she knows she's getting it ready to be boxed.
0: She doesn't care.
1: Helen cares.
0: Thank you, Pat.
1: Thanks, Pat.
0: See, spades of sense. And how did you get down here? What are you doing down here?
1: I'm everywhere, Brendan.
0: Brad has joined us. Hello, Brad.
5: Hey, how you going?
0: Good, Brad.
1: What do you reckon, Brad? She said piping in.
5: Yeah, so if we're blokes, we put our footy jerseys up in our man caves, maybe the girls can do the same and get them framed and put up on the wall.
0: Hang on a minute.
1: See, this is the thing. This takes up less space than... you're quite right, Brad.
0: Can we get Costa Zoo to sign it?
1: No one wants big footy jerseys on the wall. They take up too much space.
0: Have a look around here in the man zone. Look at this.
1: I know. No one wants this.
0: Yeah, but
1: they take up too much space.
0: It's not your space.
1: Yeah, but if Romany shares a house with her husband.
0: Yeah.
1: He doesn't want the wedding dress framed on the wall. He wants it in a box and in a cupboard.
0: I'll tell you about my son-in-law. He already has set up a darts room. He's got like a little dartboard like an English pub. I'm just so impressed.
1: Well, but this saves space. Boxing up the dress saves future space.
0: But money. Terry's in Warragul.
6: G'day, mate. How are you?
0: Good, thanks, Terry. Welcome to the man zone.
6: Thank you very much for having me. I've got to side entirely with Amanda on this one because you've got to look at the bigger picture aside from you and your pocket, and that is if it's really important to your wife and maybe not so much important to your daughter, maybe you've got to sort of, you know, put yourself in her shoes of the sentimental, the family value, you know. What if a granddaughter at some point in the future wants to use that same dress?
1: And you say, we can't because your grandfather wiped his greasy hands on it in the garage.
0: It's been hanging in the garage.
1: Yes,
0: Terry.
1: Maybe with Thank the idea of doing this. I agree, Terry. It's a sentimental moment and now's the only time you can do it. Thank you, Terry.
0: Alistair. How did you get down
1: here? I'm not sure.
0: Why are you here?
1: I came down the chimney.
0: You've got stuff to do. Alistair is with us.
7: Yeah, look, Jonesy, I'm with Amanda too, mate. This is worth brownie points. And in 5 years' time, you will not be worrying about the price of it.

0: in 5 years' time, your daughter and your wife will be getting out that dress, looking at it and thinking warm and fuzzies because you helped it.
1: That's it, mate.
0: It's money in the future or emotional bank, and you will not worry about it in 5 years' time.
2: So, Alistair,
1: Alistair, can I just ask? That's beautiful.
2: Can I just ask you, how much would you pay? What's, I'm just looking at the list here.
1: Museum grade restoration.
2: So this is the preservation
1: Bayou tapestry.
2: So, Ryan, what was one you said?
3: Yes, this was $2,000 for museum grade conservation.
2: Okay, yep. Well, I want a plaque for that. Okay, so basic budget here, $250 to $350 bucks. Okay, I'll pay that. What about that?
1: I would say, Alistair, I don't know if you agree, that this isn't Jonesy's decision to be making.
0: No, it's a girl decision, and mate, if it costs $2,000, you bite the bullet, you swallow it, you get pissed off at the pub, you tell your mates, but you will not worry about it.
2: That's what I'm doing here. We're in the man zone. How did you and Alistair get down here? Alistair
1: is speaking my language. We've also had a stack of women call. Can women come into the man zone next?
2: Well, why not? Everyone else.
1: Why not? Bring a party pie. Come on down.
2: Jonesy and Amanda driving you home with Jam Nation.
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0: Hello there, it's Jonesy and Amanda driving you home. I just feel I don't need to spend this kind of money on boxing up a wedding dress. I didn't know what wedding boxing was.
1: Well,
0: I
1: this
0: thought
1: is
0: it was
1: why
0: on ESPN.
1: This is why you're not making those decisions, because this is very important to your family. Your wife is wants this to happen.
0: She wouldn't even mention the price. She's not even taking my call now. She won't even answer the phone. I will show you Exhibit A, though. From my camera, 25th of March, 3 days after the wedding. What do you see? Wedding dress hanging off my gurney, high-pressure water blasting thing.
1: It's folded into two in a suit bag.
0: So it's been sitting there since March.
1: Waiting for the moment where it can be beautifully laundered, put in a box and stored forever.
0: It's crazy.
1: It's not your decision to make.
0: This wedding is shelling out money.
1: That's what I would say to you. These are not your decisions to make. These are sentimental decisions that last longer than your irritation.
0: And then there's Jeremiah Rye's suggestion.
2: Well, yeah, for $2,000, you can get museum-grade conservation.
0: You know, I would like one of the little buttons that has a commentary as well from Ray Martin for that sort of money.
1: Or Peter Ustinov to take you on a tour of the dress.
0: I think we're just going to get into the man zone.
1: We were in the man zone.
0: So where are we now?
1: We're still in the man zone, but I've made the stairs a bit more comfortable because the ladies in their comfs are coming in.
0: What comfs in here? Jen has joined
1: us. I've made some muffins. Hello, Jen. What do you think?
3: Hello, lovely people. How are you?
1: Very well.
3: Well, you know, I think it needs to be saved and preserved. Like, it's a big thing, and I did with mine, but I'm pretty sure I had to fund it.
0: Fund it, Jen. Thank you.
1: That's interesting.
0: Yeah, where's Romany with this?
1: Yeah.
0: Yeah, what the hell?
1: Well, maybe it's more Helen fearing that Romany won't and thinking she'll regret it if she doesn't.
0: Of course she won't. Have you seen a car? It's like a tip.
1: That's what I mean. And Helen is saving Romany's self from her now self, is doing this for her future self. Do you understand what I mean?
0: No.
1: Yes, you do.
0: Janine has joined us.
1: Hello, Janine. What do you think?
4: I would not do it again. My sister and I both did ours 30 years and 28 years ago. Amanda, I'll have to disagree with about space saving, but they're definitely not space saving. My mum actually has the two wedding dresses down at her house in her wardrobe, and it takes up a lot of space. My sister's daughter's getting married next year, and she'll never wear her mother's dress. It looks pretty all packaged in the box, but all you see is like a heart-shaped clear window. The bodice is sort of pushed out a little bit with paper, but I wouldn't do it again. And I think back 28, 30 years ago, we paid about $450.
0: Oh, my God.
1: It's interesting, as you say, that your mother is storing yours and your sister's from 28
0: see, this
1: to 30
0: is what
1: years
0: I'm talking
1: ago.
0: About.
1: Yeah, there is that point.
0: Janine, okay. Thank you. You're really proving my point here. Sandra has joined us.
1: What do you think, Sandra?
5: I'm sorry, Amanda, but I agree with Jonesy. If they really cared about this dress, they would have had it done long ago.
0: Hanging off a high-pressure water blaster in the garage. It doesn't say you care much.
1: I think you're right. I've seen Romany's car. I think maybe Helen's doing this because she knows Romany won't, but knows that down the track it will mean something to Romany.
0: Sandra, thank you for being in the man zone. I like women in the man zone.
1: It smells nice.
0: Andrew is with us.
1: Oh, we've let another man in. Hello, Andrew.
6: Hello, how are we?
1: Very well. What's your spin on this?
6: Now, I'm on Jonesy's side on this. Now, the reason why I say that, if it's such a sentimental thing, why isn't it in the wardrobe in the house where it can stay clean? In the garage, it's only going to get dirty regardless of whether he's wiping his greasy hands on it.
0: Yeah, Andrew, you are right. And the reason it's not in the house, in a wardrobe, you know why?
1: Why?
0: Because it takes up too much space.
1: So what do you think you should do with it? Cut it up with scissors and use it as mattress stuffing?
0: Well, why don't you take it in your house?
1: No.
0: 6 months of mine, 6 months
1: why,
0: of yours.
1: Why me?
0: Karen.
1: Hello, Karen. What do you think?
7: I'm with Jonesy on this. I'm sorry. I've been married 38 years, and back then I inquired how much it would cost to get it done up like Helen's wanting it to be done. And it was, I said to them, are you insane? That is obscene. I took it home and threw it in the gentle wash on the washing machine. And then after it dried, I just rolled it up and threw it in a plastic bag, and it's still there somewhere in the house today.
1: That sounds a little bit like mine.
0: You're threw a distress around it.
1: What, do you have a daughter, Karen?
7: Hey?
1: Do you have
7: I've got three.
0: Three?
7: One got married in January. She wouldn't have fit into my dress anyway. She's more than twice the size I was when I got married. But none of them would ever fit it, and one of them's not getting married either which way. So like, it's just, I don't even know where it is. It's somewhere in a cupboard, somewhere in a shopping bag.
0: Sure.
7: Never, haven't seen it in over 30 years. Got not a clue.
0: Karen, you call us any time.
1: Thank you, Karen.
0: We'll wrap this up with Louise.
1: Hi, Louise. What's your spin on this?
8: Hi, sorry, Amanda. I'm with Jonesy too. Look, I'm a mum. My daughter's married. I'm now a grandmother, so I do understand the sentiment. But realistically, did Romany ever think that she was going to wear her mum's wedding dress?
0: No, that's the thing, which is still boxed up, taking up space.
1: Who paid for that? Helen's dad?
0: I think Helen's mum paid for that. I think Maeve paid for that anyway. So, well, thank you for that. Well, hasn't that bitten you on the bum?
1: No, this isn't my fight to have. This is your fight. I look forward to you getting going home and being bitten on the bum. Let us know how you get on.
0: Thank you for all your calls. Coming up, Instagram makes its return. Jonesy and Amanda driving you home with Jam Nation.
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19: Such a scam.
17: I'm not a scam.
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18: I wish you well with your show.
17: Much discussion today, and I'll say this, I'm not cold-hearted about these things. If it's important to my wife to box up my daughter's wedding dress, our daughter's wedding dress, then so be it.
1: Well, that's, why didn't but you I, say that first
17: well,
1: of all?
17: Well, no, I just, you know what it is? All my life, I just got bills I've got to pay. There's bills for this, bills
1: for Brendan, that. We all do, Brendan, we all do. And then, some are sentimental and some are practical.
17: But unnecessary bills, like boxing your daughter's wedding dress.
1: Unnecessary to you. So we did get a...
17: I like the basic budget one from $250 to $350 bucks. I'm okay with that.
1: Why don't you do what Karen called it? I'm still laughing at Karen who did this with her wedding dress.
21: I'm
9: with Jonesy on this. I took it home and threw it in the gentle wash on the washing machine. And then after it dried, I just rolled it up and threw it in a plastic bag, and it's still there somewhere in the house today.
10: What? Do you have a daughter, Karen?
9: I've got three. One got married in January. She wouldn't have fit into my dress anyway. She's more than twice the size I was when I got married. But none of them would ever fit it, and one of them's not getting married either which way. So, like, it's just, I don't even know where it is. It's somewhere in a cupboard, somewhere in a shopping bag. Sure. Never, haven't seen it in over 30 years. Got not a clue.
10: I love how you just tried to call home before. Well, no one's answering your calls, Brendan.
17: No one's
10: Brendan.
17: Answering my calls. Maybe. What was that thing that you said, Ryan?
11: For $2,000, you can get museum-grade conservation.
10: Could have done that with your wedding underpants, Brendan. Now we've already got the Shroud of Turin.
17: Thank you for all your calls.
10: Instagram's coming up.
17: Yes. Jonesy demanded driving you home with Jam Nation.

0: Hello there. It's Jonesy and Amanda driving you home this Thursday afternoon. It was nice to go into the man zone.
1: I haven't been down to the man zone for a while.
0: Well, you seem to come down very quickly. What is there, some sort of fireman's pole?
1: I think you need to air it.
0: What, air the
1: it
0: man zone?
1: It smells a bit musty.
0: When we go, just for those that don't know, Ryan, can we just go down to the man zone? The man zone is a space for men to hang out.
1: One beer between you. What else do you do down here?
0: Oh, you can like have a look at my Harley. Look at it.
1: What else?
0: I just put a new cam. Oh, that shut it down.
1: What else?
0: I'll get some start, you bastard. Get it going again. It's a magical spray. There you go. Boom.
1: What else do you do down here? Let's stretch Ryan a little.
0: There's the place and pool.
1: Yeah.
0: Get your cigarette off the table, Amanda.
1: How about pinball?
2: Oh, we don't do that.
0: Okay. What happened to my pinball machine? Someone's ripped it off.
1: But it was very gracious of you to let women come into the man's
0: zone
1: today.
0: I'm not a misogyno area. There's a place for you as well. There's a place where women can go and talk about stuff.
1: Thank you.
0: We're not big sexist pigs here. Just, you know, do you want to go into the...
1: Well, there might be a time when I want women's opinions on women's things.
0: And talk about women's issues.
1: Yeah, maybe.
0: Well, we can go into the lady zone if you want to do that.
1: The lady zone.
0: Yeah, Ryan, let's go. We go upstairs for the lady zone, okay. Not downstairs.

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0: Hello there. It's Jonesy Amanda across Australia driving you home. Free movie last night. This is when a movie comes up on free-to-air TV. Wasn't planning to watch it, but there it is. You see it from the start. And appropriate as well, 8:45 on Channel 9 last night, The Dish, paying homage to Samuel and also the anniversary of man landing on the moon and walking around up there.
1: Can I ask you this, though? You have a million streaming services. Mm-hmm, you can watch that movie anytime without ads.
0: Well, you can get free movie on your normal streaming services, but it was just great to watch The Dish. I started crying, actually. There was a bit.
1: Did you?
0: Yeah, Sam's got his pipe, and it's just such a great movie.
1: And it reminds you of what a good guy he is.
0: And I had a professional relationship with Sam. We weren't great mates or anything, but he knew me. I first interviewed him back in 1999 when he played Bicentennial Man. Remember with Robin Williams?
1: I haven't seen that.
0: No, well, Robin Williams was the Bicentennial Man and Sam Neill was the dude that owned him in the early days.
1: I haven't seen that.
0: So I've spoken to him for a long time.
1: But also, The Dish is one of those films that's so charming, but it's about a charming time in Australian history too that showcased our underdog nature and our modest nature. We were leading the world in the science space race, and we were so modest.
0: Yeah, but that's what I think. It's quintessentially Australian as far as what we can do. Mm. You know, when we're presented with trouble, we're not panicky Petes. What I like about Australian is our pragmatism. You know, when I was a kid, I used to be so worried about the Russians taking us over. And I used to say, oh, no, the Russians are going to take us over.
1: What was happening in the world that made you think that?
0: You know, the end of the world, Reagan, Gorbachev, all that sort of stuff.
1: Because I remember going through a phase at school, we were scared the Chinese were going to take us over.
0: Yeah.
1: So nothing much has changed.
0: There's always been that. But I remember my dad, you know, he'd be playing the piano and having a smoke, and he said, what's the matter, mate? And I said, oh, what if the Russians come into a sub into our harbour? Well, what happens? He goes, oh, mate, you just go, what are you doing, mate? And just the way he said it, and that's pretty much what The Dish is, to see it.
1: And it's a reminder that you do take things as they come. You have to ride the wave of life. And if you're anxious about things, you're wasting today.
0: My daughter and I were watching on the weekend, speaking of another free movie that popped up, Groundhog Day.
1: Oh, how ironic, because you've watched it so many times.
0: I've seen it that many times. And Romany, by and large, I think is the only girl I know that likes that movie.
1: Oh, I like Groundhog Day.
0: You like Groundhog Day?
1: Yeah, I do.
0: Do you?
1: Yeah.
0: Even if you hear this.
2: Watch out for that first step. It's a doozy.
0: And he lives his life over and over again until he gets it right.
1: Yeah.
0: So we were talking about it. I said, how many years or how long did it take him? How long was he stuck
1: to master all those skills he took on?
0: And the kid sort of said, oh, about 2 years. And then I went into ChatGPT.
1: Oh, has someone worked it out?
0: Yep. So to get all those skills, I've got it here, 12,400 times. That's how many times.
1: How many days?
0: 12,400 times. No, for each of those skills. He would have had to do them. So he learned to play the piano, learned to speak French, learned to do ice sculpture. So he would have had to do all of those 12,400 times. So also in that, because he was middle-aged, say learning the piano, he's not as dexterous as a young person. So his muscle memory wouldn't have been the same. So that would have taken longer as well.
1: Oh. So how long was he in Groundhog Day?
0: 34 years. Between 34 and 38 years, going back to the dexterous stuff.
1: Okay. And did Romany say, I hate spending time
0: That's when
1: with
0: she
1: you.
0: Went home.
1: Took a wedding dress and went home.
0: Watch The Dish. It's worth watching.
1: Of course it is.
0: Instagram is here. Jonesy and Amanda driving you home with Jam Nation.

0: Hello there, it's Jonesy Demanda driving you home. Let's get into it.
1: Free money. Fast money.
2: Extra cash.
3: Any money. Jonesy and Demanda's.
0: 10 questions, 60 seconds on the clock. You can pass if you don't know an answer. We'll come back to that question if time permits. You get all the questions right, $1,000.
4: You can make it $2,000 by answering a bonus question, but it is double or nothing.
0: I just look at your jacket, Amanda. It looks like, when you look at it really quickly, it looks like you're covered in Post-it notes.
4: You know, every single person in this building today said, I love your jacket.
0: I like it.
4: Brightly coloured little dash hounds on it. You say it looks like it's covered in Post-it notes.
0: Just the colours. And it's the vibe she brings.
4: Thank you for Zoe, that. Thank you for that not quite compliment. Hello, Zoe. How are you?
5: Hi, I'm good. How are you guys?
4: Very well, thank you.
0: It's a nice jacket, Zoe. You should see it.
4: That's all you need to know. We've got 10 questions, Zoe. We've got 60 seconds. You know how this goes. Saying pass is your friend. If you're not sure of the answer, we might have time to come back, okay?
5: Awesome. Sounds
4: right.
5: Good.
4: Zoe, here we go, and good luck. Question number one. What flavour salt is chicken salt?
5: Chicken.
4: Question two. A dentist specialises in what?
5: Cleaning teeth.
4: Question three. Finish this. 5, 10, 15?
5: 20.
4: Question four. A biography you write about yourself is called what?
5: Autobiography.
4: Question five. In which city is Saturday Night Live filmed?
5: New York.
4: Question six. Deuce and love are terms used in what sport?
5: Tennis.
4: Question seven. Luciana Barroso is married to which actor?
5: Pass.
4: Question eight. What's the capital of Thailand?
5: Bangkok.
4: Question nine. I'll be back is a catchphrase from which film?
5: Terminator.
4: Question 10. The Fender brand is known for making what?
5: Guitar.
4: Question 7. Luciana Barroso is married to who?
5: Matt Damon.
4: Yes!
0: Matt Damon.
4: Yes!
0: You did it, Zoe.
4: You and your whispering brains trust.
0: Yes.
4: You've done it.
5: Oh, my God. Okay.
0: Are you by yourself, Zoe?
4: No, I think I heard a little voice. Not that it matters.
5: My dad here.
4: Yeah, absolutely, absolutely.
0: Well, Zoe.
4: Zoe.
0: $1,000.
4: You have got $1,000. You can leave with $1,000 right now. Mm-hmm. That's brilliant. Doesn't everyone just need $1,000?
5: Oh, I want $2,000.
0: Whoa, hang on.
4: Let's cut to the chase.
0: I didn't even.

0: get to put on the tempting pants.
1: Pop them on. We've put the exciting music on.
0: Yeah. Brendan. And these haven't been boxed up or anything like that. It's been in the linen press. There you go.
1: I don't think much tempting is required. Do you want... Let me explain the rules to you, though, Zoe. You have 6 seconds to answer a bonus question, and it's double or nothing. So you can either leave now with 1,000, play on for 2,000, but if you can't answer the question correctly in 6 seconds, there's nothing, I'm afraid.
2: Yeah, okay.
1: What would you like to do?
2: I'm going to go for it.
1: Okay!
0: Right, Zoe, that's the crowd goes crazy.
1: Ryan, have you got the 6 second buzzer ready to go?
3: Ready to go.
1: Zoe, you have 6 seconds to answer this question for $2,000.
2: Yep,
1: Who painted the Sistine Chapel?
2: Michelangelo.
0: There it is.
1: Zoe and Zoe's dad, $2,000. Congratulations.
0: What's your dad's name, Zoe?
2: James.
0: James, okay.
1: Well, this you're going to split
0: it. Sounds a little vague there.
1: It's
0: like Barnaby Joyce's dog. No one's seen it. Zoe's dad exists.
1: Are you splitting it 50-50?
2: I'll absolutely give him some.
1: I'll give him 50 cents, says Zoe.
0: Buy him a carton of beer, Zoe, and he'll be happy.
2: Thanks, guys, so much.
0: Zoe,
2: awesome.
0: Good on you. You're a winner. Congratulations.
1: $2,000. How brilliant.
0: Big deal.
2: Oh, awesome. Thank you so much.
1: Oh, how good's that? Hasn't gone off for ages. I'm so happy.
0: And you know what? It'll be back again tomorrow.
1: Yes, it will.
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0: Hello there. It's Jonesy Demander driving you home this Thursday afternoon, or Friday Junior, as we like to say in the trade.
1: You know, sometimes it's good to be reminded of things that, excuse me, you didn't know that you shouldn't do.
0: Mm-hmm.
1: Does that make sense?
0: Like eat that nut before you went on the radio?
1: No, I'm drowning in my own saliva. That's the shame of it.
0: Great.
1: Do you ever do that? As you get older, suddenly 1 minute you got to talk in your mouth.
0: Do you want me to do the talking?
1: No. Please, no, I'm fine. This is a story.
0: We can go into the man zone again.
1: This is a story about a man in Florida. And have a look at a picture of his face.
0: Oh, dear.
1: Fully swollen, puffed up. Obviously, he's had an allergic reaction.

0: Here's how he's done it. He's a Florida man and he's recovering in hospital.
1: Mm.
0: He decided to impress his friends during a recreational diving trip in the Florida Keys. So he's diving with his friends near a coral reef. We decided to show off. And here's how he did it. He repeatedly inserted his nether regions into a giant shellfish while a friend recorded the video.
1: What's that, a shellfish?
0: I'll show you a picture. It's a big clam, I'm guessing.
1: Oh, goodness. No. Oh, okay.
0: So he thought that would be funny.
1: Mm.
0: And so he apparently had been bragging throughout the trip he was going to do it. He was going to show off for the camera. He did it several times. I don't know. When you're diving, haven't you got a wetsuit on?
1: Well, it depends. Was he skin diving?
0: Well, what do you do when you're skin diving? Is this like snorkeling?
1: I think so.
0: But holding your breath?
1: Yeah. But some people go, it depends how warm it is. Florida, it's fairly warm. I'd imagine he might have been without a wetsuit.
0: Well, his friend has said, his diving companion has said, at first everyone thought it was a joke, that he kept doing it over and over because he thought it was funny.
1: Mm-hmm.
0: Shortly afterwards, he reported experiencing severe swelling, nausea, dizziness, difficulty breathing. Emergency responders transported him to hospital, where doctors treated him for what they believe was a serious allergic reaction combined with tissue irritation. He has said since then, when asked if this lesson had taught him anything, he said, yes, not every idea that sounds funny underwater stays funny when you get back to shore.
1: Oh, there you go. Digital Jenna is waving her hands around outside the studio. What's the matter, Jenna?
2: It's fake.
1: It's fake?
0: What's fake?
2: It's a fake news story. It didn't happen.
1: Oh.
0: Who would make that up?
2: Lots of people.
0: The clam. Taking him for everything he's got.
1: The clam. Always
0: well,
1: quiet.
0: Well, that's annoying.
1: Well, it could have been worse. Could have been a blue-ringed octopus.
3: Righto, you two. That's enough.
0: Oh, well, Jenna's ruined all my fun. I didn't ask to be born. Thank you, Jenna, for being the gatekeeper.
1: Jenna, can you not come on this show with facts?
0: No, really, that's good that we know the other garbage we talk about is pretty much real.
1: Well, we will be back tomorrow for Friday's show, the Friday Feels Sessions.
0: Yes. Don't forget we're going to be joined by Miles and his dad, Joel, who's going to sing for us, Easton Roselli.
1: Looking forward to it. And if you missed the show, jonesydemanda.com.au. Good day to you.
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22: Christian O'Connell Show. So I was just a little bit distracted there. Intern Pete decided morning to start dancing, but in a way that he almost like he was listening to a different song. It wasn't correlating with the beat and rhythm to Springsteen, but morning, please.
23: Good morning. I'm so sorry. I've completely told you tone deaf. I don't really, the music, it's just more about the vibe. So
24: you were
23: morning
24: distracted by about five different things in the space of yes 10 seconds there. There are all these little badges you were playing with, then you're fiddling with the mic, then you're fiddling with this giant map.
22: Well, you're always fiddling with the mic.
23: I'm

0: Oh, sorry. I must be very jittery this morning. I'm excited.
1: I think you're excited because we're releasing Intern Pete onto the innocent streets and citizens of Sydney. And as a warning, because it is our responsibility to always warn you for extreme content, we've had this made.

0: All right, so where are you going and what are you up to this morning?
1: A very big morning, Sydney. Let's go, because we're going to head to some metropolis, North Parramatta, later on this morning. We're going to be going visiting Sophia, who called you Mr. Christian earlier in the week.
0: Oh, this is the teenager.
1: Right.
0: No, we haven't sent the bin... Sorry, you haven't sent the bin sticker to her yet. In now almost 8 days.
1: That's right. So we're going to hand deliver it. So that is my bad. I got some new ones printed out. We are
0: so
1: good to go.
0: Do these people know you're coming?
1: We sort of flagged it in the last sort of couple of days and said, should pop over in the next week or so. So, should go well.
0: Yeah, I don't know you if you know what teenagers like early in the morning. A little bit grumpy. You might end up in her bin.
1: Yeah, absolutely. So, if you are in the area in the next hour or so...
0: So, you're going out west?
1: Going out west today. West is best. We will win the west, I think was the saying. There's multiple sayings.
0: Yeah, these are our bin stickers. And whether you're listening in Melbourne or Sydney or anywhere, there's even some that have been sent out to Manduran, WA. If you want one of our bin stickers to join our Rebel Bin Army, the bin infantry, go to thegoldwebsite.com.au. So you're going to have bin sticker this morning. Please, can you tell everyone this morning, you ate another colleague's lunch yesterday.
1: Yeah, special shout out to...
0: If you bring your leftovers in, you kind of feel good, don't you? Well, I've got that. I don't need to go out and queue and wait and buy. I've got lunch sorted today. It's a pleasing, quite a smug feeling, actually, as an adult. You know, earlier this week, we were doing science, you know, now. When you now think, I'll make an extra amount and then I'll have leftovers, and that's good for 1 or 2 days' lunch.
1: That's so true, because you feel so organised as well, like you're better than everyone else sometimes. So I made some man kibble, which is minced beef and rice, the day before yesterday. It's a nice...
0: Anyone else feel a bit queasy? And you call that man kibble? Kibble's what you feed a dog.
1: I know. No, it doesn't look great, but geez, it tastes great.
2: A lot of veggies in there.
0: Yeah,
1: well,
0: none.
1: I think...
0: What are you on, a paleo diet? Paleo Pete?
1: No, essentially, so I put it in the fridge, blah, blah, blah. Yesterday...
0: I know I go to the toilet after old Paleo Pete dropping that off.
1: I got another nickname, damn it. and look, basically, long story short, I was in the kitchen yesterday and I was talking to Maz from marketing. I was very distracted. I remember thinking, oh, this container, I don't know.
0: You distracted? It doesn't make any sense. Distracted Pete.
1: There we go. And I essentially put it in there and heated it up. And I sat in this meeting room with Maz. We're having a bit of a chinwag, a bit of a gossip about what's going on.
0: And this
1: on
0: is
1: the
0: short version of the story, is it?
1: Yep. Anyway, I'm eating and I'm thinking,
0: and Maz from marketing's still there.
1: Yeah, Maz is still there.
0: No, cool.
1: She's watching me. At this stage, she's filming me because I'm eating. I'm going, Peter, you don't cook like this. You're a qualified chef. This is bland. This is slightly burnt beef kibble. Not good whatsoever. And then I've gone, this is not my lunch. This is somebody else's lunch. I'm eating somebody else's lunch out of the fridge.
0: I actually did this early this year. I brought a wrap in and I was eating another person's wrap. And I realized it was not mine because this wrap was much better. It was really nice. It was like a high-end wrap. Luckily, I had $20 on me, so I left it in the fridge with a note.
1: That's right.
0: I've eaten your lunch. And also, the terrible thing is, I could have stopped. I was only halfway through half of the first round. I carried on, ate their whole lunch because it was so good.
2: In for a penny.
0: I mean, I've committed now.
2: Yes.
0: You've made money out of this whole exchange, actually.
1: I'm so sorry. I couldn't finish the kibble there. And a shout out to Sean Scully, our head of sales.
0: That's his lunch you had.
1: That is his lunch. I found out after multiple, I put it on the internal social media accounts and said, look, I'm so sorry. Please let me buy lunch for, you know, whoever's using all that sort of stuff. So Sean Scully, apologies. And good luck making budget later on this month as well. Okay. But honestly, I just felt so bad. I feel so bad eating someone's lunch.
0: All right, so you're heading off next.
1: Yes, and then I'll also be heading to the Greystanes area. And just a little heads up, if you're in the Concord Bowling Club area, I'll be out there later on this morning as well.
0: This feels like old school radio from 20 years ago. Like when people were like sticker spotting in Black Thunders.
1: Yeah, let's go.
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1: Great, great song.
0: That song that reminds you of falling in love before you even knew what was happening. We play it.
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0: Christian O'Connell's show. All right, let's find out what is Australia doing right now at 6:26 a.m. Christian, my name is Katie, currently driving to work, dodging kangaroos and deer. You can only get that message in Australia. Morning, Katie, stay safe. Christian, I'm taking the Kelpies for a run in the pitch black. Hopefully I don't fall in a rabbit hole like I did the other day. Good luck, Sam. Christian, Chris here, I'm at work already, unloading trucks with shipping containers in a container stacker. Huge fan of Caitlin. She needs more airtime.
1: Well, she actually needs a shipping container.
0: Of course, yes, for at the in-laws.
1: Yes, so maybe you could pass off one of yours.
0: Actually, we can give Caitlin more airtime today. Pat is off sick. It's no coincidence. Yesterday, she was at the races. She goes every Wednesday, and a couple of her horses won big, didn't they? She went out big. She's sleeping off at the moment, so hopefully tomorrow, more likely Monday, because when she gets two Gigi's winning, she normally disappears. She's like Dennis Rodman.
1: Yes. Yeah.
0: You know, you have to have them on the team, but you can't control them. You can't cage that canary bird. It wants to fly sometimes, you know?
1: She's not sleeping till Sunday.
0: No. She... Anyway, promised me that we always have to sign an NDA, but I shouldn't have said anything, guys. Please don't say anything. She'll rear up at me. And when she front kicks someone, horrible.
1: Like a cassowary.
0: Oh, it's like an Argentinian soccer player. Christian, I'm lying here listening to show, contemplating getting out of bed while I scratch my dog. Oh. That's from Jane. Christian, starting my shift at the aged care, putting in the laundry at the moment. That's from Kelly. Kelly, thank you for what you do. Christian, I've just finished cleaning an Airbnb. Off to do another four today. Bloody, it's not even 6:30. You're cleaning Airbnbs this early in the morning. Christian, I'm doing my usual pickup. My colleague, he's late this morning. Can you tell Gerhan to get a shift on?
1: Come on, Gerhan!
0: Christian, I'm currently delivering newspapers in Melbourne. This one, that's from Paul. Christian, I'm cutting up 20 eggs for my egg and bacon sandwiches at my shop. Christian, I've just put Waxol eardrops in my right ear.
1: Thank you for the...
0: So specific.
1: Which ear? That's going to be our follow-up.
0: That's from Vince. I don't know if you can hear us right now. Christian, my wife and I lying in bed, listening to you guys on our clock radio. Christian, in the bedroom, trying not to fall asleep while deciding on what handbag to take to a women's business breakfast this morning. I have 100-plus handbags.
1: Oh.
0: Over 100? No one is taking you ages and wearing you out. Christian, we're currently driving around Sydney doing deceased transport. That's from Matt. Matt, we're going to have to ask a follow-up question.
1: Deceased people?
0: We need to know.
1: Oh.
0: I know there are people that drive like deceased trains.
1: Oh, that may be.
0: I wonder if that's what he means, like deceased transport. Or is it people? How bad was last night? That's someone's job. Matt, please let us know. Christian, we're all around at Patsy. She's having a party. She's not really sick. See, Brad, stop talking about this. We're not allowed to.
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0: Christian O'Connell's show. Christian, I'm just sharing a shower with you and the team. Lloyd, shower well. Christian, I'm just waiting for the sun to come up so I can start my mowing day. Have a great day. Rowan from Lawn and Order. One of the best name businesses in Australia.
1: Early to be mowing, though. I don't know if I'd be a happy neighbour.
0: No. Unless you're going to go and do the whole street, but it, as soon as sun sets, the mower, and then you have the old vroom, the leaf blower as well, whippersnipper, all before 7:30. It's a bit early, isn't it, mate? Also, can't they get mowers now with, like, headlights on the front of them? And they do for combine harvesters. The farmers are start doing combine harvesting early in the morning, I presume.
1: Whatever.
0: All right, so extra time waster. Put a band in a TV show. Some of the best ones we had yesterday. Rachel had Linkin Park, some Wreck. Mitch had, this is brilliant, Saved by Adele. Aaron had Salt and Pepper Pig. Georgia had 2.5 men at work. The winner was Carly with John Farnham Wants a Wife. So Esoton, the time waster, put a band in a TV show. I've got Hootie and the Blowfishing Australia. It's a TV show.
1: Familiar. Silver Plus.
0: SpongeBob Marley.
1: Oh, gold.
0: Very different kind of show. And It's Always Sunny and Phil Collins.
1: Gold Plus.
0: All right, Rio, what have you got? Put a band in a TV show.
1: 5 Seconds of Summer Heights High.
0: Oh, that's very good.
1: Beauty and the Sheik.
0: Oh, the band, no, that is too sophisticated for me. Both goals for those. Very good.
1: And the Block Party.
0: The Block Party. Unless you're a Triple J listener, our audience aren't going to get that. By the way, I'm concerned. We haven't heard anything from Intern Pete out in the streets.
1: That's a very good point.
0: I'm thinking, actually, he's just stacked the car around the corner. You know, yesterday I was talking about how I got in his car and how erratic a driver is. Back me up. You got in a car, you and Caitlin. How was the spa with you? Went to the spa yesterday. Was it
1: lovely.
0: Nice?
1: We went to do a, what's it called, red light bed.
0: Oh, right. Really, they're good.
1: Nice. Yeah, really nice. We were lucky to get there, though. Pete did drive us. It was only a 10-minute drive. In 10 minutes, we got beeped twice. Once merging onto the Sydney Harbour Bridge and a bus came screaming past, almost took us out. And then
0: it's shocking how bad a driver he is.
1: He just doesn't really pay attention
0: no,
1: to the road.
0: No, not
1: at all.
0: And was he doing that thing where he's like he's interviewing you or doing a podcast where he's looking around at you and it's always like, a couple of times I say, eyes on the road, Peter.
1: Yeah, head's on a swivel, but not in the right area.
0: No. I don't think he's going to be doing any sticker spotting. Actually, he's just smashed a lamppost around the corner.
1: When we say, watch out, Pete's about.
0: No, we actually mean it.
1: We really mean
0: it. Yeah, we really mean it. The Christian O'Connell Show. Up all night. Just great songs all day. And Will and Woody to take you into the night from 7. Your weeknights are sorted on Gold 96 FM.
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0: Christian O'Connell Show. Extra time waste this morning. Let's put a band in a TV show. Rio, you ready to mark?
1: Let's do it.
0: Very different TV show this would be. Full Ice House.
1: Gold.
0: That's from Brendan. The Farmer Wants a Blondie.
1: Silver.
0: Morning, Richard. Kath and Lil Kim, the rapper. That is very good. I watched that. That's Mark Webber. Well done. Aha, it's Saturday.
1: Oh, that's very good. Gold. Yep.
0: Well done, Jan. Dua Quantum Leaper.
1: That's gold too. Wow.
0: That is so good for this early in the morning. Josh, well done for that. Dua Quantum.

0: Leaper. It's banned in a TV show. Saved by the Bell, Biv DeVoe. Poison.
1: Silver Plus.
0: 30 Seconds to Neighbours.
1: Bronze.
0: House of the Dragon.
1: What?
0: Banned Dragon. And there is a TV show, oh, House of...
1: Bronze. Is there done nothing with it, no.
0: Guns and Roseanne.
1: Silver Plus.
0: Melrose Place of Base.
1: Silver.
0: The Price is Right, Said Fred.
1: Gold.
0: What on Josh? Better Homes and Sound Gardens.
1: Gold.
0: These are so good. Jenny, well done for Better Homes and Gardens. And Colour Me Breaking Bad from Dukes.
1: Silver Plus.
0: All right, who is the winner this morning?
1: Kath and Lil Kim.
0: Yes, well done. All right, now let's cross over live to intern Pete in a car out west in Sydney.

0: All right, we now cross live to intern Pete.
1: Yeah, good morning, guys. Hello. Just past the Chemist Warehouse on the Pennant Hills Road. Traffic a little bit heavier than we wanted here, but that's okay. We're 7 minutes away from Child Sophia, actually, whose house we're going to this morning. Child Sophia, I think is the correct terminology. Who called you Mr.
0: Are you right?
1: Sorry, my bad.
0: This is just, he's driving into chaos is what he's doing.
1: Yeah, no, it's all good. We did a three-lane change before and a couple of tradies helped get through as well, so shout out to them. But the roads are pretty heavy this morning, but we're all over west to hand out these bin stickers.
0: I love the fact that, Pete, I mean, you've lived in Sydney for years, that you're surprised that there's other people on the road at this time of the morning. Yeah, it's the morning rush.
1: Yeah, I know, but I guess from years doing breakfast radio, right, you don't really see what's really going on out here sometimes. But it's a pretty wild
2: thing from our window.
1: Oh, yeah. No, you're absolutely right. I'm so sorry. So, yeah, but we're only, like I said, only a few minutes away this morning, which is good. So if you are out west, get in contact because I've got a boot full of bin stickers to hand out to really anyone who wants one to promote the show on their bin.
0: Brilliant. Okay, so Pete, you're going to be out west this morning. So what's the first suburb you're heading to in case anyone's around there this morning wants to say hello?
1: Yeah, so we're in the North Parramatta area. I won't give out Sophia's address, but around the North Parramatta area. And then we'll be heading off straight after that to the Greystanes area to see Jade, who's got a beautiful radio voice, apparently. And then finally, we're going to make our way, if you're in the Concord area, to the Concord Bowling Club, where hopefully Margarita, his boss, is a little bit generous because I said, look, I might be a bit late. She said, can you please be as early as possible? I've got work to do. So we've got three major locations this morning to get through in Mum's Blue Holden Commodore.
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7: Christian O'Connell Show. On today's show, we're going to do a part two of Have You Ever Bought Anything From Anyone Famous? We had some great calls yesterday. Also going to be doing Small Thing, Big Joy. More invites to come and join us Monday night for my book launch party. But right now, we are binstrickering the West of... You can join the Brightside Bin Battalion. Bin stickers, that's our marketing now. We need your bins. They are our bin boards. Forget billboards. Every other breakfast show is on them. We are on your bins. We need your bins. You go to thegoldwebsite.com.au, put your details there. We'll send you the bin stickers. Intern Pete is trying to secure the West for us, make some more new listeners here in Sydney. He's in his now infamous yellow boiler suit, the jumpsuit. He's in his mum's car, the old powerful blue, powder blue Holden that we've had with some decal stickers that say Pete Patrol and watch out Pete's about.
8: Not baby.
9: Yeah,
8: anymore.
9: That's it.
7: Pete, are you in position?
9: In position, absolutely, guys. Some may say waste the resources decaling the entire car. I say no, that's called content, baby.
7: It is content, baby. It is. That's how Mr. Yeah. Beast could learn a thing or two from us. What's great is often radio stations have like really schmick sort of Black Thunders, don't they? You know, tinted windows. Mm. We're in a knackered, beaten up... I don't think it'd even be roadworthy for the cheapest version of Uber.
9: Oh, no, we're good. I'm getting my pink slip today because my rego's due next month anyway, so she was good to go.
7: The way you're parked right now, you're blocking someone's driveway.
9: Yeah, sorry about this bloke in the ute in front of me. So I'm going to... Yeah, sorry, mate, can you let me through? I've got the bin stickers to deliver to Sophia. Sorry, just wait for him to back out, guys. We're just driving down nice and slowly down this beautiful...
7: Very nice leafy suburb you're in.
9: Yeah, absolutely. A lot of concrete. Very nice area. So, for sure, I've just got to get up to the driveway here if you can... Morning, mate, how are you? Oh, he's not impressed at all. Sorry, he looked like Dick Smith. Okay, let's... I've got to get the right number here. I just want to make... It's not a gated community for Sophia. There we go. I think that's... Yeah, I think we're in here.
7: Oh, my God, you almost clipped that car parked outside.
9: Oh, did I? Sorry, I wasn't sorry. I was looking at the car. Hang on, sorry. No, it's down a bit further. Hang on, sorry.
7: I'm cutting on 17. He's been in position for 10 minutes outside the wrong house.
9: I have. I actually have there. 20.
7: Paul Laws is filming this, running after him, trying to film this.
9: Yes, absolutely. 25. Oh, that's 25. Oh, no, guys, sorry. Hang on. We're nearly there.
8: You would call the police.
9: Yeah. Oh, here we go. They're listening to the radio. Oh, sorry, mate. How are you? In that one there. Okay, beautiful. Won't be a second. I'll just pull over. G'day, mate. Sorry, guys, bear with me. I think we might have...
7: It's like the worst Black Thunder driver ever.
9: Yeah, no, it's my bad.
7: How can you park a car like that? It's a metre from the curb.
8: That is at least 2 metres.
7: Also, why has he rolled up the jumpsuit?
8: I like it.
9: My legs were burning because I can't turn the foot heaters off in the car and they were heating up. So I just, sorry, that's another story, another issue there. So we better go and knock on the door.
8: You're in the middle of the road with that part.
9: Oh, we won't be long. Hang on 1 second. Oh, should I move the car or not?
7: No, don't worry about the car. See, go in and deliver the sticker now to teenager Sophia, who wanted one last week, so it's a week late. Apologise for the lateness.
9: Absolutely, my apologies. There's someone that just walked in, actually, and ding dong. Oh, there's a dog here too.
7: Someone saw Pete and shut the door.
9: Smart. I didn't even know who that person was. I don't remember the one. Oh, that car, I do need to move that car.

0: No, I'm not now.
1: Not now. Not now. No, focus. This is the cross. Come on, man.
2: Sophia, hello. Hello. Good. It's Tim Tempe from Fresh and O'Connell. Say hi to the guys very quickly.
3: Hello.
1: Good morning, Sophia. Sorry for interrupting your morning, but I really wanted to get this sticker to you.
3: Yes, no problem. Thank you so much.
1: Sounds terrified. Okay.
2: Yeah, she's terrified. Sorry, I don't normally look like this.
1: You really shouldn't answer the door to strange men, especially that one.
2: Yeah, is mum or dad here just so we've got permission to be here? Yeah, that's all right. Yeah, hi, mum. How are you? Good to see you. Thanks so much.
3: For coming.
2: No problem at all.
3: No, it's great because my husband actually spray painted our number inside our bin, so if someone did steal it, we would know.
2: Oh, this is a very organised family, guys. Very, very organised.
3: So this is much better with the sticker.
2: That's fantastic.
1: Now, Pete, why don't you sticker the bin for them?
2: Oh, I'll do that for you. Let me use your bin.
3: Yeah,
1: what do you think you were just driving in there for them to do?
2: This is a live radio moment if you've ever heard one.
1: One of the worst ones.
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Christian O'Connell's show. Christian, you used to get intern Pete driving the old Black Thunders like the old days of radio, handing out ice cold cans of Coke. Shane. Christian, intern Pete makes me laugh so hard. How has he survived, thrived, to even get to the adult age he is today? Especially in Sydney. That place could have chewed him up and spat him out, a man, innocent boy like that. The way you're talking about it, as if we've got some sort of real-life Forrest Gump. Actually, that is the right way to talk about him.

0: far this morning, Pete has terrified a mum and her teenage daughter by just dropping on their doorstep unannounced. No one likes people arriving unannounced, especially in the morning when you're busy getting everyone ready for school. Okay, so Pete, one down. Where are you off to now?
1: One down, many to go. And also, shout out to everyone that was in that North Parramatta Maramatta area, because people are now all going to the website. They're all requesting these bin stickers, because I just want you to know that I know it might not have sounded amazing, but all's well that ends well. They were very, very happy to receive. And now we're on our way to Jade in Greystanes in Sydney, Australia. She will be receiving a bin sticker.
0: Sydney, Australia, as opposed to Sydney. Where else would you be, man? India.
1: Oh, yeah, sorry. Yes, I'm sorry. My apologies. So we're just driving down right now. If you are in the Sydney area, we're on Albert Street near the west.
0: Are you in the Sydney area? It's a big area. It's a city of 5 million people, man.
1: I'm sorry. It's just a lot to concentrate while driving, while having a... It's fine, but we're... Oh, my God! Sorry. No, that was an overreaction. I've just realised I'm driving down O'Connell Street right now. And the street is called O'Connell Street. How crazy is that?
0: What are the odds?
1: Right now! Here, let me turn it around. Look at the beautiful couches on the side of the road, guys. Let's just turn the phone around there.

0: Yeah.
1: Oh, it's...
2: Thank you.
1: Yeah. Now we get like a spa.
2: Yes.
1: You know, we'll come back to Pete at some point this morning. Maybe not, actually. Right now, small thing, big joy is what we got on the show.

0: of your dreams.
1: Oh, to buy the saucepan of your dreams. That is the life. All right, small thing, big joy. What is it for you? Text us 0475 031043 for Jenna. The moment you're reading a book and the plot finally cracks wide open. Tano, when you put money in the vending machine for a chocolate bar and two fall out. Louis, when I finish the last pizza shape and then I get the leftover seasoning at the bottom of the bag, the angel does. Jason, a song finishing right as you park your car. Rhea, what is small thing, big joy for you?
2: I think I've found the only hotel on planet Earth with a PowerPoint.

0: charger. So you've got to choose between one of them.
1: Yes, that's right.
2: Small thing, big joy for me is I love like the early seed of a new idea. I've been working on something for a while. Ruby, my oldest daughter, has finally said yes. We are going to launch a book club together.
0: Amazing.
2: We both deeply love books. Ruby reads so many books, and she's always recommended. Most of the books I read now are recommended by Ruby, and then we either argue about them or we then talk about them afterwards. And because she's 22, doesn't live at home anymore, still finding those little areas of connection with your kids as they get older is really, really important, because so much of their life you don't see anymore. It's a completely different world they're building, and so it should be. So having something like this, I've been asking her for a while, why don't we just do a little book club? She's got one very strong rule about it.
0: Okay.
2: I said, you know, I think the listeners would want to join this. We can just do it for fun. She said, I'm only going to do it if they are going to read the books. It can't be weirdos that just want to hang out and ask you what time you get up in the morning. They must have read. They must. It's a serious book club. They must have read the book. I said, why listeners read books as well?
0: Yeah, I don't like the insinuation in that.
2: It's all intern Pete's.
0: Our listeners can read.
2: They can read very clearly.
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0: Christian O'Connell's show. G'day, Christian. Just checking in. This is from Steve Lamb. My small thing, big joys. Being able to see the best sunrises and the best sunsets in the world while I'm driving around Australia karting race cars. Wow. Oh, that must be incredible. Christian, small thing, big joy. When your GPS gives you an arrival time and you smash it, you get there early. You're right. What does that mean so much? No one's watching us. some Lisa. Small thing, big joy for me too, Christian. One, getting the doona into the doona cover on the first try.
1: Oh, impossible.
0: Is it inside out? Is it the right way in? Exclamation, exclamation. She actually typed out exclamation, exclamation. Making it radio friendly for me, thank you. And opening the fruit and veg bag at the supermarket first try. Impossible. Impossible. Do it again. It's impossible. You're there ages. Yeah. Thumb and forefinger doing that dabbing thing. Christian, my small thing, big joy, carrot cake. Scones from Baker's Delight, warmed up with butter. Addicted. All right, let's cross back live. Yeah, we have to.

0: All right, we have bin stickers for your bins. Advertising the show. Will you give me your bin? I'll give you a sticker. Head to thegoldwebsite.com.au and we'll send you them. And this morning, Pete is out on the streets of Western Sydney, bin stickering. Right now, we should have Jade on the line. Morning, Jade.
1: Good morning.
0: Now, Jade, I hope this isn't a kind of a rude awakening for you this morning, but sadly, outside your property is intern Pete. Can you see him?
1: I am opening the front door. Let's go have a look. All right, I can't see him yet.
2: You're looking for
1: him? Oh, I can hear him.
0: It's a cheap-looking holder.
1: I've got him.
2: That's a nervous laugh.
1: Hi. Yeah.
0: It's probably driving very badly. With a nervous lady with him, Loz, filming and praying probably with rosary beads.
1: Yeah, running behind him.
0: Yes.
1: In my slippers.
0: That's his parole officer, actually. She has to go where he goes. He gets day release and then he comes in the morning.
1: Good morning.
3: Look, here we go. Got your sticker.
1: Thank you. Are you going to put them on for me?
3: Yeah.
0: Seems reluctant to do any of the actual sticking work. Sounds like a paper boy throwing it on the doorstep, man.
1: I've thought about this extensively. It has to go on the side of the bin so you can see when you're driving past.
3: Oh, smart.
2: Yes, actually, a really good point.
0: I never thought of that.
2: Have we missed a trick by telling everyone to put it on the front?
0: Yes, on the front.
2: Yeah.
0: But surely when it's curbside, that's what you see more of, though, no?
2: If you're a garbo, I guess, but if you're driving past...
0: No, you know what we need to start sending three stickers for every bin.
2: Every side.
0: Yes. Pete, are you there?
4: Yeah, guys, how you going? All good? Just putting this bit... Oh, no, I've got bubbles on it. Sorry, we're going to have to get a ruler and fix that up there.
0: Yes.
4: Sorry. My bad,
0: it's
4: my
0: like
4: bad.
0: It's like you did that with your school books. Do you remember? And you get that air bubble. It felt like it was tainted, ruined the whole book.
4: Yeah, exactly. Is my car okay there in the driveway? Yeah,
0: probably
4: all good,
0: not.
4: Beautiful. Thanks a lot. Real good.
0: Did you even put the handbrake on?
4: It does have a... Yeah, all good. Oh, shit, sorry. We're all good to go. Well done, Jay. Thanks for... you've got a lovely voice, by the way. I think you've born a new segment for us too, which is great. So we'll get this bin sticker on for you here on the side, and then we're going to make our way to Concord, if that's okay. We're going to go and see Margarita, who really is keen for a bin sticker.
0: All right, so Pete, what suburb are you in now? Where is Jade?
4: Where am I again? Greystanes, that's it, Greystanes. We're in Greystanes at the moment. So I reckon there's a Hungry Jack's down the road, which I reckon we'll get a burger on the way past, do a little meet-up in the car park there.
0: It's time for smoke already. You've only been doing this for half an hour, and it's time to knock off for a bit for Hungry Jack's. Yes.

0: Absolutely. So if you're in the car park in the next 10 minutes, meet you there if you want a bin sticker, and then we're going to head off to Concord. So no matter where you are across Sydney, let me know, and we will sort you out. There we go.
1: Well done, Pete.
0: Sorted.
1: 0475 031 043 if you are anywhere near that, or even if you just want to avoid that area. Take a different route to school this morning so the kids aren't horrified by seeing intern Pete in the car park of Hungry Jack's. He's not really advertising the show in the right way, maybe, this morning. It's not gone quite to plan, but anyway. Coming up next, then, we're looking for your stories. If you've got one, call me. Have you ever bought anything from somebody famous? We had some great stories yesterday.
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0: Christian O'Connell Show. Coming up to your next half an hour, then we've got brand new Time Waster and your chance to come and join us Monday night at the book launch, my new book, Unscript, which finally comes out next week. That's your next half an hour right now. Have you ever bought something from someone famous? Yesterday we had some great stories.
1: My ex-girlfriend Nancy's father bought and had John Lennon's snooker table in his house.
2: I have a top that Kylie Minogue wore on Neighbours. Back in the late 80s, they were just selling off some of the costumes they wore on Neighbours, and I bought it for $5.
3: I didn't really buy it. I picked up a wardrobe off the side of the road and I was going, I'm struggling to get it on, a medium-sized chest of drawers. And who comes out? Guy Sebastian. He came out, rolled the sleeves up, helped me load it on. What a man.
0: Guy Sebastian has been elevated now into GOAT status because of that story.
4: Yep.
0: Obviously a successful music and artist, but that story about helping load up a stranger with a medium-sized chest of drawers is legendary now in my mind. We also got this one after the show yesterday.
5: Hi, Christian. It's Grant here. I bought a painting off Chopper Reed about 15 years ago. Chopper, he signed the back of it. I went Harvey's. It was $500. So I rang my brother-in-law and I said, do you want to go Harvey's? $250 each. He goes, yeah, why not? Okay.
0: What a story.
4: How do you share it?
0: Suzanne, Christian, 10 years ago, I bought a secondhand vacuum cleaner from Nicholas Shakespeare, the author, who is directly related to William.
4: Okay. Okay. Runs in the family.
0: Yeah. We both had holiday shacks in Swansea, Tasmania. Lucinda got a yacht. A yacht? Nice. From the singer James Morrison. He kept it in immaculate condition. He brought it up from Tasmania. The yacht is called Karma. And Emily, my mum brought two promotional cricket bats from the Warne brothers. Shane Warne and his brother. And got them signed. All right.
4: Sorry, his brother?
0: Yeah, I know, I didn't know.
4: Didn't even know.
0: No. It's big news. I'm still marvelled that Chopper had an art collection.
4: Yeah.
0: What kind of art did Chopper have?
4: Yeah.
6: I'm tired, Grandpa.
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17: Christian O'Connell Show. Yes, on a show, we were talking about what is your current earworm? My current earworm, because I really enjoyed the comedy movie that's on Netflix, Little Brother, John Cena and Eric Andre. There's a running gag with the Hoobastank song. You know, from like 20 years ago, Hoobastank? The reason, this song.
18: I just want you to
17: I must have played it so many times this week. It's become my earworm. And we were asking you yesterday, what is your earworm? And as I was talking about that and playing that Hoobastank song, got this lovely text from Tanya. Christian, I credit Hoobastank and The Reason for my husband and I getting together. Thanks for getting it back into our heads. Going to listen to it all day. Now, we're trying to get hold of Tanya to come and tell us more. So she sent me this message yesterday when she had some more time. Feels like a long time ago, my husband and I met through mutual friends. We kept bumping into each other in various scenarios, like mutual friends' birthdays and house parties and the like. Eventually, we started hanging out, and he, in a smooth, courting move. You don't hear about the art of courtship anymore.
19: No.
17: You know, it's all grinding. It's all swiping. He started making me mixtapes.
19: Wow, that is a throwback.
17: I could tell from the songs he was adding to the tapes that he was subtly trying to tell me what he thought, that I was pretty awesome and that we should be together. You said he was trying to hypnotize you with the music? He was definitely, Christian, putting the moves on me. But how do I respond? I didn't have a double tape to date to make him return tape. It's a real modern cassette version of Romeo and Juliet. Throw down your tape deck. Romeo, Romeo. But he is a musician and communicated best via music. So I wrote him a note. And all it said was, wow, this is actually making me quite emotional. All it said was, listen to The Reason by Hoobastank. Hey, don't laugh. Sorry, I'm actually tearing up. Sorry. Why are you laughing?
19: I thought it was going to be a bit more poetic.
17: But it is poetic. Sorry, Lisa. I know you're with me. You're getting moved. So I wrote him a note, and all I said was, listen to The Reason by Hoobastank and listen closely to the chorus. Next time we met up, there was no looking back. We were the reason. We were hooked.

0: two star-crossed lovers.
1: I think Baz Luhrmann used this in the Romeo and Juliet film.
0: I don't like your tone. Listen to Hooper Stank. Oh, my word. What a story.
1: That is a brilliant story.
0: It's a beautiful story. So this morning, I want to know, what's the song and what's your story about that song? Yours better be really emosh.
1: Mine's pretty emosh.
0: Maybe. Does it involve a cassette and a note?
1: It doesn't. It doesn't. And it doesn't, sadly, involve Hooper Stank. I'm sorry. But the year is 2011. I'm just out of high school. I'm deep into my EDM dance music phase.
0: Cool.
1: I've got the, you know, the neon glasses, the bum bag, the bucket hat.
0: Oh, intern Pete still rocks that. He's never grown out of that phase. Still looks like a dealer.
1: He has got those sunglasses, doesn't he? Sheila sunglasses.
0: He's just going to rave.
1: Well, speaking of, Calvin Harris is touring with Rihanna. He's her support act. They just released that big song, We Found Love.
0: Oh, yeah.
1: Calvin Harris is doing a gig at Greenwood, which is just literally around the corner from our studio, Greenwood Hotel, this little nightclub, and he's doing a very rare, wow, intimate gig. Me and my friends, there's about eight of us who are all very much into dance music, huge Calvin Harris fans. We get tickets. They're really hard to get, and we're so, so, so excited. The gig is at about, it's late afternoon, so we spent the lunch building up a real head of
0: both
1: steam.
0: Of the young kids, a matinee show.
1: Yes, exactly. we'd had a very long lunch. We'd really been, you know, working up a head of steam to get there. We get the train in. We line up. We get to the front. I've got the tickets. I go to the guy, the bouncer. He scans it with the barcode. Scanny thing. Beep, beep, beep, beep, beep. No, that's weird. I'll try the other one. Beep, beep, beep,
0: oh,
1: beep,
0: no.
1: Beep. I've got tickets to, sadly, the Brisbane show.
0: Oh, God, Rio, no.
1: And at this point, we are, oh, we're no, ready to party. Like, we're ready to go.
0: You're lit up.
1: And we're lit up. And we're so excited as well because this is like one of our first big gigs we've ever been to. It's only like 19, 20. And then we had to

0: do this sad walk around to the pub.
1: I was hoping you were going to say the bouncer let you in.
0: The bouncer didn't let us in.
1: Oh, come on.
0: We go to the pub. We're listening to We Found Love on our
1: phone. The tinny little speaker.
0: Not long after, though, as we're deep in the midst of our depression, this guy walks in, comes straight over to us. He goes, hey, I'm from Calvin's team. His manager saw you guys get turned away, but he felt really bad. Do you want to come in and come backstage with us?
1: What a brilliant story. And you got in.
0: We got in and we got to be. You know how there's those just random nuffies behind the DJ during the set? We got to stand just behind Calvin Harris while he played.
1: You're behind the decks.
0: Yeah, just behind the decks, sort of dancing up in front of the stage, just bobbing behind him. It was incredible.
1: Oh, my God. That is a great story.
0: And then I wrote on a note to Calvin Harris.
1: Listen to the chorus. There was no looking back. All right, what's the song and what's your story about that song? Give us a call. Share yours. 13 55 22.
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1: When she said to me, your son has cancer, my world just fell apart. 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

0: Christian O'Connell Show. What is the song and what's your story about that song? Christian, it's Amanda. My husband and I like the movie 50 Shades of Grey. Oh, yeah. And our favourite song for the movie is Love Me Like You Do. Can't say the movie's known for the soundtrack.
1: That's not.
0: Didn't know it had one, other than like whip sounds, I guess. But, okay. We're asking what is the song and what is the story? Mine is an Elvis Presley song, right? And I'm a big

Elvis Presley fan, and my favourite song, one of my favourite songs in the world, is his song. He sung it in the 68 comeback special, and if you've seen the Baz Luhrmann incredible story Elvis movie, you'll have seen the scene and the story of the 68 comeback special. And if you imagine, it's not Elvis when he was in the black leather suit. This one's when he's in that beautiful white suit, and it's called If I Can Dream, and it's an amazing song. To me, it's more like a hymn. It's like a prayer, and it has these beautiful words in there about the importance in life sometimes of having a dream and keeping it very vivid in your mind. Because sometimes in life, it's going to throw you on your hands and knees, and you're going to have to really hang on to what that vision is. Now, the reason why it's so important to me is when I first moved here, the first year was, long story short, not ideal. There was very little evidence that things were going well. In fact, any evidence, such as ratings, were not going up and to the right. They were the best was when it was this flatlining, again, not great, or dipping. You know, then luckily it did go up and to the right, but I didn't know that during the time, and that wasn't until the, 15 months into the show. But the first year, I had to just really imagine, really, to the point of being actually deluded that things were going to go well. I just had to pretend that people liked me here, despite mainly people calling and emailing and at times even taking the great effort to write in and say, no one invited you. That was the second day, the message you got. Please go home, and stronger words than that. So this song I would listen to most mornings on the way in, If I Can Dream.

0: He talks here about having the strength to dream. That man was me. Some mornings I didn't have the strength to dream. I came here for redemption. And to fly in the radio airwaves above you every morning. But there's a trembling question in my heart.
1: Deep in my heart, there's a trembling question.
0: Will I get fired?
1: Still I am sure that the answer's gonna come.
0: Survey day again.
1: Out there in the dark.
0: So much darkness.

0: And this was the bit that really spoke to me. Please, please let my dream. Oh, please. Most mornings, this was playing in my headphones as I felt really on hand and knees, just a constant, endless trial of trials, a trial and trial and trial. And that song, I actually think, got me through it.
1: Wow.
0: The point of being deluded, the importance of sticking close to a dream.
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0: Christian O'Connell's show. Time for this morning's At Work Time Waster. Today, apparently, it isn't,
1: but let's go with it.
0: Today, it's Mind Your Manners Day. 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We got a double pass for the best in class today on the show. Top five most polite celebrities of all time. How on earth have they put this together? How would you possibly know these celebrities apply? If you're basing it on what they like to interview them, that's the best version of them.
2: Well, Queen Elizabeth.
0: No.
2: Huh.
0: It's so random. You could just say anyone. At number five, Dolly Parton. David Attenborough at four. Zendaya.
2: Zendaya.
0: How would you know?
2: At number three. Time.
0: This is the worst top five this show's ever done, and that's saying something. Tom Hanks, number two, and Keanu Reeves. I can't believe we're actually doing that now. Wasting everybody's time.
2: Zendaya sent me.
0: All right, so we're looking for your polite celebrities today. Polite celebrities. Thank you, Grant. Thank you, Grant. Daniel, good day, Lewis.
2: Gold.
0: Pleased to meet Loaf.
2: Oh, that's gold.
0: Yeah, this one's terrible, but I'm going to commit to it. Dwayne Johnson.
2: Good day,
0: Johnson. Excuse me, Earl Streep. Excuse me, Earl Streep. Emma Thankson. Instead of Emma Thompson.
2: Gold.
0: And please, Bronson. That's pretty close to Pierce Brosnan.
2: A silver plus.
0: And Reese with a silver spoon in her mouth.
2: Now that is God plus.
0: Thank you. All right, what have you got then? Polite celebrities.
2: We just played them. Rock's Etiquette.
0: Oh, that's very good. Gold.
2: From Friends, you know, very famous for having a polite cast. Courtesy Cox. Courtney Cox.
0: I've got to say D. Bronze.
2: The Princess of Monaco, very polite.
0: Very polite. Like, she's almost like Zendaya.
2: She is. Gracious Kelly.
0: Gracious Kelly's very good. Bronze.
2: Oh, and Barry Manilow.
0: Oh, that's gold. The Christian O'Connell Show. Apple.

0: Christian O'Connell's show. Today's time waster is polite celebrities. Okay, let's see what you got. Polite celebrities. I beg your dolly pardon.
1: Oh, God.
0: That's a strong one to start. Well done, Paula Burris. Amiable Anderson.
2: So angry, voice. He's really amiable.
1: God as well.
0: These are very good this morning. Scott, well done for that one. Amiable Anderson. Keanu, please, Reeves.
1: Silver.
0: Rita, you have a good aura around you.
1: God.
0: Van Remorson.
1: Silver.
0: It's not polite, is it, to have remorse? Tom Thanks. That's right there. I'm so annoyed. To go there. Kelly, well done. Jamie Lee Curtsy. The good old curtsy.
1: Yes, you do.
0: Yes.
1: Silver plus.
0: Mark, well done. DMX, excuse me.
1: Very polite rapper.
0: Yeah.
1: Gold.
0: Nathan, well done. Curtsy Cobain.
1: Silver.
0: Mark, holding the front door open.
1: That is going to be hard to beat. Gold plus.
0: Mark, holding the front door open is very good. Well done, Elliot Dean. Nice cube.
1: That's silver plus.
0: Well done, Sue. After Hugh Jackman. After Hugh.
1: Oh, after Hugh.
0: After Hugh.
1: Silver plus.
0: Tom, buy you a cruise. So polite to buy someone a cruise.
1: A cruise? Silver.
0: Zen. Well, obviously, we found out earlier that Zendaya is apparently one of the top five most polite celebrities of all time. Zen Gadaya.
1: That's gold.
0: Well done, Greg. Fred No Stare. He's too polite to stare. Fred knows that. How does someone come up with that? Jenny Granger Horton, polite name.
1: Eyes
0: very
1: up.
0: Good.
1: Gold.
0: Fred knows that. Alicia, please, not keys.
1: Silver.
0: Pleased to meet you, Jackman.
1: Silver.
0: Jim, let me carry those bags for you.
1: Gold.
0: Oh, my God. Kira, that is very good. Jim, let me carry those bags for you. And standing in the queue near Reeves.
1: Gold as well.
0: All right, tough to pick. Ooh. One over a winner. A lot of great ones there. Well done, everyone. Thank you very much. Oh, Leah. Lionel, bless you. Instead of Messi, blessy.
1: Silver.
0: Carl Stefanovic is polite.
1: Yeah, to some people.
0: Carl, step over the sick. That's not... You should be helping the sick, not stepping over them.
1: Unmarkable.
0: Nice, yes.
1: Mark Holden, the front door open. Elliot Dean.
0: Deserve a winner. Well done, Elliot Dean. You're off to Red Hot Summer Tour live. We are back tomorrow morning. We'll have a Friday recommendation to double thumbs up. Also have the People's Playlist. And we had a great story today from Tanya telling us the connection with the song by Hoobastank, The Reason. And she was talking about how her boyfriend, before they got married, would make mixtapes for her. Tomorrow, let's go back to an innocent time of mixtapes. Mixtapes and also the mix CDs. These kids these days don't know the huge effort we had to go to, either doing the old cassette mixtapes or clicking and dragging those files with the CD burners as well. It was a big deal. All right, so your mixtape stories on tomorrow's show. Thank you very much for joining us. We're back tomorrow. Take care.
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2: Good morning, I'm Gareth Thompson. The Commonwealth Games opening ceremony is underway with our Aussies led out onto the Glasgow Arena by flag bearer Nina Kennedy from WA and swimmer Tim Hodge. Our swimmers have an extra incentive to perform. Gina Reinhart's offering tens of thousands of dollars for those who break records or bag a medal. Back home, and a huge boost for the shipyards that will build Australia's fleet of AUKUS nuclear-powered subs, with Canberra to announce an extra $4.6 billion in funding today. The Osborne Yards will build five of those AUKUS subs. Kids Helpline has issued an urgent plea for extra funding, warning it can't keep up with a surge in demand. It says kids as young as eight are ringing through with suicidal thoughts and receives an average of 16 calls a day that require urgent child protection. America's top diplomat says Iran will pay a heavy price if it continues its aggression. Marco Rubio's threat follows yesterday's attacks on two tankers in the Strait, which have led to oil prices surging back above $100 a barrel.
3: Guys, I saw Karachi, their foreign minister, the other day say or something about their policies, an eye for an eye. The president's policy is a head for an eye. That's what it's going to be. I mean, they will pay a very heavy price for the things they're doing.
2: Google's been slapped with a massive fine by the European Union. The tech giant hit with a $1 billion penalty for favouring its own shopping and travelling services in search results in Europe. And a couple of days after Barnaby Joyce went viral for yelling at his dog during a TV interview, One Nation has started selling merch. The party is selling dog leads that are available for pre-order to arrive in August.
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2: In sport, the Pies have surged back into the top six, coming from 27 points down to beat the Crows by 34 points in Adelaide. Crows coach Matty Nix still trying to work out what went wrong.
4: It's like someone flicked the switch. You know, we're 26 points up, playing some pretty solid footy, plans, you know, everything's going to plan, and then, yeah, it was like we just stopped.
2: And the Eagles are expecting a hostile crowd tonight when they take on the Dockers in the Western Derby. The game's a sellout with 60,000, mostly Freo fans, heading to Optus tonight. Coach Andrew McWalter says it'll be an intimidating environment.
5: We had the opportunity earlier in the year to play that game against Collingwood with 100,000 people, and we expect the atmosphere to be similar tomorrow night with Freo's home crowd. I've been to quite a few of Freo's games this year, and they certainly get some crowd involvement, so we look forward to that and we'll embrace it.
2: In this evening's other game, Melbourne takes on the Cats. Sunny and 19 right now in Perth. It's 6 degrees. And on air, online and on the go, you can take Gold 96 FM wherever you go with the iHeart app. It's available on all smartphones, tablets and TVs, so download it now.
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13: Good morning, I'm Gareth Thompson. The Commonwealth Games are officially underway as the opening ceremony continues in Glasgow. Our Governor-General, Sam Mostyn, among those in Scotland watching on. She's been asked if it's bittersweet, given it was meant to be here in Australia.
14: That's a deeply political question. That's a decision that was made by a Victorian government. We're here as a result of the decisions that were made. I know the investments came here and our athletes are going to shine on this stage.
13: There are grave concerns for a lot of young Aussies this morning, with Kids Helpline reporting a 26% surge in children they say are in imminent danger. It's begging for more funding, warning it can't meet demand, and says suicidal kids as young as 8 are now calling through. Some big cash is coming for the shipyards that'll build Australia's fleet of AUKUS nuclear-powered subs. Canberra will today announce $4.6 billion in funding. All up 5 submarines will be built at Osborne in Adelaide. Oil prices have surged back above $100 a barrel following Iran's attacks on 2 tankers that have been burning in the Strait of Hormuz. It comes as US Secretary of State Marco Rubio repeats his claim that Iran is still desperate for a deal, but he's not sure they'd actually stick to it.
15: These people who are calling us every day begging let's do a deal, they send us messages through other countries, third countries. The problem is every time these people do a deal, They either break it or after they make it, they want to change the deal. So they're probably not ready to do a deal yet, but they will be soon.
13: Day two of the National Labor Conference takes place today. The AUKUS deal top of the agenda along with use of AI in workplaces. And

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0: In sport, a blow for the Dockers ahead of tonight's Western Derby with Hayden Young ruled out through injury. Harley Reid will play for the Eagles despite his ankle scare against Brisbane. Melbourne's made five changes for tonight's clash with Geelong at the G. They'll be without the injured Caleb Windsor, Daniel Turner and Chankwath Jayath, while Max Heath has been dropped. And the behaviour of some Crows fans has been questioned after last night's 34-point loss to the Pies. They spent the night booing Isaac Quayner, who was infamously the subject of last year's homophobic slur from Isaac Rankin that saw the forward banned from Adelaide's doomed finals campaign. Coach Craig McRae says we can all do better.
2: I look at my little daughter in the room, she's 10. She comes to the footy tonight and little Charlie, I teach her we don't boo. That's all I can control. People pay their money, they do what they like when they come to a game. I teach my children that we don't boo. We show respect to all people.
0: Sunny and 19, right now in Perth, it's 5.5 degrees. 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
2: Can he set another record? Incredible world record.
0: Lisa and Russell's Book of Records.
2: We've never seen anything like it.
3: We are looking for the person with the most types of cereal in their pantry. It looks like the number we've got to beat is, hang on, Weet-Bix, porridge, Nutri-Grain, Just Right, and plus five. That's from Michelle and Kinross.
4: Yes. All right. So Michelle and Kinross is kicking us off with five different varieties.
3: Catnip in Kelmscott has six. Weet-Bix, Cocoa Pops, Special K. Oh, I like Special K.
4: I do like Special K. I haven't had it in a while.
3: Fruit Loops, Wheaties, and she ate the last of the Nutri-Grain this morning. She likes a bit of variety. So that's

0: six.
1: Special K was always, I thought, that was always the one that mum would have.
0: Yeah, yeah.
1: Not for the kids.
0: No, yeah, but I like the taste of Special K. It's got that malty sort of, yeah. That taste. Kat in Rockingham, good morning.
1: Morning, Kat.
2: Morning.
0: How many
2: How
0: have you,
2: going?
0: You got?
2: I think I've got eight or nine. Yeah,
0: okay.
2: They're all in there.
0: All right.
1: Eight or nine? Come on, back to the pantry. Yeah,
0: can you tell us what's there?
2: There's Weet-Bix, porridge, rice bubbles, Nutri-Grain, Milo cereal.
0: Milo cereal.
2: Frosties, rice bubbles, and I forgot the other one. But yeah, there's lots.
1: It's obscured there behind the box of bran.
0: Yeah. Is it granola?
2: Yeah, there's tons of. Oh, granola.
0: Yes, granola.
1: Yeah. Oh, well, you'll find that in a lot of pantries, won't you?
2: Yeah, but I use a lot of it cooked for cooking.
1: Do they still do the toys?
0: I don't think they do. There'd be a choking hazard. Remember back in the old days, you'd get a little something in there and it'd just be loosely in there. It wasn't even in a little bit of plastic or a little, you know.
1: No, it would just be swimming in the flakes.
0: It'd just be swimming in there, a little soldier or something.
1: Soldier
0: or other.
1: In amongst your Fruit Loops.
0: And you totally could have swallowed it. But, you know, funnily enough,
1: We're still here.
0: We managed to find it. But you got in a lot of trouble if you tipped out the cereal to find the toy. You were supposed to just wait till it showed up.
1: And also, you got into a lot of trouble if you just opened the bag and then dived your hand in there, got the toy, and then the cereal sat there for another 6 months and
0: you
1: went out of date.
0: You got into trouble if you opened a box, before finishing the other one.
1: Morning, Nick.
3: Hey, how you going?
0: Good. How many have you got?
1: How many different types of cereal in your pantry?
3: I've counted 14.
0: 14?
1: Ooh.
0: Do you also have Nutri-Grain?
3: Yes.
1: Very good.
0: Nutri-Grain.
1: Have you got Weet-Bix?
3: Yes.
0: They're the real staples, aren't they?
1: Rice bubbles?
3: Yes.
0: All right. Anything unusual?
1: Yeah, what's the unusual one?
3: I've got Milo. I've got Lucky Charms.
0: You got Lucky Charms?
1: There you go.
3: Yeah, and I've got Kit Kat.
0: Kit Kat?
1: Oh, my God.
0: Kit Kat cereal. Wow.
1: I can't wait for the Mars bar cereal.
0: Oh, my goodness.
1: Or the Milky Way. Or the Snickers.
0: What, I have to ask.
3: I think
0: what
3: anything is a cereal.
0: What is a Lucky Charm? What like? What's the flavour?
3: Hang on, let me just grab the box for you. So it says it is frosted cereal with marshmallows.
0: Oh, my God. It's dessert.
3: Yeah.
1: Another question, Nick. How many numbers are on the ingredients box?
3: Oh, I couldn't even begin to tell you.
0: We don't look at that.
1: All right.
0: Thanks, Nick.
1: Thank you, Nick.
0: That's a lot of cereals. Thank you.
1: You too.
0: We are looking for the person with the most types of cereal in the pantry
1: right now. Staring at them.
0: As we speak. Able to reel off the ingredients with us, as Nick in Hammond Park just did. So, Nick,
1: congratulations!
0: Our winner today. Welcome to the giant book of records, Nick.
1: And now you know someone who has a box of Lucky Charms in their pantry.
0: What they are.
1: Yeah.
0: And they are fattening.
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6: 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And a big reminder tonight, Fremantle will take on West Coast at Optus Stadium at 6:10pm, but the gates open at 4:30pm as it's all in conjunction with afternoon peak. 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It's Christy with the latest Perth traffic.
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2: Bryan Adams is bringing his role with the Punchers Arena Tour to, dare I say it, the RSC Arena, Tuesday, February 23rd. Tickets are on sale now through Ticketek. Bryan is joining us. Good morning.
3: Morning, Bryan.
4: Good morning.
3: Good morning. RAC Arena, that's probably one of your more memorable venues that you've ever played around the world now.
4: That's one of my favourite places.
3: It's when you turned up for a gig and didn't have to sing a note.
4: I know. It was awful.
2: It was awful. It was awful for everyone. We are, of course, referring to the Fatberg. I mean, that alone just sounds ridiculous, doesn't it? But the last show there, you did have to cancel because of a Fatberg, which is a...
4: I didn't cancel. I just couldn't play.
2: No, that's right.
4: They wouldn't let the people in.
2: That's right.
3: So
4: they wouldn't let. No, I was stood backstage going, "Let them in," and they wouldn't let them in.
2: It's just a bit of a burg of fashion,
3: It was just a case of just make sure all 13,000 of them, you know, went before they came here because they're not going to be able to use the facilities during the gig.
2: Yeah.
4: Well, I hope they got their shit together.
3: Well, the Water Corporation apparently have said yes, and I think they're double-checking it. They will double-check it before you hit the stage. Everything will flush through nicely.
4: The good news is we're coming back.
3: Yay.
4: And we're going to do it, and they better not tell me no.
2: Well, Water Corp, which is our state-owned wastewater utility, has pledged that everything will be okay and in working order.
4: What a joke.
3: Yeah, well, that's what we all thought too.
2: It's not how we really intended to be put on the map.
4: Let me tell you something else. Let me tell you a bit of news here. Also, we asked the band that was on.

0: on, they had like 5-6 days booked in that place afterwards.
1: Oh, that's right. Yeah.
0: We begged them to give us one day and they wouldn't do it.
2: Oh, really?
1: Mm.
0: No, they wouldn't. Oh, it was Kylie Minogue.
1: Oh, oh right. It
3: oh,
1: was.
3: God. It was the battle.
1: Goodness.
3: But the battle of Brian and Kylie.
0: Yeah, they wouldn't give us, they would not give us one, and they were just rehearsing.
1: Oh, she's only so little. You could have taken Kylie.
0: It's not Kylie, it's your people.
1: Yeah, true.
3: Oh, it's always the people, Brian. It's always the people.
1: Well, you're coming
3: anyway,
1: back.
3: Yeah, let's look to the future now.
1: Yes.
3: Next February.
0: Yep, rolling with the punches, and that's exactly what we're doing this time too.
1: Yes. It's named after your latest album. Isn't it, what, this your 16th studio album?
0: I've lost track.
1: Yeah, you would.
3: It's just in the collection there, and it's quite a long list.
0: Yeah,
3: quite a long
0: it's on
3: list.
0: The shelf. I'll go count them now if you want.
1: Well, I mean, where do you keep drawing the inspiration from? That's a lot of albums.
0: Yeah, the tap's not turning off there, Lisa. It's, you know, the song's coming out all the time. I actually have another album coming out in November.
1: Right.
3: Jeez, you don't stop.
0: Well, I can't help it.
3: Good. That's a good place.
0: I can't help myself.
3: It's a good place to be in. Brian's more than 40 years of hits. That's a lot of stuff to be playing on stage. And obviously, you're going to be featuring the latest album on stage, but all the hits are going to be there, right?
0: 16 albums live, okay?
3: No.
1: I mean, there's so much to choose from. It must be tough to, you know, when you decide.
0: Yeah, send in your requests.
1: Yeah, okay. It's good. Okay, we request no Fatbergs. That's the only request we've got, really, for the show on February the 23rd. It's at the arena, God willing. Tickets are on sale now through Ticketek. It's going to be great to have you back in town, Brian.
0: Really looking forward to it. Tell everybody it wasn't my fault.
1: No, they know.
3: It's all right.
1: It's okay. Brian, everyone knows.
3: You're off the hook, mate.
1: We'll see you in February.
0: All right, guys. All the best. Thanks a lot. Lots of love to everybody in Perth.
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7: Mitchell Freeway South at a little slow near the Ocean Reef Road exit, Kwinana Freeway North and Mortimer Road again at the Thomas Road merge point and again near Rolly Road as well. And a big reminder tonight, Fremantle will take on West Coast at Optus Stadium at 6:10pm, but the gates will be open from 4:30pm. If you're planning on going to the game or need to travel through the area, it's going to be very busy on the Graham Farm, the freeway, the tunnel eastbound and the CBD. 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
10: Good morning, I'm Gareth Thompson. The Commonwealth Games have officially begun with the opening ceremony in Glasgow and not Geelong as originally planned. King Charles on deck to get the show started and says this year's event is greener than before.
11: For these games, the relay has carried another message to help remove the plastic pollution that harms our oceans and waterways and can impact on human health.
10: His Majesty there on Seven. Perth's Nina Kennedy led the Aussies out as flag bearer. A judge is this afternoon set to rule on whether an inmate who transitioned her gender will be allowed to move to a female prison. Government lawyers have moved to prevent the swamp after the State Administrative Tribunal allowed it. Eight medical workers could be sacked as South Australia Health investigates claims they snooped on medical records of Crows legend Tony Modra, who was hospitalised after a bad truck crash last month. Coburn locals could soon be banned from a local fishing spot. Community consultation has shown strong support for a 50-metre fishing exclusion zone around the artificial reef off CY O'Connor Beach. The reef was created to prevent erosion and has since increased local biodiversity. And there's a fresh plea for a total ban on the sale of Nangs across Australia. A Victorian mum is leading the push with the TGA after her 26-year-old son died.

0: died after receiving the nitrous oxide canisters as a gift.
1: 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The Macca Cancer 200 Ride for the Perkins, October 17 and 18. 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
0: To sport, and with Fremantle pulling home crowds of more than 50,000, the Eagles are expecting pressure. The teams meet tonight at Optus in Derby 63. West Coast coach Andrew McWalter says they expect the crowd to get involved.
2: It's like an away crowd tomorrow night, that's how it is. So you have to try and silence the crowd early. Every time you have an opposition crowd against you, it plays a big part in it. Anytime they get momentum, they get louder, and it probably does make a little difference to the home team.
0: Meanwhile, the Demons host the Cats at the G. And Collingwood has stormed back into the top six after a remarkable turnaround during last night's clash with the Crows. The Pies recovered from a 27-point second-term deficit to run out 34-point winners. However, it was the behaviour of some Adelaide fans that's created controversy. They spent the night booing Isaac Quaynor, who was the target of Isaac Rankin's infamous homophobic slur last year.
3: It's a fascinating narrative around why they would boo him. My understanding was a victim of a homophobic slur, and he's getting booed for that. It's a fascinating world we live in.
0: Pies coach Craig McRae there.
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8: Good morning, Lisa. Are you ready to start a Friday morning?
9: I am. A Western Derby atmosphere, electric town divided kind of day. You can cut the air with a knife.
8: I was about to run with that
9: one.
8: Oh,
9: sorry.
8: Hang on. I'll find some more cliches to run through the morning.
9: It's Derby 63.
8: Oh,
9: that's unreal.
8: Time flies. So, half the Optus Stadium tonight won't have even been born when the first one was played.
9: Good God, when you put it like that. And by the way, Hayden sounded okay when we spoke to him yesterday.
8: Did we say something?
9: Neck minute, he's out because of illness.
8: He sounded fine.
9: Well, hopefully,
8: I want a doctor's note.
9: Yeah,
8: I don't believe him.
9: Hopefully Barra will have everything we need to know about that. Plus, of course, the Commonwealth Games
8: and
9: stuff. Well, they will eventually start once all the teams come out.
8: Yes.
9: I've been watching this morning, and we're into about the eighth hour of countries.
8: Waving their flags.
9: It does take a long time, but it's their,
8: The king has to sit there and wave to every single one of them.
9: I'll tell you what, in the short report, I'll tell you how the king arrived.
8: Oh!
9: Very dramatic.
8: Very good.
9: Now, today is National Tell an Old Joke Day.
8: Is that also known as Dad Joke Day?
9: Well, it's the why did the chicken cross the road, I guess, isn't it?
8: Yeah.
9: Is that the oldest joke in the book?
8: Well, it is one. Have we yet got an answer on that one?
9: No.
8: Okay.
9: Well, to get to the other side, I always thought was the case. We're going to open up the phones and the text line. Of course, you can text anytime on 0476 96 96 96. We want to hear your old joke.
8: Oh,
9: and yes, I think it is a bit like a dad joke.
8: It is. Subject us to the joke.
9: Yeah.
8: All right.
9: We'll have
8: hit
9: tickets.
8: Hit us with them through this morning.
9: We'll have tickets to
8: today's your day
9: tour to give away.
8: Yes. We have after 7:30 Ben O'Shea swinging by. Now he's reviewing the new Apple TV series. You're an Apple TV watcher, aren't you?
9: I am.
8: So this is one you're going to have to put on your must-watch list.
9: Is it a series or a movie?
8: Well, you know what? We'll clear that up with Ben O'Shea after 7:30 this morning. Anyway, it's called The Dink.
9: He's a movie reviewer.
8: And it's... but he can watch it in bits.
9: I know.
8: Hourly episodes.
9: Yeah.
8: Anyway, it's called The Dink. It's about pickleball.
9: Yeah.
8: And it stars Ben Stiller. And we'll see whether you should put it on your much-watched list after 7:30 this morning.
9: I've been pushing for us to have a bit of a staff outing to play pickleball because I want to have a go.
8: Maybe... know. Maybe I better watch this show to find out whether it's my kind of show. My kind of
9: my
8: game.
9: Tennis career. And we'll also have $150 to spend at Red Rooster to give away and another chance to play our odd one out with Automasters.

0: time between now and 9.
1: All right, Friday. So let's fire up a Friday kind of tune. As we head towards the weekend.
0: Oh!
1: Derby weekend.
0: Lisa's
1: melting.
0: This is my top five songs of all time.
1: She thinks this bloke was so sexy. Charlie Sexton.
0: He was.

0: Yes.
1: 13 past six, Charlie Sexton, Beat So Lonely. Kind of the only hit he ever had here. But the thing about Charlie was, is he went off and played on everybody else's stuff.
0: Played with Bob Dylan.
1: Yes.
0: He was a member of Bob Dylan's touring band. Most recently, he tours extensively with Elvis Costello and the Impostors.
1: Yes, he's played with, he's recorded with, as a session player with Ronnie Wood and Keith Richards of the Stones, Don Henley, Jimmy Barnes, and of course on Bob Dylan's stuff. And, I mean, you said he was pretty hot back in the mid-80s when they came out, but, he's aged pretty well.
0: God, he was pretty.
1: He's aged pretty well.
0: He was so...
1: Well, you say he's pretty, I say he's aged pretty well.
0: He was so pretty.
1: You know. Yeah. It's done all right.
0: See those gone from the in the 80s.
1: Yes.
0: That's
1: he's
0: some high
1: wearing
0: hair.
1: A jacket. Yeah. Wearing a jacket, not unlike mine this morning.
0: Yeah.
1: I hope it doesn't squeak too much. It's a bit leathery. So we got given a gift this week from
0: we got
1: the
0: a new
1: technical
0: part. Love a new toy.
1: A new toy. So there's a new button on the desk here, which I'm going to press, and that allows me to possibly talk with our producer. Hello, can you hear me?
0: So we can be talking and then...
2: Hello there.
1: There he is.
0: Our producer can literally override our chat.
1: He can break into our conversation.
0: Right.
1: So
0: a bit like Roz in Frasier.
1: Yes, exactly. Except we won't call...
2: I'm more attractive.
1: Yeah. A lot less hair.
0: Yeah.
1: But we won't call you Roz. We'll call you Charlie. Chip in Charlie.
0: Chip in Charlie.
2: He'll chip be just, in Charlie. He's good.
1: He's going to chip in. I hope my voice makes it to the end of Friday. Yeah. He's going to be chipping in whenever we do something wrong or say something wrong. He will correct us.
0: Okay.
2: And I will be. And can you wrap this up? Because we're going to get a song before the traffic.
1: Okay, no worries. Time for some... See, he's at it already.
0: Is that the Loch Ness Monster in the opening ceremony?
1: Watching
0: it
1: the,
0: is, too.
1: It is.
0: Oh, my God.
2: Well, it is, yes.
1: It is in Scotland.
0: We just got the opening ceremony
1: going on. All right, hey, we've got traffic not too far away. So Chip in Charlie says, play a song. So we are. Green Day, Good Riddance, Time of Your Life. 6:15.

0: 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It's Lisa and Russell. Green Day on a Friday. Time of your life. Almost 18 past six today, of course. National Tell an Old Joke Day after seven. We'll be looking for your old jokes.
1: They're coming through on the text already.
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0: deciphering whether we can put them on the air after 7. All right, 18 past 6. Let's check your drive-in this morning.
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2: There's a breakdown now in Southlake, Kwinana Freeway northbound near Roe Highway. Now the left emergency lane's closed by incident response traffic. Busy back to around Berwick and Drive because of that. Further back, Freeway northbound, so Mortimer Road again at Thomas Road and again near Rolly Road. And Freeway southbound, not looking too bad. A few cars in Kwinana Beach, Patterson Road northbound at Manja Road. Want up to 14 weeks free? 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It's Christy with the latest Perth traffic.
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0: It is 23 past 6. It will be a sunny Friday today and a top of 19. It is 6 degrees, but I always look at the what it feels like, and that's just 3. So rug up. 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

0: 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It's Lisa and Russell. It is 25 past six.
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0: The odd one out around here is the one who's not odd. Now, we know the cost of living is hitting hard everybody right now. So thanks to Automasters, we're putting a little bit of cash in your pocket with the odd one out. Now, sometime before nine this morning, we'll give you three options. There'll be three things, but one of those things doesn't belong.
4: Identify which one it is, the odd one out, and you will score $100 cash, which you can spend however you like, sensibly, you know, on bills or rent, or frivolously.
0: Or you could enjoy it.
4: On a nice bottle of wine. Get it wrong, and the cash jackpot's to the next hour. So keep listening, and when we tell you, call 1355 22 and be caller number 10 for your chance to play Odd One Out, thanks to Automasters.
0: Lisa, remember a couple of nights ago, Barnaby Joyce went viral for shouting at the dog.
4: Yeah.
0: Yelling at the dog, something we've all done.
4: Oh, look, I've done it.
0: Yeah.
4: To Ziggy, and, she's
0: Sometimes they just need a good yelling
4: at. Yes, exactly.
0: To follow orders. Well, anyway, One Nation, not letting an opportunity slip by. They have seized on the moment for financial gain.
4: Right.
0: How will they make a dollar from it? We'll find out from Gareth next in the 6:30 update.
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12: There's a crash in Leaderville Mitchell Freeway southbound before Vincent Street. Now the left lane's blocked, towing services on site, traffic heavy back past Harton Street because of that. Further back, freeway southbound saw Burns Beach Road, then Hepburn Avenue through to Warwick Road. The earlier breakdown in South Lake, Quinana Freeway northbound before Roe Highway has cleared. But Freeway northbound is on Thomas Road through to Agatsal Road. Busy in Quinana Beach, Patterson Road northbound at Nandra Road 2. 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
15: Good morning, I'm Gareth Thompson. The Governor-General's issued a call to cheer on our Aussies as the Commonwealth Games gets underway in Scotland after Victoria pulled the pin. Sam Mostyn wants to push the politics of that decision aside, saying she's in Glasgow in her role as patron-in-chief of the Aussie team.
16: I'm in for them and I'll be watching them clearly. They've travelled a long way, they're going to represent the country brilliantly. We may top the medal tally and I just hope people back home are watching.
15: Perth's Nina Kennedy bearing the flag for the Aussie side. US tariffs on Australian products have increased under the guise of human rights. America's cracking down on 60 countries it claims aren't doing enough to eliminate forced labour, which means tariffs on Australian goods will rise from 10% to 12.5%. Deputy PM Richard Marles has told Sky they'll continue to advocate for Australia's interests.
17: The Trump administration makes its own decisions, obviously, but we make our advocacy to it and we've made very
2: clear our position in relation to tariffs, but also in respect of forced labour, making clear exactly the fact that in Australia we have a very strong regime in relation to all of that.
15: Kids Helpline has issued an urgent plea for extra funding, warning it can't keep up with the surge in demand. It says kids as young as 8 are ringing through with

0: Suicidal thoughts. Sam receives an average of 16 calls a day that require urgent child protection. Google's been slapped with a massive fine by the EU. The tech giant hit with a $1 billion penalty for favouring its own shopping and travel services in search results in Europe. And a couple of days after Barnaby Joyce went viral for yelling at his dog during a TV interview, One Nation has started selling merch. The party's selling dog leads that are available for pre-order to arrive in August.
1: Join the ride to beat cancer. The Macca Cancer 200 Ride for the Perkins, October 17 and 18. Search Cancer 200 to register now.
0: To sport, and the Eagles are expecting a hostile crowd tonight when they take on the Dockers in the Western Derby. The game's a sellout with 60,000 mostly Freo fans heading to Optus tonight. Coach Andrew McWalter says it'll be an intimidating environment.
2: We had the opportunity earlier in the year to play that game against Collingwood with 100,000 people, and we expect the atmosphere to be similar tomorrow night with Freo's home crowd. I've been to quite a few of Freo's games this year, and they certainly get some crowd involvement, so we look forward to that and we'll embrace it.
0: It comes as Docker Hayden Young is ruled out with flu. In this evening's other game, Melbourne and the Cats. And the Pies have surged back into the top six, coming from 27 points down to beat the Crows by 34 points in Adelaide. Crows coach Matty Nix still trying to work out what went wrong.
3: It's like someone flicked the switch. You know, we're 26 points up, playing some pretty solid footy. Plans, you know, everything's going to plan, and then yeah, it was like we just stopped.
0: Sunny at 19. Right now in Perth, it's 6 degrees. And on air, online and on the go, you can take Gold 96 FM wherever you go with the iHeart app. It's available on all smartphones, tablets and TVs, so download it now.
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6: 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And also, very shortly, all the latest in showbiz and more from Lisa Shaw in the Shaw Report.
7: I have had one eye on the opening ceremony of the Comm Games this morning, and my favourite part has definitely been the Loch Ness Monster. But I will also tell you how the king made his entrance.

0: Pointer Sisters on Gold 96 FM. It's Lisa and Russell excited this morning, and then Jonesy and Amanda will be even more excited this afternoon to drive you home into the weekend. That'll be from 3:21 to 7 now.
1: The Shore Report.
2: The King and Queen have made a dramatic entrance at the Glasgow Commonwealth Games opening ceremony this morning. They climbed out of
0: A TARDIS.
2: As the 11-day event gets underway, Charles and Camilla had a prominent role in the ceremony at the Hydro Arena. The show began with a clip of Doctor Who's famous telephone box going on a journey around Scotland. The TARDIS was piloted by cycling star Sir Chris Hoy and actor Greg McHugh. The TARDIS eventually reached Balmoral Castle after visiting several famous Scottish landmarks. Then it materialised inside the arena, where Charles and Camilla emerged from it, making their way down a ramp before taking up seats in the royal box. Well, I mean, they have a great sense of humour.
0: They do.
2: The Queen, when she, you know...
0: Were there any Daleks?
2: ...skydived with James Bond. No Daleks. Morning Wars is plotting its final news cycle. The Reese Witherspoon and Jennifer Aniston-led Apple TV series will end with Season 5 next year. Morning Wars was the original show Apple launched its streaming service with back in 2019. Sean Hayes... Just Jack and Jeff Daniels are joining the cast for Season 5, so they're going out on a high. And I guess one out, one in, Benicio Del Toro is set for a lead role opposite Ben Stiller in a new Apple TV series called Protective Custody. The comedy sees Stiller play a disgraced financier accused of massive fraud who's thrown into protective custody where he must navigate prison politics and salvage his reputation while awaiting trials.
0: Sounds like real-life drama.
2: It does. And a trademark dispute between an Australian swimwear brand and M&M is set to continue because M&M's legal team has filed an appeal against a recent ruling that favoured the Aussie brand Swim Shady. The ruling requires M&M to cover Swim Shady's legal costs as they successfully argued for trademark rights. M&M's team contends that Shady has been used in promotional context for Slim Shady since 1999 and argues that the brand name Swim Shady creates consumer confusion with his alter ego.

0: initial trademark filings by M&M, which date back to 2002, failed to show sufficient evidence of direct use in Australia during the critical three-year period leading up to the dispute. It's Katy Perry versus Katy Perry all over again.
1: Yeah.
0: I love M&M, but why he thinks his shtick is going to be confused with some Aussie boardies and beach towels is kind of ridiculous. I mean, they're all a bit too precious, aren't they?
1: Obviously, the lawyers just want the money, they want the work.
0: No one's getting Slim Shady confused with Swim Shady. It's just not happening.
1: Well, they're very different things.
0: You can coexist.
1: You can. It is 17 to 7 already. If you're hitting the road, heading into Friday to wrap up the week, let's check the road ahead for you.
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3: Big delays with that crash in Leaderville Mitchell Freeway southbound before Vincent Street. Now the left lanes are closed by incident response. Towing services are on site. Traffic heavy back to around Cedric Street because of that. Further back, Freeway southbound saw Burns Beach Road, then Whitfords Avenue to Warwick Road. Quinata Freeway north, but a few cars near Anchortel Road. Injury can't stop the mortgage, but it can stop your income. 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It's Christy with the latest Perth traffic.
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13: Let me tell you a story. There was a time.
14: Lisa and Russell's The Story Behind the Song.
0: Oh, this is a much loved one. How much do we love your song by Elton John? It was Elton John's first international top 10 chart single. It was first released by American rock band Three Dog Night.
1: Who were a great band.
0: Yeah, in March 1970 as an album track on It Ain't Easy. Elton was the opening act for the band at the time and he allowed them to record it.
1: Right.
0: But they didn't release it as a single as they wanted to let Elton, who was then an upcoming artist, have a go with it.
1: Oh, what?
0: So, that's, well, I mean, it was his song.
1: Yeah.
0: So that is fair enough.
1: Wasn't that nice of them to give an up-and-comer a chance?
0: Yeah, very nice. Good on you, Three Dog Night.
1: A chance he took. If you've seen the movie Rocket Man, which is kind of, you know, a fantasy retelling of Elton John and Bernie Taupin's fantastic career. Here's Bernie with the more accurate retelling of how Elton's breakthrough song, Your Song, came to be.
15: The composition of Your Song in the movie is really very much the way it happened. I mean, you see Elton and I at the breakfast table, Sheila's in the kitchen. I think the Elton's grandmother's in it, but she wasn't there at the time in reality. And there's a scene in the movie that I actually told them they should put in the script because it's something that really happened. And I don't know how many people picked it up in the movie, but you see me writing it at the table, which I did. You know, I was just, it was stream of consciousness. It came from a very naive place. And the reason there's all those sort of pregnant pauses in the song is because that's basically how my mind worked at the time, because I was very naive, very virginal. And so it came from that place. But there's a bit in the movie where I kind of pick it up and wave it under Elton's nose, and he kind of looks at it, picks it up, and he goes, "This has got egg on it."

0: And which I remember clearly was the way it happened. And then he did. He took it and went into the living room, you know, where the old stand-up piano was, and sat and basically composed it in a very, very short time.
1: And it's a song that Elton said he never tired of playing live to his audiences. 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It's a

0: Gold 96 FM, good morning. It's Lisa and Russell. Elton John, your song, his first song to become a hit and first of many songs to become a big hit for Elton. Nice of
1: played Friedel. It at every show he ever did, apparently.
0: Never tired of it.
1: No.
0: Unlike Crocodile Rock. It's 7 away from 7. After 7 this morning, we are celebrating the fact that it's National Tell an Old Joke Day. So we want to hear your old jokes. I would say inverted commas, dad jokes. This is the kind of thing we're looking for.
2: I hear the elephants are asking for a raise. Yeah, they're tired of working for peanuts. All right, too smart for the room. What else?
0: What have you got? You can get in early if you like. You can send your old jokes through.

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1: All be ready to call with your joke telling after 7 on 1355. 22. It's Friday. This will get you up and about. 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

0: Just great songs on Gold 96 FM. There's another one from Prince. When Doves Cry. Good morning. It is Lisa and Russell. Three away from seven. In Europe, Google have been hit with a $1 billion fine. Gosh. Loose change to them.
1: I guess.
0: They'd just find it behind the company couch, I would say. So what did they do wrong? And Gareth will tell you next in the update at 7.
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19: Definitely factor in the crash in Leaderville Mitchell Freeway southbound before Vinson Street. Now the left lanes are closed by instant response. Towing services are on site. Traffic is heavy back to around Stevenson Avenue because of that. Further back, Freeway southbound, so at Boonsby Road, then Whippets Avenue to Warwick Road. Quinana Freeway northbound is feeling it near Anketell Road. Few cars, Tonkin Highway northbound from Calvin Road to Hale Road. Again, Rowe Highway under speed southbound at Tonkin Highway. 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It's Christy with the latest Perth traffic.
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21: Good morning, I'm Gareth Thompson. The Commonwealth Games are underway with the opening ceremony taking place in Glasgow. Our Aussie athletes entering the arena a short time ago, led by WA's Nina Kennedy as flag bearer.
22: 138 women, 117 men, and almost

0: 60% of our Australian team making their Commonwealth Games debut.
1: On 7 there. Donald Trump has imposed a 12.5% tariff on Australia. The existing 10% tariff was supposed to expire today. Deputy Prime Minister Richard Marles has told Sky the government will continue to argue against the tariffs.
2: We continue to make the argument to the United States that we want to see free trade, and that the free trade agreement between ourselves and the United States has been of enormous benefit to both of our countries.
1: Several countries are being hit with the changes after a trade investigation into forced labour. Some big cash is coming in for the shipyards that'll build Australia's fleet of AUKUS nuclear-powered subs. Canberra will today announce $4.6 billion in funding. Up to 5 submarines will be built at Osborne in Adelaide. There's fears we could have another spike in prices at the Bowser as oil prices surge back over $100 a barrel. It comes as the conflict in the Middle East intensifies. Day 2 of the National Labor Conference takes place today. AUKUS top of the agenda, along with use of AI in workplaces. A massive fine for Google from the European Union. Google hit with a $1 billion penalty for favouring its own shopping and travelling services in search results in Europe. And the Aussie dollar has risen again, hitting the 70 US cent mark on the back of yesterday's unemployment figures, which show the jobless rate remains unchanged in June.
3: Join the ride to beat cancer. The Macca Cancer 200 ride for the Perkins, October 17 and 18. Search Cancer 200 to register now.
1: To sport, a blow for the Dockers ahead of tonight's Western Derby with Hayden Young ruled out with flu. Harley Reid will play for the Eagles despite his ankle scare against Brisbane. Meanwhile, Melbourne's made 5 changes for tonight's clash with Geelong at the G. They'll be without the injured Caleb Windsor, Daniel Turner and Chankwath Jayath. And Adelaide coach Matthew Nix says it was like someone flicked a switch in the Magpies when reflecting on his side's 34-point loss at home last night. The Crows 26 points up at one stage and everything going according to plan. Nix says the team will review the loss.
4: So that hurts. I think it stings a bit, you know, from a mental point of view as well. You lose all momentum in the game, and credit to our opposition, they maintain the rage on us.
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9: Coming up after 7:30 this morning, Ben O'Shea will be here to review a new movie on Apple TV. It's called The Dink. It's about pickleball. And then after 8, Barra will be in to talk about all of the other sports other than pickleball, like Commonwealth Games and the Derby tonight.
10: Aaron Chen's in the pickleball movie.
9: Yes.
10: Oh, it's an American movie, but yeah, Chen's in there. Awesome.
9: Aussie actor. Very funny.
10: Yes.
9: Very funny. But today is a very, very special day, other than the fact that it's Western Derby number 63. It's also National Tell an Old Joke Day.
10: Yes, you know, it could be a knock-knock joke, a dad joke, just the age-old question of why the chicken crossed the road. How about my dog Minton ate a shuttlecock? Badminton.
9: All right.
10: That is comedy gold.
9: Come on now. All right, okay. I've got one. What do you call a lazy doctor?
10: What?
9: Dr. Doolittle.
10: Oh!
9: Get it? Doolittle.
10: Yes, I do. Okay, exactly. Sorry. Hang on, one more. What do you call a pig that does karate? A pork chop. Let's go.
9: Why am I laughing? That's just ridiculous.
10: Listen, you can call us with your old jokes on 1355-22 or you can text 0476 96 96 96. Someone's going to win tickets to the Red Hot Summer Tour. Let's go to Paul in Joondalup. Good morning.
9: Morning, Paul.
11: Happy Friday, everyone.
9: And you.
11: I have a Christmas in July joke for you.
10: All right.
9: Oh, God.
11: It's, why was the snowman fossicking through the carrots at Coles?
10: Why?
11: He was picking his nose.
9: glad you amused yourself, Paul.
11: So I've tried to get through to you at the Christmas cracker joke time at Christmas time, and I couldn't get through.
9: Ah, so
11: I've
9: Christmas in July.
11: Absolutely.
10: That's a good
9: one. All right, thank you, Paul, I think.
11: Thank you very much.
9: All right, bye.
10: All right.
9: It's all right.
10: Trevor in
9: certainly
10: Queens,
9: old.
10: In Queens Rocks, hello.
9: Morning, Trevor.
12: Hey, how you going, crew?
10: Good. What do you got?
12: Right. Knock, knock.
10: No, who's there?
12: Isabel.
10: Isabel who?
12: Isabel needed on a bicycle. That's old.
10: There you go. There's the bell. What's well, a horn? Anyway.
9: I didn't have a bell ready
10: Thank
9: to go.
10: Thank you, Trevor.
9: Thank you, Trevor.
12: West Coast.
9: Go, go. There we are. All right, he's
10: fair
9: back
10: enough.
9: In
10: yes,
9: the
10: everyone
9: tonight.
10: gets to have a, you know, a
9: yeah.
10: go.
9: Yeah. Everyone who, gets to take their pick of who's going to win Western Derby.
10: Exactly, exactly. It's a double whammy. All right. National Old Joke Day. Call us with your old jokes on 1355 22.
9: Yes. And you could win a couple of tickets if your joke's not too rotten. We're going to see the Red Hot Summer Tour. 1355 22. Give us a call. Here's Fleetwood Mac. 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

0: 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Good morning. It's Lisa and Russell. It's Friday. It's 13 past 7. Fleetwood Mac, Tell Me Lies. It seems everybody wants to tell us their old joke on this National Tell an Old Joke Day. In fact, someone from the office has just come in, Pip, who looks after all of our internet-y type
1: things. All our socials.
0: All our social media and whatnot. Said, I've got one.
1: Go on.
0: So come on, here's your chance.
2: Okay, why did the chicken cross the road?
1: Why?

0: Why?
1: Because.
2: That's a good one.
0: It's the best answer I've heard of that joke
2: Thanks.
0: Already. Thank you, Pip.
2: Sue's in Duncray. Good morning. What have you got?
0: Morning, Sue's.
3: Good morning. This is a really old one from about 30 years ago, but it still makes me chuckle.
2: Yes.
3: What do you call a Russian with three testicles?
2: What do you call a Russian with three testicles?
3: Eugene Nikobolikov.
2: That is an oldie.
0: I love it. Thank you, Sue.
2: Thank you.
3: No worries.
0: See
3: ya.
0: Bye.
2: Anthony in Belia.
0: Morning,
2: tell us
0: Anthony.
2: Your old joke on National Old Joke Day.
4: How you doing?
0: Good.
2: Good.
4: All right. How do you excite an orange?
2: How?
4: You tickle a citrus.
2: Oh, my God.
0: Thank you, Anthony. How did he slip through?
2: Oh, my God. I'm reading a book about anti-gravity. I can't put it down. Gemma and Aurelia, hello.
0: Morning, Gemma.
5: Good morning, Lisa and Russell. How are you?
0: We're well, we think.
2: Tell us your old joke.
0: Depends on your joke.
5: Okay, so how does the butcher introduce his wife?
2: How?
5: Meat patty.
2: That totally fits the bill.
0: That fits the bill.
2: That is an old joke. Thank you, Gemma.
0: Yes, thank you, Gemma.
2: See ya. Okay, we had one for the Eagles. Should be keeping a tally. We've had one Eagles go and one Frio go.
0: All right, one for one. I've got another joke for you just quickly here. Did you know that in the time of King Arthur, one of the knights of the Round Table collected taxes? His name was Surcharge.
2: That goes with Sue's and Doug Craig's. One, really. Keep them coming.
0: Yes.
2: 1355-22, or you can text us on 0476-96-96-96. In fact, I'll just give you this one very quickly because this is one of my favourite jokes of all time. Janelle in Ferndale, what do you call a deer with no eyes? No idea. No legs, still no idea.
0: 16 past 7. Let's hope the drive-in this morning is no joke.
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7: There is debris in Kareem Mitchell Freeway northbound at the exit to Reed Highway. The right lane is affected. So that crash in Leaderville Mitchell Freeway southbound before Vincent Street. The left lanes are closed by incident response. Towing services are on site. Traffic heavy back to Stevenson Avenue because of that. Freeway northbound, so Rolly Road, then Leach Highway through to Cranford Avenue. When sickness strikes, your pay doesn't have to stop. 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If you see anything else, please call our traffic hotline on line 323 9696. It's Christy with the latest Perth traffic.
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8: It is 20 past 7, sunny and 19 today. Got a long way to go. It's pretty chilly. It's 6, and it seems everybody wants in on the joke today.
9: Oh, well, it's, you know, it's National Tell an Old Joke Day today. Who doesn't love an old joke? You can call 1355-22 or the text is 0476-96-96-96. Charlie on the text says, what weighs 1,000 kilos and wears beads around its neck?
8: What?
9: A hippopotamus.
8: Michelle from Ellenbrook has sent one through. A man went to hospital with three plastic horses stuck up his bum.
9: Oh.
8: His condition is listed as stable.
9: Nick in Bassendean, hello.
8: Morning, Nick.
10: Oh, good morning.
9: What's your joke?
10: This is for all the boomers out there.
9: Mm.
10: Why did the chicken cross the road?
9: Why?
10: To see Gregory Peck. Thank you. Thank you. You're welcome.
8: He'll be here all week.
9: I'll be here all week. Thank
8: Try
9: you,
8: the buffet.
9: Nick.
8: Thank you, Nick. Oh, God.
9: Right.
8: All right. They're so bad, they're good. Please tell us your old joke. Otherwise known as dad jokes. On this National Tell an Old Joke Day. This is no joke.
9: This is great.
8: Perfect song for a Friday. 1355-22, text line 0476-96-96. Try and make us laugh if you can.

0: Happy Friday. Good morning. It is Lisa and Russell.
1: Yeah, perfect kind of tune to get you up and about heading into the weekend. 26 past 7 on this National Tell an Old Joke Day.
2: Boom tish. Jeff on the text says, how does an auctioneer say goodbye when leaving for work? Going once, I'm going twice. That's very silly. Robin Alexander Hartz has the classic, what do you call a three-legged donkey? A wonky donkey? What do you call a three-legged donkey with one eye? A winky wonky donkey.
0: These jokes are coming through so fast, I'm losing my spot on the text line. Oh, my God.
2: Okay.
0: Let's go to the phone. Let's go to Gary in Alkimos. Come on, make us laugh, Gary.
3: Morning, Bojo.
2: Morning.
0: Morning.
3: What you call a boomerang that doesn't come back?
2: What?
3: A stick.
0: Yeah.
2: That is definitely an old joke.
0: I like it. Thank you, Gary.
2: See ya.
0: See you, mate. Bye. Let's see. Who else have we got here? Michael in Ellenbrook. Morning, Michael.
4: Oh, I'm going to...
2: Hello. What's your joke?
4: Excuse me. Sorry about that. I get a little bit, getting a bit of wind when I'm nervous. So I beg your pardon. Sorry about that.
0: Quite a routine.
4: I've got a bit of a joke here. Look, before I go any further, good morning, love. Good morning, Luke.
2: Good morning, Ruth. Good morning.
4: Look, I heard you guys doing the joke, Bizzo, and I've got one from my childhood that my dad told me that I want to share. But before we go on, isn't it great having Russie? Is everyone okay back there?
2: Yes, we're good.
0: Just blown away by this blast from the past.
2: Yeah, ladies and gentlemen, Bernie Britton.
0: Bernie
2: please,
0: Britton.
2: Yes.
4: And affectionately known as Michael from Ellenbrook for taxation purposes.
2: Yes.
4: But it's great having, isn't it great with Russ? With Russ, we used to call him, what's his face, remember?
2: Yes.
0: That's right.
4: Did you hear Thingo on air the other day? He's fantastic. No, Russell and I, you see, Russie and I go back a very long way, don't we, Russ?
0: We do, a very, very long way. Well over... You-

0: Do you know how far back we go? Russell and I serve. Russell and I, let me do the gag, Russell, or just, you know. I'll put you right back on drive, son. Right. Russell and I served together under Caesar in the Roman garrison. Do you remember that? 49 BC, mate. We used to guard the Colosseum. Do you remember that, Russell?
1: I do.
0: Used to work security at the Colosseum back in 49 BC. And one of the Meatloaf played there one night. I remember because they are, geez, they're old. Yeah. Meatloaf played there and they were sensational. And, of course, their big hit at the time, Russ, if you recall, was you took the Roman numerals right out of my mouth. Which, you know, they always were able to move with the times. They were good. Jim Steinman, what a legend.
2: Oh, good heavens. Oh,
0: old legend.
1: What a routine. Jeez.
0: Oh, look. I know you've got a show to do and I've got a toilet to visit, so let's do the joke.
2: All right,
0: Can I do my joke?
2: Yes, please.
0: My dad told me this joke when I was a kid,
2: yeah.
0: And I reckon it's one of the funniest I've heard in my life. Okay. All right. I'm sitting at the bar the other day. Across from me at the bar is Van Gogh, the painter. Van Gogh is sitting across from me at the bar. I said, Van Gogh, I said, can I buy you a beer? He said, no thanks, I've got one ear.
2: Oh, it's a pleasure.
0: And nah, here's Moira.
2: To be joined by the greatest teller of old jokes on National Old Joke Day. Thank you, Bernard.
1: Bernie Britton, thank you so much. I haven't spoken
0: God
1: to you
0: bless
1: in
0: you.
1: So many years and it had to be like this.
2: Oh.
0: God bless you and all at sailing.
2: Yes, thank you. You do a visit. Hurry up. Get over here.
1: Thank you, Michael from Ellenbrook. We appreciate your call.
2: Yes, thank you, Michael.
1: See you, buddy.
2: I hope you get that sorted.
0: See you, buddy.
2: Bye.
1: Oh, my God.
2: he's a good old mate of ours. Now, to the winner. It is not Michael in Ellenbrook. It is Vince in Stratton on the text who said, I went to the hospital last night and the doctor said I had the peekaboo virus. So they sent me straight to ICU.
1: Joke of the day.
2: Vince, you've won the tickets to the Red Hot Summer Tour at Sandalford Wines, Australian Crawl and Men at Work unite for an historic Red Hot Summer Tour. Sandalford Wines, Saturday, November 14. Tickets are on sale now from Ticketmaster. Thank you all for your old jokes on Tell an Old Joke Day. You can't beat them.
1: No, you've made our day.
2: Yeah.
1: Hey, no joke for those hoping to drop a line in Coburn. Gareth will tell you why next in the 7:30 update.
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15: There's a crash on the Graham Farmer Freeway westbound on the Windam Bridge. Now the left lane's blocked. Police are on site. Traffic slow on the approach there. Debris 2 still in Kareem. Mitchell Freeway northbound at the exit to Reed Highway. The right lane is affected. But still that crash in Leederville. Mitchell Freeway southbound before Vincent Street. Now the left lanes are closed by incident response. Towing services are on site. The people out of their cars there as well. Heavy back to Stevenson Avenue, Freeway Northbound to Agatelle to Rolly and Leach Highway to Cranford. 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
17: Good morning, I'm Gareth Thompson. The Comm Games have officially begun with the opening ceremony in Glasgow and not Geelong as originally planned. King Charles on deck to get the show started and says this year's event is greener than before.
18: For these games, the relay has carried another message to help remove the plastic pollution that harms our oceans and waterways and can impact on human health.
17: His Majesty there on 7, Perth's Nina Kennedy led the Aussies out as flag bearer. The city's cheapest petrol station is suing its landlords. WA Today reports Bourke Fuel is accusing five separate sites of trying to cancel their lease. Bourke has remained at four sites but has closed one at Arthur River. The first suspected positive case of H5 bird flu has been detected in Queensland. Samples from a bird washed up on Moreton Island have been sent to a lab for confirmation. 17 cases have so far been detected across Australia. Coburn locals could soon be banned from a nearby fishing spot. Community consultation has shown strong support for a 50-metre fishing exclusion zone around the artificial reef off CY O'Connor Beach. The reef was created to prevent erosion and has since increased local biodiversity. And there's a fresh plea for a total ban on the sale of Nangs across Australia. A Victorian mum is leading the push with the TGA after her 26-year-old son died after receiving the nitrous oxide canisters as a gift.
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17: To sport, and with Fremantle pulling home crowds of more than 50,000, the Eagles are expecting pressure. The teams meet tonight at Optus in Derby 63. West Coast coach Andrew McWalter says they expect the crowd to get involved.
13: And silence the crowd early. Every time you have an opposition crowd against you, it plays a big part in it. Anytime they get momentum, they get louder, and it probably does make a little difference to the home team.
17: Meanwhile, at the G, the Demons host the Cats. And Collingwood stormed back into the top six after a remarkable turnaround during last night's clash with the Crows. The Pies recovered from a 27-point second-term deficit

0: run out 34-point winners. However, it was the behaviour of some Adelaide fans that's created controversy. They spent the night booing Isaac Quainer, who was the target of Isaac Rankin's infamous homophobic slur last year.
1: It's a fascinating narrative around why they would boo him. My understanding was a victim of a homophobic slur, and he's getting booed for that. It's a fascinating world we live in.
0: Pies coach Craig McRae there. Sunny and 19 right now in Perth. It's 5 degrees. 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
4: And you're starting it with help from Yui. 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

0: 96 FM. Good morning, Lisa and Russell, heading towards the weekend. Welcome to Friday. It's almost a quarter to eight.
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0: Good morning, Ben.
2: I have watched the trailer for this, and what's jumped out at me straight away is that Aaron Chen is in it.
3: Yes.
0: Yes, Aussie comedian.
3: Exactly.
2: So tell us about the dink.
3: Let me just start with Aaron Chen. He is also one of the worst things about this movie.
2: Oh, sorry.
3: I feel like I'm going to burst a lot of bubbles today. So there's a heaps of people who play pickleball, and there's another version of it. I can't remember what that's called.
2: It's paddleball.
3: That's the one that's not copyrighted.
2: Conflicting names, yeah.
3: I guess it's popular with older players and
2: that's
3: kids.
2: That's what they say, but it sends people to the emergency room.
3: Well, a lot of people do their knees playing. And so this comes from producer Ben Stiller, who obviously is a superstar.
2: Yeah.
3: And so you might be thinking, do you know what? This is going to be a bit like Dodgeball, that very funny cult comedy from a few years ago based on a niche sport. And they're going to do the same thing with pickleball. What's not to love about that? Well, in terms of this movie, The Dink on Apple TV Plus, everything is not to like about this movie.
0: It
3: tells the story of Dusty, played by Jake Johnson, who's an actor who most people probably won't be familiar with the name, but you look him up and you go, that guy. He's one of those actors. And so he plays a former child prodigy who was pushed into tennis and elite tennis by his dad, who's played by Ed Harris, the amazing
2: Ed Harris,
3: who could do no wrong.
2: Yes.
3: And then very early on in his tennis career, he gets his first big break in a pro tournament where he faces off against a young Andy Roddick and just absolutely beefs it. He just capitulates completely, runs off the court in disgrace. And so that's basically the end of his tennis career at the age of 16, disappoints his dad, and he's spending the rest of his life trying to win back his dad's respect. So when his dad's beloved tennis tennis club is under threat from the encroachment of pickleball, so the pickleball side of the tennis club, it wants more and more courts at the tennis club, and Ed Harris is trying to battle that. And the only way to resolve it at the AGM is they come up with this idea of a duel. So the tennis side has to come up with a champion. The pickleball side comes up with a champion. They have to play each other. Whoever wins gets control of the courts.
2: Okay.
3: And so Dusty wants to be that player. His dad doesn't believe in him. So it's this journey of sort of figuring out who he is, what's important to him. He starts playing pickleball on the side with a group of older women led by Mary Steenburgen, Ted Danson's wife. And so... on the surface, that all sounds pretty good. And the name The Dink comes from the sound that a pickleball makes against a racket.
2: Apparently.
3: It's a soft shot when you do a little drop shot in tennis.
2: Yes, exactly. They say you're dropping it into their kitchen zone.
3: So if you imagine like the service line in tennis, and then you've got the the edge of the service box. So that's like forms the kitchen in and you're not allowed to step in there to hit it on the full or something like that.
2: Alrighty,
3: anyway.
2: Okay.
3: And then there's this weird kind of romance between Jake Johnson and Mary Steenburgen, and she's like probably 35 years older.
2: Yeah.
3: And she's not very sure about what's going on there, and the movie's not very sure about what's going on there. It's quite awkward. There's an Andy Roddick cameo and a John McEnroe cameo that's pretty funny. But it's just not funny.
0: There's no jokes.
3: Aaron Chen, I swear to you, this was a role that they originally wrote for Rebel Wilson. She must have been available because of the various legal issues.
2: Yes.
3: And they've gone, who else can we get? Let's get Aaron Chen. Because he is playing Rebel Wilson.
2: It is so terrible, so cringeworthy.
3: I'd be amazed if he ever works in Hollywood again after this. It's so bad.
0: This sounds like something that's going straight to streaming.
3: Exactly. And so it is straight on stream. So don't sign up to Apple TV Plus to watch The Dink. That's what I'm saying.
0: There are a lot of other good reasons.
3: There's lots of other good stuff on Apple. Apple TV Plus has

0: And that's why I was looking forward to this so much.
1: Yeah, yeah,
0: because
1: their
0: hit rate is incredible compared to some of the other streaming services. Right. This is one of the worst movies they've ever had on Apple TV.
2: Oh my God! So they won't be hearing this. They won't be hearing this sound.
0: No, they might hit the raspberries.
1: How many Rebel Wilson can ruin a movie without even being in it?
0: Yeah, yeah.
1: Are you giving
0: so
1: it?
0: So true. One. Yeah, I would rather be whacked by a pickleball than ever watch this again.
1: Okay, Ben.
2: I think I want to watch it now just to see how bad it is. Well done. You've done the job. All right, it is 11 away from 8.
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4: Crash remains near Burswood, Graham Farmer Freeway westbound of the Windam Bridge. The left lane's blocked. Police on site. Traffic slow on the approach. Debris in Kareen, Mitchell Freeway northbound of the exit to Reed Highway. The right lane is affected. But still, that crash in Leaderville, Mitchell Freeway southbound before Vincent Street. The left lanes are closed by incident response. Traffic heavy back to around Stevenson Avenue. 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If there's anything else, please call our traffic hotline on 9323 9696. It's Christy with the latest Perth traffic.
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0: 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It's three away from eight. Let's play.
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5: Alan in Kelm Scott is going to try to identify the odd one out this time.
0: Morning,
5: hi, Alan.
0: Morning, Alan.
6: Yeah, g'day, folks. How are you all?
5: Good.
0: Not too bad for a Friday. All right.
5: Well, we've got three things for you. You have 5 seconds to tell us which one isn't quite like the others. Are you ready?
6: I'm ready as ever going to be.
5: Your three things are Barossa Valley, Margaret River, Swan Valley.
6: Barossa Valley.
5: Yes, and why do you think?
0: Yeah.
6: Well, the Barossa's in South Australia, and that's in WA.
5: You know your wine regions.
0: He's paying attention.
5: Well done. You are completely right, and you scored $100 to spend from our good friends at Automasters.
0: Maybe on a bottle of wine or a couple.
5: Yeah.
0: From the WA region, Swan Valley or Margaret River.
6: Sounds like a weekend plan.
0: Good on ya. Well done, Alan.
5: See you, Alan.
6: Thank you very much.
5: Have a great weekend.
0: You're welcome.
5: Your next chance to play Odd One Out is after nine with Kendall.
0: Yes. Now, it looks like the days of cheap petrol, you know, $1.50, $1.60 could be over for a while. Why? Gareth will tell you why next in the update at 8.
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18: Still a breakdown near Burswood, Graham Farmer Freeway, westbound of the Windam Bridge. Now the left lane's closed by incident response. Police on site traffic pretty bagged up through there as well. And the debris in Kareem Mitchell Freeway, northbound of the exit to Reed Highway, that's cleared. Still that crash remains in Leaderville Mitchell Freeway, southbound before Vincent Street. The left lanes are closed by incident response. It's heavy back to Stevenson Avenue, Freeway northbound, so Anketell Road, then Leach Highway through to Cranford Avenue. JB Hi-Fi's big brand sellout is on now with crazy deals. 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It's Christy with the latest Perth traffic.
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0: Good morning, I'm Gareth Thompson. Fears the price of petrol is about to surge again with the war in the Middle East raging on. Oil's risen past $100 a barrel as Donald Trump warns he's considering a massive attack.
21: We're doing very well against the Islamic Republic of Iran. We're doing extremely well.
0: Iran is firing missiles and drones at Kuwait. Meanwhile, US tariffs on Australian products have increased. Under the guise of human rights, America is cracking down on 60 countries it claims aren't doing enough to eliminate forced labour, which means tariffs on Australian goods will rise from 10% to 12.5%. The Governor-General's urging Aussies to put any